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6: G'day there. No hold-ups around town. Clear and quiet for the most part post-peak. The Geelong Ring Road in great shape in both directions and same to the South Coast Highway. Clear to Melbourne on the Princes past the airport, in through the Maltby Bypass and Point Cook Bend. A hassle-free merge onto the West Gate, though brake lights into the Burnley Tunnel following an earlier breakdown. Always keep rail tracks clear. Only start driving across tracks if there is room on the other side. 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A message from the Victorian Government, Melbourne. More traffic all day while your work, keep it K-Rock.
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7: A shower or two and 18 today. Hi there, it's Nicole in the newsroom. Tributes continue for Neil Danaher, the former Australian of the Year and football legend, died yesterday after a 13-year battle with MND. Cat Max Holmes says his impact on the world will long be remembered.
8: Absolute legend of the game, first and foremost. And then, I mean, what he's done for MND is absolutely unbelievable. I was pretty young when it first came about, the big freeze and whatnot, but I'm not sure it was nearly as well known as it is today. So the work he did was pretty amazing, and it's upsetting to see him go.
7: At least six so-called ISIS brides and 14 children are expected to arrive in Australia later today. They began making their way back to Australia from Syria last week. The federal government has warned they could face arrest as soon as they land. Major renewal works on Warralilly Boulevard have wrapped up, completed under a $3.2 million investment from the federal government. Construction kicked off in November with more than 4.5 kilometres of road upgraded. Geelong Mayor Stretch Contell thanking the Armstrong Creek community for their patience throughout the works. Police are investigating a suspicious early morning factory fire at Spotswood. 9 people had to be evacuated from neighbouring factories. Fortunately, no injuries have been reported. And London is set for more sweltering weather after the UK saw its hottest ever day in May. Temperatures reached 34.8 degrees and are now expected to top 35 degrees in parts of the UK capital tomorrow.
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7: The Brad Scott era at Essendon is officially over with his sacking after nearly 4 years in charge. The Bombers say they're looking for a fresh start. Club president Andrew Welsh to front the media later this afternoon. A round of applause for Stan Wawrinka, who's farewelled the French Open with a first round loss. The former Oz Open winner says it's tough saying goodbye.
9: That's it. Merci beaucoup. Finishing with so much support, so much love from the people. It was exactly the reason why I kept playing for so long.
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7: A shower or two and a top of 18 today, then a shower or two and 17 tomorrow. Right now it's 16 degrees and time for another 50 minutes of non-stop. K-Rock.
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0: Fancy a Ratley's pie? Of course you do. That's 50 minutes non-stop K-Rock. Tom and Log this morning had Max Holmes in from the Cats. 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
1: Just quickly, first thing, let's just dive straight in, mate. 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
19: A shower of 2 and 18 today. Hi there, it's Nicole in the newsroom.
11: Another incident at Lara's Western Plains Correctional Centre, the fourth in a week. Emergency services were called to reports of a cell fire last night, finding staff had put it out before they arrived. A prisoner and staff member taken to hospital for assessment. The head of Neil Danaher's charity says his legacy will live on following his death from motor neuron disease. Fight MND has raised more than $100 million since he was diagnosed in 2013. CEO Matt Schneider says this year's big freeze at the G won't be the same without him.
18: I just think this year it'll have a different feel. It'll have a feel of real reflection, but also real celebration, and I think incredible determination to take this fight to this horrible disease as we go forward.
11: Geelong's Big Freeze events are being held this weekend. A community campaign has been launched to save the Point Cook Air Force Base from housing developers. It's been earmarked for sale by the federal government, but a local group has called for the base to be put into public hands and used as a tourism site. Russia has delivered a warning to any foreigners in Ukraine. It's told them to leave now as it prepares to launch more drone strikes on Kyiv. Moscow says the new strike will target decision-making centres and command posts. And Aussie sprinter Gout Gout is a happy little Vegemite. The champion is to have his image on a limited edition Vegemite jar, which will be a collector's item.
0: For lush, beautiful, instant lawn, call Coolabah Turf.
19: K-Rock Sport.
11: Several locals have been named in Cricket Victoria's women's squad for the upcoming season. Mia Perrin and Millie Illingworth among the team, while Bronte Leishman is on a rookie contract. A winning return from a string of injuries for Tanasi Kokkinakis at the French Open. The Aussie advancing with a 5-sets win over local Terence Atmane.
20: For me, it's the little wins and the small victories and stuff like today where that's the reason I kept trying to come back from these injuries, to have moments like that on court.
11: Alex Dimonor and Daria Kazakina also with wins, while Alexi Poprin is in action tonight.
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21: Good morning, Liam Robertson from Surfing Victoria here with your morning surf report. Well, average conditions across the coastline this morning. Those easterly winds have maintained themselves overnight. They're relatively light at the moment. They will strengthen throughout the morning and into the afternoon. There will be a bit of wind swell kicking up as well. No real ground swell in the mix. So not many options. 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That's your best bet for swell. 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
11: A shower or two and a top of 18 today, then a shower or two and 17 tomorrow. Right now it's 17 degrees, and now you're up to date on your home of Big Hit Energy, K-Rock 955.

Is James Heard the next coach of Essendon? Just a question. This might be happening. I don't know. It's weird. Footy's weird, right? Who knows what's happening? Fatboy Slim suit to K-Rock. No.

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1: 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Want to say thanks to Rex Garrell Volkswagen. 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

0: hope you had a nice sing-along. It's K-Rock around Geelong and the Surf Coast, where my mind was just confused and baffled this morning with Tom and Loggy. They were arguing about how to pronounce rotty bread, but then they got Max Holmes from the Cats to join the show, included him, and then he made a different mistake about different bread, and I was just scratching mine.
1: You know when you go to an Indian restaurant or a Thai restaurant, according to Tom, there's a style of bread that you can get that you have with dips.
2: Yeah, rotty bread.
1: Nah, Thank you.
2: What are you saying?
3: Roti bread.
2: Oh, I wouldn't have a clue.
1: Of course you do.
2: I'm not educated on it.
3: Nah, he doesn't
1: know. Back yourself, Max.
3: No,
1: back yourself.
3: Nah, he's backing out. That's what he's doing.
2: So you're just lucky I said roti bread.
3: Yeah, lucky, yeah.
2: I didn't go the
1: it's
2: other for
1: yeah. He's not lucky.
2: I thought it was roti and naan.
1: Well, there is naan. We don't say naan.
0: Say less. For the full roti versus naan discussion, you can get the podcast or listen up late from 6 tonight, but Tom and Loggy will return at 6 a.m. for the brand new Mimosa displays. 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
15: K-Rock News. A shower or two around this afternoon, broadcasting on Wadawurrung Country. Hi, I'm Rebecca McDonald. Fires destroyed a building at the Westgate Bridge Industrial Estate in Spotswood. It's believed a car was rammed through a roller door of a lawyer's office at the site around 2:30 this morning and objects thrown inside, which started the blaze. Geelong will turn its attentions to our local Big Freeze on Sunday, the day taking special meaning this year following the death of MND campaigner Neil Danaher yesterday after a 13-year battle with the Beast. Cat Max Holmes says the continued impact of the Big Freeze will be a special legacy for Neil.
2: His reach has been so broad that, I mean, there's like Tanner's doing the Big Freeze slide for St Joey's, I think, soon, so like that kind of thing.
15: A second group of women and children linked to Islamic State are expected to face charges when they arrive back in Australia. The federal government's confirmed the group have made plans to travel from Syria and are expected to arrive here tonight. Says it has not provided any help to the group. A Geelong couple are planning to use their TADS win to help their daughters buy a home. The locals are among eight Division 1 winners from Saturday night's draw, each winning $700,000. And they're melting in the UK, where they've had their hottest day in May ever. Crowds flocked to local beaches as temperatures soared to 34.8 degrees.
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15: K-Rock Sport. Essendon assistant coach Dean Solomon's taking training and is expected to be interim coach this weekend. Comes hours after the club announced Brad Scott had been sacked. He was appointed in late 2023, leading the club through a rebuild. And a trial by fire for Aussie teenager Emerson Jones at the French Open, losing to four-time champ Iga Świątek in straight sets. The 17-year-old says she gave her all on the biggest stage of her young career.
16: I tried my best and, I'm pretty happy with how I played and how professional I tried to be. Obviously, there's a lot of gaps that need to be filled, but I'm really excited to see where this takes me.
17: Where do you go for a great deal on track?

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3: 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Tomorrow, a shower or two and 17. Right now, it's 16 and you're up to date here on K-Rock with Tim and Davo driving you home from 3.
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6: In the noughties, at least Essendon started the noughties successful. Somewhere in the middle of the noughties, they forgot how to be successful, and they're still that way. Of course, the news that Brad Scott no longer the coach of Essendon, but it's been a rough trot since the noughties. Let's go back to some of the glory years when the Bombers were still flying high in the noughties at noon. Let your child's story begin with Story House Early Learning. Kelly Clarkson after this. The ting-tings to kick it off. I mean, this is just perfection.

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1: 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I have many leather-bound books.
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0: Kim and Davo.
1: So I've been giving the dating scene a bit of a nudge lately, just giving it a go. But this ick popped up to me on Snapchat. 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
0: 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The Gordon. Geelong's TAFE for over 135 years. You

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That's when I knew that your heart was starring. 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
1: Blowing up in a big way, that song at the moment. Dave and Thames, that song is Rain Dance. Here at K-Rock 955, this weekend, it's always big every year, but suddenly in the last 24 hours, the significance, I think it's fair to say, has increased quite a bit. The Geelong Big Freeze, the fifth annual Geelong Big Freeze, is on this Sunday. It's happening about 1 o'clock at Elderslie Reserve at Newtown. It's a Newtown and Chilwell Football and Netball Club hosting the Big Freeze this year. So far, over all the Geelong Big Freezes, over $360,000 has been raised locally for Fight MND. They're hoping again for the $100,000 this year, but you can go and watch all the fun and so many community members being involved with that. It's from 1 till 2:30 this Sunday, and get involved and support this cause that we've been fighting for years and years. And cheers again to Neil Danaher. More news on the way. We'll hear from Somba and Flume after one.
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18: A shower or two this afternoon. Hey, it's Rebecca in the newsroom. Yet another incident at Lara's prison precinct with a cell fire at Western Plains Correctional Centre. An inmate and staff member were taken to hospital following the fire last night, which was put out by correctional workers. Comes after a stabbing at the prison on Sunday morning. South Australian police have returned to the state's far north, continuing their investigation into the disappearance of four-year-old Gus Lamont. Investigators will again search his family's property. Gus was last seen in September. Lara MP Ella George says backup fire trucks have been sent to the Lara station. Comes after the United Firefighters Union said two FRV trucks were off the road due to several issues.
19: When I heard about the news that there were trucks out of service at Lara Fire Station, I immediately contacted the Minister's office and I was assured that backup trucks were on the way to help service the community.
18: The local station also houses the CFA. A transport workers union survey shows 7 in 10 Aussies are against having driverless vehicles on the roads. Three quarters of those polled believe the government should act now to regulate autonomous vehicles. And a remarkable human is how Neil Danaher is being remembered by his Fight MND charity. Danaher lost his 13-year battle with the beast, but CEO Matt Schneider says his legacy lives on.
4: What he has achieved, you know, in his post-football career and the way that he has raised awareness around what motor neuron disease is. This is a disease that is really well known and understood in the Australian community, and that's really unique compared to how people understand this disease globally.
16: Tyre Power. 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
18: Brad Scott's been sacked as Essendon coach, with Dean Solomon set to take over the reins. With just one win from the past 24 games, Essendon's board decided on the weekend his time at the club was over. Scott still has 18 months to run on his contract. And Aussie Alex de Minaur's picked up some much-needed confidence in a straight sets win at the French Open. The world number 7 defeating qualifier Toby Samuels in the opening round. Wins also for Tanasi Kokkinakis and Daria Kasatkina, but Emerson Jones lost her match.
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18: 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Tomorrow, a shower or two and 17. Right now it's 18, and you're up to date here on K-Rock with Tim and Davo kicking off your drive home at 3.
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you do know lots of stuff, you might be helpful with your mates to go and play some trivia. 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
1: Oh, how'd you go with that? K-Rock 955 Creed. It's a real Tim from Tim and Davo coded song, so I hope he enjoyed that as well. They're back this afternoon. They will be driving us home, and they like to play games with us, and they did this last week. You know, ads when you're scrolling through your phone?
2: Our phones are always listening to us.
3: Yeah.
2: Always. And we speak.
3: Creepy.
2: It is creepy. And we speak about this often because we love to bring a targeted ad that we've received on our phone.
3: Social experiment.
2: Yes.
3: Okay. Hey, we've got two things each that we're going to say, and we're going to say it on the radio. And if you're listening and any of these four things get in your targeted advertising on your Facebook, your Instagram, your YouTube, we get a point. Slowly and clearly right now to people's phones, I think we should be able to try this social experiment.
2: Yeah, a bit of fun. You want to go first?
3: Yes. Didn't you look at maybe buying a reformer Pilates machine?
2: All right. Okay. Where can I buy bulk olive oil?
3: My last one.
2: Okay.
3: I'm thinking about buying some nighttime nose breathing strips.
2: Sorry, I've got one more here. Raising spirits and other things, I need a little blue pill.
3: You said to me, you're like, hey, I've got something that's a little blue for this. Literal, that it was a little blue thing.
2: Well, the other thing is I thought we could go good divorce lawyers, but I felt like that could really cause some issues in relationships.
1: Do they match any with you? Let's see. They might delve into that further this afternoon from 3. Tim and Davo on K-Rock, thanks to the Gordon Geelong's TAFE for over 135 years.
4: The Cats have clipped the Swans' wings and are up and running for season 2026. The Blues have axed the coach and are on the winner's list all of a sudden. Footy's a funny thing, hey?
5: Connor O'Sullivan, door opens, first goal of Connor O'Sullivan's career, and they know it too.
4: 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Jason Doherty, Ben Casanelia, Mark Neal and Jane Birch bring you K-Rock Football live from the MCG. 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

0: Another song from the Devil Wears Prada 2 soundtrack, Lady Gaga. That's called Shape of a Woman. Big hit energy at K-Rock at 9:55. More coming up in our news. And, the Essendon Football Club, what are they doing? We'll find out more. Dean Solomon is going to be the interim coach and all that kind of stuff. Tim and Dave are with us from 3 The Savo. Katy Perry on the way and the Chemical Brothers.
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15: K-Rock News. A shower or two this afternoon. Hi, I'm Rebecca McDonald. Essendon senior leaders have faced the media following the sacking of coach Brad Scott. The Bombers have managed just one win from 24 games. President Andrew Welsh explaining why they made the decision.
16: We are not comfortable with where we currently sit. As a board, we met in recent days, assessed our position honestly and made a decision. The nature of our losses, the way we are playing, and the key performance indicators we set out at the start of the season are not trending in the right direction.
15: FRV crews in Lara have been sent backup trucks after revelations their two trucks were taken off the road due to several issues. Local MP Ella George says she got in touch with the minister's office after finding out the news and was assured there'd be backup for the community.
17: It's really important that fire services are there to support the community in times of need, and the state government is really committed to ensuring that our communities have what they need to support them in emergency times.
15: Federal police are investigating the alleged harassment of witnesses testifying before the Royal Commission into Anti-Semitism. Commissioner Virginia Bells noted a big increase in online hate messages during the first block of hearings. The second set is now underway. The US military has launched strikes against Iran, calling it defensive action aimed at protecting their troops. Peace deal negotiations are continuing in Doha. And more than 4.5 kilometres of road has been upgraded with a $3.2 million renewal of Warralili Boulevard completed. Work started in November. Corangamite MP Libby Coker calling it a great result for the fast-growing Armstrong Creek community.
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15: Richmond coach Adam Uze says Tom Lynch isn't allowed to talk after suffering a knock to the throat in the win over Essendon. He's been ruled out of this weekend's clash with Sydney. As a result, Lynch due to have more scans this afternoon. And Formula One's governing body is proposing a return to V8 engines following this season's trouble-plagued switch to EV power. Four-time world champ Max Verstappen says the change is the bare minimum, but more needs to be done.
19: I know what it feels like to drive pure racing cars and pure overtakes, pure racing and just natural driving. This is all a bit like, especially qualifying, like very anti-driving, anti-racing, and that's not what Formula One should be about.
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0: 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We're shelling out more for groceries, petrol, housing. When will it stop?
1: Easy, big guy. It'll be okay.
0: Who's that talking?
1: It's me. 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
1: Yes, yes.
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18: 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If you're heading home from Melbourne, there are some delays following an earlier breakdown on the Westgate Bridge on the upslope, and then some delays as you're making your way onto the Princes Freeway, slowing once again through the Point Cook Bend, looking good for the Maltby Bypass, and onto the Geelong Ring Road. 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
3: A shower or two this afternoon. Hey, it's Ava here in the newsroom. Two men have been arrested by detectives investigating cop killer Desi Freeman. The pair, aged 48 and 35, were arrested at separate locations and will be interviewed. Police say they're unable to provide further info while the investigation remains ongoing. Energy Minister Chris Bowen has called Wannan MP Dan Tehan the biggest hypocrite in Parliament. Tehan, the shadow energy minister, has taken aim at the money spent on Bowen's role as president of negotiations at the UN's next climate conference. Bowen claims Tehan spent thousands of dollars on international travel when the Liberals were last in government.
4: I went to Europe last week flying commercial, as I should, quite right. He went to the Maldives twice on the VIP. Now, if he wants to have a debate about international travel, I'll have it with him. I didn't seek it. I'd rather debate policy. He wants to criticise me for international travel. All right, Dan, let's have the debate.
3: A second group of women and children linked to Islamic State are expected to face charges when they arrive back in Australia. The federal government's confirmed the group have made plans to travel from Syria and are expected to arrive here tonight. It says it hasn't provided any help to the group. Another woman banned from returning to Australia after being placed on a temporary exclusion order is reportedly planning legal action against the government. And locals will see Kidinya Park lit up in blue tonight. The Grounds Trust says it's to honour Neil Danaher, who lost the battle with MND yesterday. It says Neil was a true hero whose legacy will continue to inspire many into the future.
1: For lush, beautiful, instant lawn, call Coolabah Turf.
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3: Bombers president Andrew Welsh is confident the club can achieve a premiership within the career span of their current list.
5: We believe that every player on our list from an age demographic should be playing in our next premiership. I can't set timeframes as we sit here today, but I do believe that every player on our list does have the opportunity to play in our next premiership.
3: Essendon this morning sacking head coach Brad Scott, assistant Dean Solomon to step up in the interim. And first round French Open action continues tonight with Kimberly Birrell, Alexi Poprin and Alex Walton all on court. They're looking to join the four Aussies already through to the next round at Roland Garros.
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6: Good afternoon, Liam Robertson from Surfing Victoria here with your afternoon surf report. Well, absolutely horrible conditions across the coastline this afternoon. That easterly wind swell really picking up and seeing waves overhead high. Really dangerous conditions across the coastline with that short period wind swell and strong easterly winds. Best bet, wait for another couple of days when the winds should clear. As always, if you are going for a surf, surf with a mate and play it safe by the water.
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2: K-Rock weather.
3: A shower or two this afternoon and again tomorrow, heading for a top of 17. Right now in Barrabool, it's 17 degrees. It's time for Tim and Davo for your drive home.
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7: Yeah, happy Tuesday wherever you are across Geelong, Surf Coast, Bellarine. We're Tim and Davo, and Tuesday is here for us to absolutely take hold of and make our own.
8: Yeah, Tim and Davo, otherwise known as Riff and Raff. It's been plenty of fun around the office already, and I reckon today's show is going to be chaos.
7: Yeah, well, you came in here wearing an inspector's coat. And that
8: a
7: really,
8: trench coat.
7: Yeah, trench coat.
8: With a very cool leopard print.
7: Yeah, it's definitely cooler than anything I've ever owned and worn.
8: Thank you.
7: But you're just like, you're trying to solve some mysteries today, aren't you?
8: I mean, it did look like I was going back out to flash the horse. Digby the horse.
7: Thinking of you, Digby.
8: Yeah, in check Freshwater out
7: our,
8: Creek.
7: Socials at K-Rock Geelong. Miss you. misses you more though, Davo,
8: no doubt.
7: I would say. Davo, not a great morning for me. A lot of people just sending me messages, forwarding on emails.
8: Yep.
7: Stopping me in the hallway about the Essendon coach, Brad Scott.
8: Mm-hmm.
7: Stepping away, getting fired, whatever you want to call
8: yeah,
7: it.
8: Yeah, yeah, yeah. I mean, are you flat about it or do you think this could be a great turn for the bloody... I mean, it can't get any worse is
7: that's
8: what I'd
7: whole,
8: like to say.
7: Yeah, I don't understand... Unless the players are saying, hey, we don't like the coach, which they've never said about Brad Scott. And the same with Michael Voss. The players were never like, we're not vibing with Vossie at Carlton. it just doesn't make sense to me to do it halfway through the year. Because, like, Dean Solomon, who's the interim coach for Essendon now, he's not gonna get the job unless we go on an absolute tear. We've got the wrong Scott.
8: I mean,
7: we need Chris Scott.
8: Yeah, yeah. He seems. Imagine being the brothers. Like, just you as Brad and Chris Scott. Brad would be feeling really flat right now, wouldn't
7: Poor
8: he?
7: Poor Chris. And, like, I think he's sad for his brother. I think what he should have done is he should have cut off all that beautiful hair that he has and gone to Essendon and just been like, we'll do, like, work swap for a bit. You come and coach Geelong. We're fine. If we lose one, we're fine.
8: Like
7: if
8: the Olsen twins in that movie. It takes two.
7: Yeah. Or, like, Parent Trap. We'll Parent Trap them.
8: Yeah, that one
7: Lindsay
8: too.
7: Lohan. And just let Chris Scott have at Essendon for 6 weeks. No one would know. And if people figured out, they'd just stay quiet on it.
8: Or like the Logan brothers from Big Brother back in the day.
7: Just swap them out of the house. What did you say? Oh, I said get the ball, kick it to the goals. Yeah, yeah. Okay, okay, great.
8: Well, look,
7: great.
8: Like I said, it can't get any worse. So fingers crossed for Essendon coming in strong for the second half of the season.
7: Yeah, it's not going to happen, but that's all right. Mid-season draft's on tonight. There's a chance that a VFL player, Kyle Anand, I think his name is could get taken in the mid-season draft. So out of, I believe, Ocean Grove.
8: I mean, I saw a video where they said they were looking for new players from Facebook Marketplace.
7: We're having fun. Isn't it fun to barrack for Geelong for 8 months?
8: Yeah, it feels good. Winners are grinners. And we did have a win over the weekend, which we will unpack later on in the show.
7: Absolutely. Later, a little bit later on as well, Ava from the newsroom is going to come in here, test our news knowledge. We'd have you been paying attention, but on the radio. We've talked so long the music's finished. Sorry about that. thanks to Amos.
8: It's your job.
7: Up your middle building song with Amos. That's never happened. Anyway.
1: 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On K-Rock. Smashville's new diner, now open in Newcomb.
7: Sorry.
8: Yeah, enough of your riff-raff. We want to give away some free burgers from Smashville.
7: How does this work, Davo?
8: Basically, I give you a statement and you've got to decide whether it's Smash or Pass.
7: False. If you get it right, you win $60 to spend at Smashville. Their new diner is now open in Newcomb. What is the statement today that we have to dissect?
8: All right, today's statement. A shrimp's heart is located in its crutch.
7: Some men, I would agree.
8: I've met a few of them.
7: And shrimp is a good word to describe it. 5223295. Again, what is that statement, Davo?
8: A shrimp's heart is located in its crutch.
7: Give us a call if you think that's Smash or Pass. You get it right, you win $60 to spend at Smashville. It's Tim and Davo, and you're on K-Rock.

0: Fender and Olivia Dean there. Rain Me In. It's 3:14. We're Tim and Dave are here to drive you home on K-Rock.
1: 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All pies on K-Rock. Smashville's new diner now open in Newcombe.
2: Yeah, that's right. We're giving away $60 to spend at Smashville in Newcombe.
0: Well, we're not giving it away. People are earning it.
2: Of course.
0: People are smashing or passing us, I guess. That's probably the worst way to talk about it ever. But we love Smashville, and their new diner is now open in Newcombe. If you win the game Smash or Pass, you've earned yourself $60 to spend there. How does the game work, Davo?
2: I'm going to read out a statement, usually about an animal. You've got to decide whether it's smash.
0: True.
2: Or pass.
0: Sorry, false.
2: Yeah.
0: Last week was farm animals. Mm-hmm. We've started with a statement about a shrimp. Is this under the sea
2: week? We're heading into the ocean this week,
0: yeah,
2: I reckon.
0: Yeah, baby.
2: Now, today's statement is a shrimp's heart is located in its crotch.
0: So it's thinkers down there.
2: Mm-hmm.
0: Okay. All right. John in Mount Dunedin. Where's your brain?
3: It's definitely a pass.
0: All right. Oh. God, he's...
2: Yeah, well, you're right, John. Don't want to have too much fun with us on air, would you?
0: I was checking in with you, John. Lucky you're so clever. So you think a shrimp's brain's in their head?
3: I'd hope so.
0: Yeah, you'd hope so.
2: No, a shrimp's heart is located.
0: Oh, I'm thinking.
2: A shrimp's heart is located in its head.
0: Okay.
2: That's the actual fact.
0: Get out of your head.
2: But I've changed it to crutch.
0: Crutch, nice. Fun from you.
2: Like many fellas beautiful. That I've met before.
0: Yeah, it is beautiful. John, and the burgers that you consume are going to be beautiful as well. There you go.
3: Thank you.
0: There you go. Chuck another shrimp on the barbie for us, John. There we go. See that? See what I did there?
2: Yeah.
0: Crocodile Dundee reference.
2: Good gear. Go on.
0: There we go. It's Tim and Davo. It's back tomorrow. Smash or pass. Where's your heart? You're on K-Rock 955.

0: A little out. 3:20. Tim and Davo here to drive you home. You're on K-Rock this afternoon.
1: When you think about pets, you think about dogs, you think about cats, you think about maybe rats.
0: I wouldn't have that as third after dogs and cats.
1: No, but you know what is third?
0: Okay.
1: Budgies.
0: Budgies.
1: They've... And you know what's even more exciting is that they've had a resurgence recently. So on the morning show the other day, they were talking to a budgie expert and this is what he had to say.
2: Troy, thanks so much for joining us. What's so great about having a budgie as a pet?
3: The humble budgie you can probably buy for about $20, $25 and obviously you can interact with it. But the beauty is you can feed them for about 25 cents a day. So at the moment, they're definitely coming back into vogue.
1: Did you hear that? They're coming
3: they're
1: back.
3: They're definitely coming back into vogue.
1: Yeah, budgies are back, baby. They're back in vogue. They're back in fashion. If you've got a budgie, you're a fashionista.
0: I can't believe you Madonna'd me again. You promised you'd stop.
1: You like that, didn't you?
0: That was really good.
1: Yeah, I'm glad.
0: What a link. I think we had birds growing up. They flew away.
1: Yeah.
0: Dog knocked over the cage.
1: Well, this is the thing. Back in the 90s, budgies were hot property. Everyone I knew had a budgie.
0: Yeah.
1: And apparently there's been a bit of a rest period where budgies have not been so popular. But as you said, they're back in vogue, baby.
3: They're definitely coming back into vogue.
0: Really good.
1: Can't wait to have the influencers on TikTok holding their budgie up with their hand behind it to the screen. Check him out.
0: We had two budgies. We had Slim and Dusty.
1: Oh, cute.
0: And yeah, dog knocked over the cage, birds flew away. I think we had them for a month.
1: Mm.
0: Like I was younger than 10. So, and I would never consider getting a bird now. But my son, who's about to turn 3, when we go to like buy dog food at the pet store, he is like locked in on those birds.
1: Is he reading Vogue? Because they're back. Don't.
3: They're definitely coming back into Vogue.
0: I think, yeah, they are coming back, Davo.
1: Budgies are so back. And I was just wondering whether people actually have a budgie, a recent budgie. You know, are you
0: back on the budgie train? Are you back on the budgie train? Give us a call. If you are, is this man, is he true? Are they a cheap thing to run? Because I have two fish that I would sacrifice in a millisecond for a budgie.
1: Well, I just want to find out if there's any fashionistas out there with their budgies who are back in trend,
0: Right.
1: Do you have a pet budgie? Give us a call.
0: 5223295 If you've got the best budgie story, we have a family pass to the Good Food and Wine Show at the Melbourne Convention Exhibition Centre this weekend. Give us a call. Have you got a budgie again? It's Tim and Davo. You're on K-Rock.

0: Noah Kahn there, The Great Divide, 3:27. We're Tim and Davo here to drive you home on K-Rock. Thanks to the Gordon Geelong's TAFE for over 135 years. And Davo, you bring some pretty earth-shattering news to the show this afternoon.
1: I mean, it blew my mind because apparently budgies are back in fashion.
2: They're definitely coming back into vogue.
0: I'll play it till the sun goes down.
1: Yeah.
0: So budgerigars, the pet birds, pet budgies are making a comeback.
1: Yeah, apparently they're the world's third most popular pet.
0: After cats and dogs?
1: Yep.
3: Really?
1: Apparently.
0: That's what it says
1: on the article. Thanks to Channel 7. So, look.
0: Budgies, I mean, did you ever have budgies growing up? You scream birds or ferrets.
1: Ferrets that's an interesting one from you. No, I didn't have a ferret.
0: Challenge me on it.
1: We did have budgies, yes. Yeah, so I don't want to talk about it. It did end in tragedy between the budgies. They turned on each other.
0: What?
1: Yeah. Hostile environment.
0: Thought it was a mirror. Went for a peck.
1: Mate.
0: Oh, no. I've got birdie's eyes.
1: It was bad news.
0: Okay, well, we want to know if the budgie is back. We're not talking about smugglers here, so if you've called up to tell us about your smuggler, good on you, but no, we're looking for the real birds.
1: And especially, you can slide into my DMs about that.
0: Yeah.
1: David.Lauren.
0: Okay, calm down. It's 3:30. Dave, this is good as well for parents and people that are like, or maybe people that are in a share house, and they're like, oh, we want a pet. What's something that's cheap that we can, rely on?
1: Mm-hmm.
0: Cheap to feed, something fun, something engaging, not too messy.
1: Yeah.
0: These are things I want to know. All right, Will in Leopold, is the budgie back?
4: Yeah, well, this budgie was actually from before it was in vogue again.
0: Oh, wow.
4: So this was about 20 years ago. One of my sisters used to walk around with it on her shoulder through Westfield, or back then it was called.
0: Oh, wow.
4: So this was about 20 years ago. One of my sisters used to walk around with it on her shoulder through Westfield, or

0: patch and a wood leg.
1: Yeah, that's it.
2: Yep.
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6: Good afternoon. If you're heading home from Melbourne on the Westgate Freeway, just some patchy delays over the Westgate Bridge following an earlier breakdown. Then some delays from Grief Parade as you're getting onto the Princes Freeway. It does back off after the Point Cook Bend, looking good for the Maltby Bypass. And further out, passing Avalon Airport, the Geelong Ring Road delay free in both directions. In breaking theatre news, Aussie icon Jason Donovan is returning home to Melbourne to star in One Flew Over the Cuckoo's Nest, Athenaeum Theatre from November 13. 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More traffic for the drive home. 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
0: Because Hospo's doing it tough, so we just want you to cheat on them for one night only.
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0: Your dreams are about to come true. 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
2: It's big dollars. It's really exciting stuff.
0: Everyone's been putting forward their team names and the categories that they think they would thrive in. 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Good afternoon, Tina.
3: Hello, how are you?
0: Yeah, we're going great.
2: Now, Tina, what was the team trivia name you put down in your entry form?
3: Oh, it's the Witch and Her Monkeys.
2: I really like that.
0: Are you able to describe why that is, or is it, remember, family-friendly show?
3: Oh, yeah, oh, no, it's fairly friendly. We just went to a random trivia night one night, and I think I was with a group of mates, and I was the only girl there, and there was a few guys, and one of them just thought the Witch and Her Monkeys, and then we won, and it kind of stuck. It may not have been my first choice, but, you know.
2: So we're speaking to the witch herself.
0: Wow.
3: That's it, yes, yes.
0: Now, Tina, you've said the specialty trivia category for your team is years movies were released. Now, you don't have to get this right. We're just going to test you. It's a bit of a tester here, Dave-o.
3: Don't test me. It's the Ringers good category, maybe not mine.
0: Oh, the monkeys. We need the monkeys.
2: we're telling you, we're guaranteeing your spot on Trivia Night. You're definitely coming, by the way.
3: Okay.
2: This is just a little tester for you.
0: Bit of fun.
2: Okay?
3: Okay.
0: You got it.
2: What year was the first Avatar released?
3: Oh, the ringer would have got this in 2 seconds. Me. It would have been like maybe like 2007-ish.
0: We'll take 2009.
2: 2009.
3: I'll take that.
0: That's all right. One of the monkeys would have got it. Tina, the witch and her monkeys. You are our first guaranteed table at Tim and Davo's Trivia Night at the Warn Ponds Hotel next week, where $1,000 is up for grabs.
3: Love it.
0: There we
2: Tina,
0: go.
2: Tina, give us your best witch's cackle on the way out.
3: No, fine.
0: That's all right. Maybe we'll have a witch cackle intermission round, Dave.
2: I just gave one myself.
0: We'll see. Later on this afternoon, we are putting our second table on. So again, go to our website, krock.com.au. That is your way to win your way to Tim and Dave's Trivia Night at the Warn Ponds Hotel, where someone's going to win $1,000. You're on K-Rock. It's

0: Wiz Khalifa, Charlie Puth.
1: For you again, it's 3:46. Tim, I know, emotional, isn't it? It's Tim and Davo here on K-Rock. Thanks to the Gordon Geelong stay for over 135 years. I apologise for giving that my all and everything.
2: Mate, you shouldn't apologise because, as we know, you've got a beautiful singing voice, Tim.
1: Thank you. Very similar to Adele and Rihanna combined somehow. Anyway, need to do this.
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5: I love reality TV.
1: Massive news this morning. A massive show at Marvel Stadium has been announced the 24th of September. It is the week leading up to the grand final. He's got the stadium to himself. It is one man and his wiki decks.
2: Oh.
1: Tom Dollar. It's huge for Dominic Dolevsky, straight out of Werribee. You might have seen him at Mid. They couldn't fit him at the Plaza, so they had to go to Marvel Stadium.
2: Mate, I love Dom Dollar. Oh, yes.
1: He is huge.
6: I want to stay forever.
2: Oh, get the wet wipes. That is some filthy beats right
1: How
2: there.
1: How dare you? Nice.
2: It's
1: not
2: filthy.
1: Good. Yeah, I know. It's filthy. Put your wet wipes away, goddammit.
2: Get the bucket and a mop,
1: No,
2: mate.
1: Lauren. Sorry. Okay, Dave-o. Marvel Stadium, Thursday the 24th of September. One night only, the world premiere, an Australian exclusive. 18 plus, so you just get in there, Dave-o. Lucky you. Just for everyone playing at home. Werribee boy doing numbers. As I said, you might have seen him play at Mint, but now you're going to have to go to Marvel Stadium to see him. He is very excited. He said, turning this stadium into a super club has been a dream of mine for years now. I can't believe we're finally making it a reality. I'm so grateful for the support of Melbourne have shown me over the years. See you in September.
2: This is really exciting. Dom Dollar, Daddy Dom, he puts on a fantastic show. It is razzle dazzles. It is laser lights. It is honestly a 10 out of 10. I haven't seen Dom Dollar live. He's one of my favourite artists, DJ artists in the world, and I think this show is going to be insane.
1: There's only one thing that I have issue with.
2: What?
1: So normally we get about a week's notice. So today, this was announced this morning, Tuesday morning. So you go, all right, Tuesday next week, right? Artist pre-sale at the website, Friday the 29th of May, midday. So you can register for pre-sale now. That's just really soon. And I feel for people.
2: And the thing is, you know, tickets these days, you can't get away with it being less than $180. Like, that's minimum. I don't know what the ticket prices will be for this, obviously, but I'm just guessing it'll be around that sort of, those sort of shelves.
1: It's huge, you know? Maybe you got to see him years and years ago when he had a set at Lammy's. Now,
2: so funny.
1: Marvel Stadium is the place to be. I find it for DJs in particular, it's like Tomorrowland, all those things, when it's just a crowd. Marvel Stadium's going to fill out to see a bloke and his DJ decks and his computer.
2: I know.
1: The mixes that he's made.
2: No, but honestly,
1: it's crazy.
2: If you've ever seen DJ Fisher, he does heaps. It's a vibe. Exciting
1: Again,
2: stuff.
1: Pre-sale this Friday. You can register right now online. The links are all at our website, krock.com.au. That's where you'll see that story and everything else that is trending today. You're on K-Rock. What?

0: Smith. Noel Horan there. Drive safe. It is 3:53. Tim and Dave are here to drive you home on Carrick. We welcome Ava from the newsroom. G'day, Ava.
1: Hi.
0: Would you consider, I know that song's called Drive Safe. Would you consider yourself a safe driver?
1: I'm definitely safer than my sister.
0: Oh, absolutely. Cop in Australia.
2: I love a little swipe there. On
1: I thought
2: sister.
1: If I take a swipe at her first, maybe Tim won't take a swipe at me.
0: I think there is always, if there's multiple kids in a family, there's one. Whether it's like there's just one poor driver, because my sister is hideous at driving, just burns through cars. Dave, I think you'd be a pretty good driver.
2: Yeah.
0: Happy to throw another sibling under the bus. If I've got my sister.
2: My sister. My sister doesn't have a license.
0: 3 from 3. There we go. Let's rip into this.
3: Level up your event or building site with Aim Higher. Tim and Dave.
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2: Each week, David get Ava from the newsroom to present us three news stories, leaving out some key elements, and it's our job, Tim, to fill in the blanks.
1: Guys, the American Music Awards are on today, the AMAs. Can you tell me what has won Song of the Year?
2: Is it Sabrina?
1: No.
2: Harry?
1: No.
0: That'd be early for him to be... Song of the Year already, it's May.
1: Well, you know
0: fiscal
1: how
0: year, sorry, fiscal year.
2: Sorry, get too technical.
1: A K-Rock favourite.
0: K-Rock, there's heaps.
2: Well, Zara
0: Alex
2: Larson.
0: Warren Ordinary?
1: No. Golden by Huntrix.
2: Your favourite, K-pop Demon Hunters.
0: Yep.
2: Go on, don't say it too quick though, because we know you can't.
1: Guys, what's up?
0: Unfortunately, if you know, you know. If you don't, you won't.
1: Guys, what's happening at Essendon?
2: Oh, Tim.
0: Brad Scott's stood down, fired, yeah. Went on school camp. I don't know.
1: Bye-bye, Brad.
0: He's gone, yeah. And Dean Solomon's the interim coach, and he's not going to be the coach at the end of the year, so it's a big old waste of time. Bring in Chris Scott, I say.
1: Chris Scott.
2: He's busy.
1: I think we might keep him if that's all right.
0: So I said to Davo earlier, what we can do is a parent trap situation. There's two Lindsay Lohans out there. The Scott brothers are twins.
1: Mm.
0: I think if Chris shaved his head or cut his hair, totally could have been passable as Brad. And then, like, Geelong just suffers mid-season, but they'll always make finals because they're Geelong. And Essendon just gets a couple of wins with Chris Scott posing as Brad, but now we can't because
1: Why
0: we fired the twin.
1: Why would Geelong agree to that?
0: Because they've won too much, share it around. It's not fair.
1: I don't think that's their opinion, but good for you.
0: Other fans that don't barrack for Geelong, they want it shared. They want it shared around.
2: Why are you worrying about it? Can't get any worse for you. This is good news.
0: It clearly can.
2: Oh,
0: sorry.
1: Okay. Nice. Guys, spoiler warning.
0: Sorry.
1: If you're watching Euphoria and haven't seen the latest episode, the penultimate episode of season 3 of Euphoria is out. What has happened to Aussie Jake Vellauti's character, Nate?
0: Can I say it in 3 seconds? So if you don't want to know, just block your ears really quickly.
2: Yep.
0: 3, 2, 1. Jacob Elordi's character died. He was bitten by a snake while he was in a coffin from mobsters.
1: Yes. Incredible detail too.
0: I saw an Instagram reel this morning when I was on the toilet. You don't know.
1: Thanks. Wow, incredible detail again.
0: I think he's busy. He's so busy. That's why his character's gone.
1: Have you seen the drama about the film festival?
2: No.
1: I don't know if you guys remember, a few weeks ago now, for Have You Been Paying Attention, I brought you a question about Jacob Elordi. I said he was meant to be a jury member for the Cannes Film Festival, pulled out with a sore foot. That same time he was in Hawaii with Kendall Jenner and Kylie and Timothy.
0: Kicking a footy, that's why he had the sore foot.
2: Yeah, yeah.
1: Yeah, so people are like, that doesn't look great for your career. So Jacob Elordi's in hot water.
0: All right. Well, he's actually in a coffin.
1: Oh! Well, spoiler alert
0: again with the rattlesnake. Hey, Ava, thank you very much.
1: Hey, thanks so much.
0: Have you been paying attention? Thanks to Aim Higher, level up your event or building site with Aim Higher.
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19: Good afternoon. If you're making the drive home from Melbourne, just some brief hold-ups over the Westgate Bridge on the downslope, then slowing in the usual places as you're getting onto the Princes Freeway. Delays are easing off once you're onto there after the Point Cook Bends. Looking good for the Maltby Bypass, passing Avalon Airport. The Geelong Ring Road also looking clear with no incidents across Geelong's majors. 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
2: A shower or two this afternoon. Hey, it's Ava here in the newsroom. A Norlane car fire is under investigation. Fireys were called to Thrush Road around 2:20 p.m, arriving to find a vehicle well alight. It was deemed under control just before 2:30. The incident deemed suspicious and handed over to police. South Australian police have returned to the state's far north, continuing their investigation into the disappearance of 4-year-old Gus Lamont. Investigators will again search his family's property. Gus was last seen in September. Lara MP Ella George says backup fire trucks have been sent to the Lara station. It comes after the United Firefighters Union said 2 FRV trucks were off the road due to several issues.
4: When I heard about the news that there were trucks out of service at Lara Fire Station, I immediately contacted the Minister's office and I was assured that backup trucks were on the way to help service the community.
2: The local station also houses the CFA. Geelong's Cadinia Park is going blue tonight to honour Neil Danaher, saying his legacy will continue to inspire generations. The former AFL coach and Australian of the Year lost his battle with MND this week. And a Transport Workers Union survey shows 7 in 10 Aussies are against having driverless vehicles on the roads. 3/4 of those polled believe the government should act now to regulate autonomous vehicles.
3: Tyre Power. 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
2: Essendon President Andrew Welsh has refused to eliminate James Hurd as the club's potential next head coach, saying they're not ruling anyone in or out.
22: I'm sure that there'll be a lot of people interested in this role, and when we set the criteria for our next senior coach for what we believe is going to be the right characteristics, we will then move on from there to look at what that next senior coach is.
2: Brad Scott sacked after coaching the club to just 1 win in 24 games. Dean Solomon has been named as interim. And several locals have been named in Cricket Victoria's women's squad for the upcoming season. Mia Perrin and Millie Illingworth among the team, while Bronte Leishman's on a rookie contract.
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23: Good afternoon, Liam Robertson from Surfing Victoria here with your afternoon surf report. Well, absolutely horrible conditions across the coastline this afternoon. That easterly wind swell really picking up and seeing waves overhead high. Really dangerous conditions across the coastline with that short period wind swell and strong easterly winds. Best bet, wait for another couple of days when the winds should clear. As always, if you are going for a surf, surf with a mate and play it safe by the water.
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2: A shower or two this afternoon and again tomorrow, heading for a top of 17. Right now in Warn Ponds, it's 15 degrees. 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
0: Yeah, baby, it is Tim and Davo here, getting you where you need to go for your Tuesday afternoon, wherever you are across Geelong, Surf Coast, Bellarine. Davo, very soon we are going to talk about the bet between yourself and former Carlton player, current legend Ed Curnow, that took place this weekend.
24: Yeah, I think he'd be feeling pretty sorry for himself after the Cats took on the Swans and absolutely flogged them.
0: I'm not. Well, not really.
24: Well, not flogged them. Like, but we'll say it.
0: Well, as he would say, fully flogged them.
24: Yep.
0: But also, he might have forgotten that we made the bet last week. You know, he's a hard man to track down.
24: Yeah.
0: He went on a bit of an Instagram tear this morning, posting photos of a leaf in the city. So
24: yeah, I think he's trying to be an influencer these days.
0: I liked it.
24: Good on him.
0: I said nice leaf, so I wanted to encourage him.
24: And that will remain in his request folder because he doesn't follow you on Instagram famously. And it cuts you up.
0: Yeah. It doesn't cut me up. It just doesn't make sense to me.
24: Who follows me and Tom?
0: That's what
24: from the breakfast show.
0: I also get a bit upset with that. But that's okay. Also, something happened this weekend. Saw you, bumped into you after the footy, Davo. When we planned to catch up.
24: Yeah.
0: And I've caught you in a bit of a trap. Well, you've caught yourself in a trap, but I just needed walk through exactly what happened because I think I've caught you in a lie.
24: A little white lie, maybe. A little cheeky one, yeah.
0: It's unnecessary.
24: It's a little
0: lie.
24: One. No, I don't think so. I don't know. Interesting.
0: Do you think you remember?
24: I know what you're talking about. Absolutely, I know what you're talking about.
0: I just want to unpack what the hell happened because it's very bizarre to me. But before we do any of that.
25: The people need a champion.
26: It's true.
25: The people need.
26: Yes, yes.
25: The Shell of Destiny. What are you missing out on? Visit the Shell Club today.
24: Oh, yes. I'd like to go to the Shell Club with some extra cash. Would you?
0: Yeah, that'd be nice because tonight is Palmy Night. $20. I'd probably buy two.
24: No, I've been thinking about that butter chicken palmy for weeks now. Yeah. I want to get there and try it.
0: Davo, it's been thinking about you, so you need to go and check it out.
24: Do you think?
0: If you haven't been to the Shell Club lately, we're going to get you there. If you call through, you can speak to the Shell of Destiny. It's a busy Shell, so you know the fact that you've got the time with him is absolutely huge. You can win up to $200 to spend at the Shell Club in Corio. 52 232 955. Give us a call. It's Tim and Davo on K-Rock. I like being

0: Bella Kay there. I love it. It is 12 past four. Tim and Davo here to drive you home on K-Rock this afternoon. I love it. I love it. Sorry, I'll add the extra.
1: Thank you so much.
0: Two
1: say
0: on
1: the,
0: there.
1: The name right. Chris will get upset from music department. Not me, Chris.
0: All right. Well, totally calm, Davo and Tim are here to launch into this.
2: The people need a champion.
3: It's true.
2: The people need the Shell of Destiny. What are you missing out on? Visit the Shell Club today.
0: Wow.
1: I love the Shell Club. I don't know about you. Yeah. It's incredible. And to be able to go there with a bunch of cash thanks to the Shell of Destiny is 10 out of 10.
0: Tonight, like we said, it's Palmy night. $20. There's a butter chicken one with Davo's name on it. So you can't order it. You have to leave it for her.
1: No.
0: You can get any of the other
1: ones. There's butter chicken for all.
0: Butter
1: the
0: chicken. What are you becoming?
1: Butter chicken.
0: If it's good enough for Davo, it's good enough for you. And we give you the opportunity to speak to the Shell of Destiny. And he clams out up to $200 every single day for you to spend at the Shell Club in Corio.
1: We have given away thousands. Yeah. For the Shell Club in Corio, and we want to continue doing just that.
0: Yep, Jan in Corio, good afternoon.
4: Hi, how are you going?
0: Well, we get the honour of connecting people to the Shell of Destiny. Are you ready to be connected yourself?
4: I am. Yeah. I've never played before, so...
0: Play's gone play, let's find out.
3: This is huge. The Shell of Destiny grants you $150 to spend at the Shell Club.
0: Wow.
4: Oh, my God, that's awesome.
0: That's a
4: Thank
0: lot
4: you.
0: Of clam chowder there for you.
1: $50, mate.
4: Oh, that's great.
0: Jan, that's...
4: Palmy night. Let's go.
1: Yeah, mate, you got $20 palmies. You're laughing. Palmies out the wazoo.
0: Well, Jan, we're going to connect you to the Shell of Destiny. There's some bank details he gets from you. He's actually, it's like a loan shark. It's quite scary, but you get to keep the money. So the Shell of Destiny is back tomorrow morning with Tom and Loggy. You're on K-Rock.

0: BB Rexha there. New Religion. It's 4:17. Tim and Dave are here to drive you home on K-Rock. Thanks to the Gordon Geelong's TAFE for over 135 years. Starting to get some groundswell as well for a parody song to New Religion, but changing the words to Racing Pigeon. Getting a bit of feedback from listeners that there is demand for that.
1: A bit of feedback from listeners. Interesting.
0: Yes. So you just keep locked here on K-Rock. You just never know what might come your way.
1: Yeah,
0: there's definitely support there.
1: Okay.
0: But Dave, I bumped into you on Saturday.
1: Yeah.
0: Saturday night.
1: It's nice to bump into me in the wild.
0: It was nice to bump into you when I said, hey, can you meet me exactly here? You said yes. And then, well, I actually did bump into you because you went for a hug and I went for a sports guy chest bump because of who we are. And I was like, why did you hug me? We're clearly chest bump guys.
1: Well, I just feel like there was no need to have an awkward greeting like that. Like I was saying, hey, Tim, nice to see you. Give us a cuddle. And you've gone
0: here's
1: for
0: my chest.
1: It's awful. If anyone saw, how embarrassing. Yep.
0: And then so we caught up after the footy at GMHBA Stadium. Cats got a win against the Swans. Get into that in a little bit. And we were just catching up. I was like, what have you been up to today? And you just told me about the lovely day that you had on Saturday.
1: Yeah, I told you. I had bacon and eggs for breakfast and I went for a really nice walk.
0: Yep. And I was like, that's awesome. Whatever. We move on. 2 hours later, you're like, oh, by the way, really annoying. My phone like usage, my data got limited. And because I don't have Wi-Fi at my house and I run on hotspot, I had to walk to somewhere with Wi-Fi. So I could essentially log in and pay the bill that I missed or whatever it was, or like click on the buttons you needed to. You're like, yeah, so I walked to like the Macca's on Ryrie Street, got myself like a sausage and egg McMuffin, and it was nice.
1: Bacon
0: and egg McMuffin,
1: bacon
0: whatever.
1: Egg, I didn't lie.
0: Yeah, got it sorted. And I was like, yeah, oh, that's great. And I was like, hang on. Did you say you went for a walk after you had like, you made yourself bacon and eggs? And then you said, well, you've caught me. Well, you've caught me, Tim. I hope you're happy.
1: Yeah, okay. So what happened is you got the Instagram versus reality edit. So the Instagram edit, like this is obviously off air. This is just chatting. Instagram edit is, yes, I did have bacon and eggs for breakfast. And yes, I did go for a walk.
0: Yes. And the reality is
1: I had to go to
0: McDonald's because your Wi-Fi dropped out.
1: Yes, I will. I had to. So I have no Wi-Fi in my apartment. I do run on hotspot. And yes, I may have missed a bill. My services got restricted.
0: Yeah.
1: So I woke up and realised I can't use my phone. So what I had to do, I didn't have to walk, but I thought, well, might as well get some steps in.
0: Yeah.
1: So I've walked up to Belmont.
0: I did go for a long walk. But is that
1: the truth? Which is true. I did go for a walk and I did have bacon and eggs for breakfast. But what happened is I lied to you. I did lie to you. I gave you the Instagram edit. And then I thought, well, I don't need to lie to my friend Tim and I can tell him the truth because, look, I am a nightmare.
0: No, you're not a nightmare. The thing is, if you said to me, I just don't understand. I want to know why. Because here's the thing. If you said to me in the moment, I was like, hey, what did you get up to this morning? You're like, oh, I actually had to walk to Macca's to get Wi-Fi because my phone dropped out. And yeah, I had breakfast there, got like a bacon and egg muffin.
1: Yeah, I felt shame. All right.
0: But like, I'm not going to, you think the king of snacks is going to be upset with you for having a bacon and eggs McDonald's
1: meal?
0: There
1: were a lot of layers to feel shame about. Is one, I didn't pay my bill because I knew, I thought I could push it out a little further.
0: Mate, trust me, I am the king of setting reminders on my phone to pay the bill at the last minute.
1: Yeah, which is why eventually you got the truth because I realised I don't need to lie to my mate Tim here. He doesn't need to have the Instagram edit. I can be honest with him. And of course, he'll keep that to himself and he won't bring it up on the radio show.
0: Well, like today for lunch, I had a beautiful pork ensemble with some essentially sourdough wrapped up in a nice little nook. Mm-hmm. Dumplings.
1: Yes.
0: You know?
1: Well, as I said, you and I, we got a cheeseburger after because, yes, I did double up on the McDonald's intake.
0: And then you threw my cheeseburger
1: on the floor
0: of my car. All right,
1: no. What I was going to say is I sent to you in return, I said, well, I just had a delicious beef with a side of pickled dill and a bit of mustard, you know, like gorgeous.
0: And you'll notice I didn't reply because fool me once, shame on me. Fool me twice. I'm never taking you home after the footy again.

0: 4:26. Tim and Davo here to drive you home on K-Rock this afternoon.
1: You know, it was a very exciting time. Saturday night, GMHBA Stadium, Cats versus Swans, and who got the bloody win on ya, Cats?
0: It was the Cats. It's more than a game. It is more than a game to you, Davo. You just, like, I love you, mate.
1: Mm-hmm.
0: It's a bit of this weird energy of you barracking for the Cats all of a sudden, and it's like, we're the best. And it's like, you've barracked for the team for 40 days.
1: Well, the thing is, mate, is I've never been a winner in my life. I've never felt like I am on a winning team in any aspect of my existence. And so I have it's all good. I've taken on the Cats, and let me tell you, it is intoxicating.
0: Yeah. And
1: it's lovely, and I'm not a good winner, and there's a reason why I've never been on a winning side.
0: The team starts losing. He's like, oh, I don't like dealing with it. But we get Ed Kerner here on Wednesdays. We mostly chat about footy and then whatever he feels like he wants to talk about.
1: Riff raff.
0: Yeah, a bit of that. And he, even though he grew up barracking for the Cats, he played 200 games for the Blues. His brother Charlie plays for the Swans, who unfortunately didn't win on the weekend. But last week we set up a bit of a dealio, didn't we?
1: Yeah, because the thing is Ed Kerner does come in and he talks rubbish about the Cats every single week. So
0: we
1: thought a wager was on the cards. And we did put him to the test, and this is what he said.
2: All right, I'm happy to go for it. Cats are due for a loss. They've kind of, you know, they're peaking too early.
1: And we'll just wait for them to take off. They won't.
0: So, Davo.
2: What makes you so confident, Davo?
1: Because the Cats are winners and winners are grinners.
0: So you're both very confident. Back to your corners, Davo. If the Swans win, it might sound far, but I'm thinking tattoo.
2: Whoa.
0: Like a swan with like a cool backwards hat on or something, tattoo.
2: Swan.
0: It could be like go Swans. It could be
1: gamble responsibly.
0: Gamble responsibly if we are going
1: to. I'm happy to put my body on the line for this.
0: Okay. Now, Ed, what have you got for Ed?
1: So, Ed, I think if the Cats win, then you next week on the show right here has to do a dramatic I was wrong about the Cats press conference right here on the mic.
0: Confess his love for the Cats.
2: But that would be a lie.
0: Doesn't matter.
1: You'd have to go on record.
0: So shake on it right now.
1: Come on, then.
0: Right. Oh. Awkward shake. The bet's on. The bet was on.
1: The bet was on, and baby, we won. So that means tomorrow Ed Kerner is going to be here in the studio doing a press conference to the Cats, basically saying, hey, I was wrong.
0: Now, we saw Ed after the game.
1: Mm-hmm.
0: Did you notice? He didn't say a lick of anything about the bet, Davo.
1: He did.
0: Oh, he did.
1: I said.
0: He was very quiet. I didn't want to bring it up because he seemed a bit cheesed off.
1: Oh, yeah. We didn't want to say anything. Charlie was it. But no, I said, hey, Ed, I'll see you on Wednesday with a big disgusting grin on.
0: Yeah.
1: And he said, Davo, go easy on us, mate.
0: Now, it might sound, because we do, you might think, hang on, doesn't he love the Cats? He's famously sung the song like this.
3: We are Geelong, the greatest team of all. We are Geelong, we're always on the ball.
0: But that was doctored audio where you got him to read a whole bunch of different words, and that was put together by Dan on the Pots and Pans.
1: Mm-hmm.
0: We're going to write up something foul for him tomorrow to read. And he's going to say, I love the Cats. They're my favourite team. I was so wrong to whoever doubt them. Try and get a Cats Guernsey in here or something like that. What do you reckon?
1: Yes, I'd love to get him in a Cats gear.
0: Yep. So I reckon this time tomorrow, try and get a Cats Guernsey in here or something like that. What do you reckon?
1: Yes, I'd love to get him in a Cats gear.
0: Yep. So I reckon this time tomorrow,

0: Brook Bend, the Maltby Bypass are pretty much delay free. The Geelong Ring Road is starting to show some southbound delays now just before Barrable Road. Always keep rail tracks clear. Only start driving across tracks if there is room on the other side. Don't risk your life. A message from the Victorian Government, Melbourne. More traffic for the drive home. Keep it K-Rock.
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0: and mushroom. 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
1: The Gordon, Geelong's TAFE for over 135 years. 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

0: Martin Garrix and Ed Sheeran with their new one there. 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
3: I love reality TV.
4: Now, you might have seen this on the news. I think it was yesterday it happened. It was my dream come true, and a plane full of Shannon Noel lookalikes travelled from Sydney to Townsville with the one and only Mr. Shannon Noel on board, giving her a bit of What About Me. Yeah, it is crazy. And look, it was to celebrate Jetstar's 22nd birthday. It was a whole, like, Jetstar thing.
0: Yeah, he's an ambassador, yeah.
4: Yeah, he is. And basically, yeah, he had a bunch of Shannon Noel lookalikes on this flight with him for a one-way journey to Townsville.
0: I was going to say, from Sydney to Townsville is the only direction you'd go, because you wouldn't do Townsville to Sydney. Sydney would turn you around at the airport. They'd say, no, I know curfew's still on, but we're not accepting 200 Shannon Noels. But Townsville would welcome 200 Nolesies with open arms.
4: Yeah, well, they also were celebrating it. It's been 22 years since What About Me was released as well. So they sort of did this whole tie-in with Shannon Noel. And he was also on, like, the Today Show with Karl Stefanovic, and they just had a little chat about it.
5: Hey, big fella.
6: G'day, buddy. How you going, mate?
5: How was the flight, champion?
6: Oh, mate, we had an absolute blast up there. We belted out a few tunes, played a bit of Pass the Parcel, a bit of bingo. And, so we had a really good time, mate. I was waiting for a bit of spin the bottle, but we didn't
5: old school.
4: Why did Karl Stefanovic change his voice to talk to Shannon Noel like that? I think that's the only way you can talk to Nolesy.
0: I've heard you do the exact same thing. You're no better than Karl.
4: I know, I turned
0: from
4: Darwin, didn't I?
0: Mate, I know you love him.
4: I love him.
0: And do you know what you've actually done to me? So before I met you, I love Shannon Noel. But I just think it's that you're like gatekeeping him. You're like, no, nobody loves him more than me.
4: I want us all to love Nolesy. I want Nolesy to have a long-standing career for the rest of my being.
0: He's 50, mate.
4: Yeah. And he's gone grey as well. He's fully white. His Flavour Saver's gone white as well.
0: Name someone more excited to say that right now than you.
4: He also has new merch out. This isn't a paid sponsor. But he does. Let's support Aussie music. Let's support Nolesy. He's out on his own. He's doing everything he can.
0: A young up-and-comer. Shannon Noel, you say? All right. Well, fingers crossed the business is ready for him. If you want to see that story and everything else that's trending, head to our website, krock.com.au.
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1: This is the Foxtel Game.
4: We love the Foxtel Game. We play it every single week where we try and guess whether you had Foxtel growing up.
0: Yep. If your family paid for it, not the sketchy setup that you and I both had, but then as I came out with last week, I think it was from 15 to 18. Yeah, mum and dad paid for it.
4: Yeah, I know, because you have that aura of someone who had paid for Foxtel growing up.
0: So 5223295. Stop saying it so slanderously.
4: Yeah, because you know what I mean.
0: Yeah, I know. Give us a call if you want to play the Foxtel game. Anyone can play, because if you didn't have it and you just want to try and beat Davo and I, that is the game as well. If you play, we have a family pass to the Good Food and Wine Show at the Melbourne Convention Exhibition Centre this weekend. Thanks to FATV Jerky, made by a veteran, loved by legends. Give us a call. We are playing the Foxtel game up next. Let's go. X on

0: Disco Lines and Tinashe there. No Broke Boys. It's 4:45. We're Tim and Davo, here to drive you home on K-Rock.
1: Hello, and welcome to Foxtel. Kurt Angle.
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4: 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The History Channel. This is the Foxtel game.
5: Yeah, we love this game. Every single week, we try and guess whether you had Foxtel growing up.
0: Yeah, legitimate Foxtel. Mm-hmm. Or Ozstar. That counts as well. Like, you know, if you didn't grow up in Geelong and you lived in a small town regionally, you had access to Ozstar only. And I think Foxtel people made you feel lesser than, because you go, oh, you got Foxtel? Well, I've got Ozstar. You go, well, I got Foxtel. Yeah, well, it was like, it's the exact same thing.
5: Yeah, it kind of felt like home brand vibes, you know what I mean?
0: Yeah.
5: But it wasn't, because if you did have Ozstar or Foxtel, you were very lucky, you were very privileged, very well done.
0: Things were good. Things were fine. And you were very lucky and grateful.
5: And I just feel like there's an aura about people. There's an aura about them when they've had Foxtel growing up. Like you, Tim, I knew you had Foxtel growing up the second I met you.
0: Only for a couple of years.
5: Yeah, it doesn't matter.
0: 2-3 years.
5: Doesn't matter. And you know
0: it. We had the sketchy set up too. Mm-hmm. Tony Mileta set it up for us. Sorry to the Mileta family. They were good to us. He knew a guy. It was either him or a guy he knew. And he set up the family one. And I think mum or dad must have been feeling a bit guilty and financially devastated themselves to get Foxtel. But we're just going to ask a heap of questions. And at the end of it, we're going to guess if they grew up with Foxtel or not. Caleb from Thompson, good afternoon.
6: Good afternoon, guys.
5: Right, Caleb, let's rip straight into this. Yeah, were you perfect. A public school or private school boy?
6: Is this primary or secondary?
5: Oh, go secondary. Go on.
6: Catholic. So that's probably not private, but that's close.
5: Yeah. Just giving private school energy. Yeah.
0: All right. Caleb, were you more likely to have a Sunny Boy or a Golden Gay Time growing up?
6: Probably Golden Gay Time. Oh, not a Golden Gay Time. A Sunny Boy, because I was my mum's favourite.
0: Oh, that's nice.
5: Very nice. Going back to school, in school, when you were whipping out your pencils for class, did you have the fancy Derwents in the tin? Or did you have your Faber-Castells or whatever they're called?
6: They were in a tin.
5: They were in a tin. They were soft. Yeah. They were soft lead.
0: Caleb!
5: Yeah. Yeah, man.
6: I think I've still got them.
5: Yeah, well, they were. You had to look after them. No one was borrowing your Derwents.
0: Caleb, how old were you when you got your first phone?
6: Maybe 13.
0: What? Mm.
5: And I'll bet you it was top of the market. I've got a feeling it was top of the line, Caleb.
0: Yeah, what phone was it?
6: I can't remember. It was one of those ones where you had to press the numbers multiple times to get a letter.
0: That was all of them, Caleb. Know. Don't try and trick us.
6: Yeah, I know.
5: Where'd you go on holiday as a family?
6: Not overseas. Not overseas.
5: Yeah, but
6: camping
5: like
6: a lot.
5: Camping.
6: Victoria.
5: All right, okay. Stay with them.
0: Caleb, were you more likely to have a sandwich or a bagel growing up?
6: Yeah, sandwiches. Hmm. Yeah.
0: All right, don't look at me like that, Lauren.
5: Well, I mean, look, what about cordial? Let's talk about cordial. Yeah. Cordial. Were you a Cotties household or a home brand?
6: Water.
0: Oh, nothing.
5: Okay.
0: Nothing.
5: All right, well, Caleb has given me...
0: You got enough on him?
5: Oh, well, I'm not too sure. I'm a bit confused with Caleb. He's an interesting specimen.
0: Caleb, last question. Did you have any kind of exotic pet that wasn't a cat or a dog growing up?
6: I didn't have a cat or a dog. No, didn't have anything really.
0: Okay.
5: Maybe parents didn't want to get fur on the fancy couch.
0: Yep, Caleb, you'll be able to hear us. We won't be able to hear you for a second, okay?
6: Yep.
0: All right.
5: Okay, like I said, I'm a bit confused.
0: Caleb is confusing me.
5: Well, the thing is, we didn't dive into the...
0: He's a ripper bloke.
5: Yeah, no, he's fantastic. But we didn't ask too much about the camping. Now, that he could be in a camper van. Do you know what I mean? We don't know. He could be in a fancy situation.
0: Could be staying, he could have been in a cabin at a caravan park.
5: But he is also giving regional, so he could just be a regional bloke, you know, at the local Catholic school. That's the only one they had. You know what I'm saying?
0: All right. I want to follow your gut on here. I feel like you've dialed in a bit more than me on this one.
5: My head is saying yes, my heart's saying no. So, Tim, I'm going to get you to take the call. I'm sorry.
0: Caleb, I'm going to take this one. Yep. I think you did grow up with Foxtel.
6: Oh, you're wrong there, Timmy. Sorry. You should have gone with Davo.
0: Old Lauren.
5: Well, I was confused as well. Oh, that was tough. What, mate. So, yeah, okay, no.
6: And no Foxtel, unfortunately.
5: Okay.
6: Cousins had it, but yeah, it was just not a thing.
0: I remember the first time going to, I think, a friend's house they had, and that's what got me onto, like, WWF wrestling. And I was like, what is this? This is not Channel 7.
6: It's like that Toy Story episode where movie where he's flicking through the channels.
0: Yeah.
5: Yeah, wow. I'm actually rattled by that. Right, Caleb, I thought I had that down pat.
0: Mate,
5: all right.
0: We appreciate you playing. Thank you very much for playing the Foxtel game.
6: Good. Thanks, guys.
0: That's good. He's a fan of the game. He didn't care if he won or lost. He just wanted to play.
5: It's a great game.
0: The Foxtel game is back next week. It's Tim and Davo driving you home. You're on K-Rock 955.

0: world, the middle. It is 4:53. We're Tim and Davo here to drive you home on K-Rock. Thanks to the Gordon Geelong stay for over 135 years.
1: Now, look, I've spoken about this a little bit, but I like getting out on the trot. And as I know, there's different suburbs around Geelong and the Surf Coast that have different levels of friendliness.
0: Yeah, and this all started when you moved to town because you live kind of near Geelong, like in the CBD. Mm-hmm. And when you were walking along like Eastern Beach and like up and down Moorabool or Jerringup or whatever, you were smiling and doing like the head nods and you were just getting donuts in return.
1: Absolutely nothing. Often give the little wave like, g'day or good morning, yeah. How you going? And honestly, every single time ignored. Yeah. And that was walking from Eastern Beach over to Rippleside, right? Yeah. So right on that waterfront, I was at a 10% success rate of people saying something back.
0: Okay. Now you've been hitting other suburbs and bringing back your findings. Mm-hmm. So where have we hit this week?
1: Well, I just want to give you a recap. So Geelong City, not friendly, 10% success rate.
0: Okay.
1: Point Addis, we deemed as friendly, and they are at almost a 70% success rate.
0: Okay.
1: Well, pretty damn good.
0: There's a nudist beach near there, so, you know, people are more inclined to be happy and be welcoming there.
1: Up and about, would you say?
0: Very up.
1: Yeah. The latest suburb that I have checked out was Ocean Grove.
0: Okay. Mm-hmm. All right. I think this could score well, but I guess we're about to find out. And this is purely based on your feelings and feelings alone, right? Or well, and like the because you've mate, got you're carrying half of the energy.
1: Yeah, this is based on statistics. This is numbers, mate. I'm going out there and putting myself on the line, speaking to every single person that I see and seeing what we're getting back.
0: Okay,
1: right. So it was a quiet day on Ocean Grove. I walked all the way from the lookout in Ocean Grove all the way down to the bluff on the beach. Right.
0: Okay. Beach is a good spot.
1: Yeah, fantastic. Tide was out. It was a great day.
0: You sound like a dog. More room to run. Did a poo. Was sick.
1: Wait. We'll talk about dog poos on the beach later. Ocean Grove, 90% success rate, baby.
0: It was always going to be high.
1: 10 attempts, 9 people said g'day back. I think that is honestly fantastic. A friendly stamp of approval.
0: But again, we've talked about beach suburbs. They're always going to strike higher, and especially Ocean Beach. Mm-hmm. And because you got to remember, people that are living along Eastern and Western Beach in some of the most beautiful houses you've ever seen in your life, like that's a different crop of people. And people flock to there. But if you're living in the Grove, you're living anywhere near Point Addis, you're already laughing because you live near some of the most beautiful coastal spots.
1: Well, I think it's also just the city versus rural community.
0: Rural.
1: It is, though. I think the thing is that in the city here, I would have thought that people would have been more friendly. I feel like Geelong isn't the big smoke. It's not Melbourne, and that's what the beauty of it is. And I feel like look up and smile at people as they walk past. You know I get very upset about it.
0: And what I would say as well, if you don't know what Davo looks like, don't search it on our Instagram or whatever, because the audit is ongoing. And like say, if you know what Davo looks like, then you're like, oh, I better behave. You know, Miss Davo's around. I don't want to get in trouble.
1: I just think in general, not worrying about me, anyone that's walking, if someone gives you a wave, give them a wave back. It's nice sense of community.
0: Good.
1: Ocean Grove, stamp of approval.
0: There you go. On K-Rock, Tim and Davo. The Cats have clipped the Swans' wings and are up and running for season 2026. The Blues have axed the coach and are on the winner's list all of a sudden. Footy's a funny thing, hey? Connor O'Sullivan, door opens, first goal of Connor O'Sullivan's career, and they know it too. The bright lights of the MCG are calling for a Friday night showdown between Carlton and Geelong. Tune in from 6 p.m. Friday. Jason Doherty, Ben Casanelia, Mark Neal and Jane Birch bring you K-Rock Football live from the MCG. 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He's hit it well. He's hit it really well. 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
9: Good afternoon. For the drive home from Melbourne, just some brief delays over the Westgate Bridge. It gets heavy from Grieve Parade getting onto the Princes Freeway ramp, and then some patchy delays passing the Point Cook Bend. It is all good news for the Geelong Ring Road in both directions. Just watch out for some work though on Port Arlington Road in Newcombe as you're heading outbound just after Boundary Road. In breaking theatre news, Aussie icon Jason Donovan is returning home to Melbourne to star in One Flew Over the Cuckoo's Nest at the Athenaeum Theatre from November 13. Book at Ticketmaster. More traffic for the drive home. Keep it K-Rock.
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11: A shower or two this evening and again tomorrow with a top of 17. Broadcasting on Wadawurrung Country, hey, it's Ava here in the newsroom. Federal police are investigating the alleged harassment of witnesses testifying before the Royal Commission into Anti-Semitism. Commissioner Virginia Bells noted a big increase in online hate messages during the first block of hearings. The second set's now underway. FRV crews in Lara have been sent backup trucks after revelations their two trucks were taken off the road due to several issues. Local MP Ella George says she got in touch with the minister's office after finding out the news, assured there'd be backup for the community.
12: It's really important that fire services are there to support the community in times of need, and the state government is really committed to ensuring that our communities have what they need to support them in emergency times.
11: The US military has launched strikes against Iran, calling it defensive defensive action aimed at protecting their troops. Peace deal negotiations are continuing in Doha. More than 4.5 kilometres of roads been upgraded, with a $3.2 million renewal of Warrilili Boulevard completed. Works began in November, Corangamite MP Libby Coker calling it a great result for the fast-growing Armstrong Creek community. And the Cadinia Park Stadium Trusts announced the stadium will light up blue tonight as tributes continue to pour in for Neil Danaher. The former Australian of the Year and football legend died after a 13-year battle with MND. Cat Max Holmes says his impact on the world will be long remembered.
13: Absolute legend of the game, first and foremost. And then, I mean, what he's done for MND is absolutely unbelievable. I was pretty young when it first came about, the big freeze and whatnot, but I'm not sure it was nearly as well known as it is today. So the work he did was pretty amazing, and it's upsetting to see him go.
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11: Essendon senior leaders have faced the media following the sacking of coach Brad Scott. The Bombers have managed just one win from 24 games, with President Andrew Welsh explaining why they made the decision.
14: We are not comfortable with where we currently sit. As a board, we met in recent days, assessed our position honestly and made a decision. The nature of our losses, the way we are playing, and the key performance indicators we set out at the start of the season are not trending in the right direction.
11: Brisbane co-captain Josh Dunkley says they had a lengthy meeting this morning after their thumping loss to GWS. Dunkley has conceded the Lions must improve defensively to get their season back on track. And Formula One's governing body is proposing a return to V8 engines following this season's trouble-plagued switch to EV power. Four-time world champ Max Verstappen says the change is the bare minimum, but more needs to be done.
15: I know what it feels like to drive pure racing cars and pure overtakes, pure racing and just natural driving. This is all a bit like, especially qualifying, like very anti-driving, anti-racing, and that's not what Formula One should be about.
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11: A shower or two this evening and again tomorrow with a top of 17. Thursday, partly cloudy and 17 again. Right now in South Geelong, it's 15 degrees. 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
7: The Gordon, Geelong's TAFE for over 135 years. 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
16: Yeah, happy Tuesday wherever you are across Geelong, Surf Coast and the Bellarine. We're Tim and Davo here till 6 o'clock. Tuesday's a great day to take care of you, and we take that responsibility very seriously.
17: We absolutely do. I had a great giggle last night. I was looking at Geelong Name and Shame, the Facebook group.
16: Do you live in fear of being on that?
17: I would hate to be on there for sure. It would absolutely rattle me to my bones. But
16: not to be drastic or anything, but my bones would rattle.
17: Well, have you seen the sort of vicious acts that happen on here? It's crazy.
16: Try and keep off it.
17: Someone yesterday posted on there. So apparently the Geelong Advertiser had a spelling mistake on the paper, which is a real shame, of course. No one wants to have a spelling mistake.
16: No.
17: So someone's posted on there basically being like, hey, look, shame Geelong Advertiser. They've done a spelling mistake on there. Right? And so, you know, obviously it's a name and shame group. You can have a bit of a, you're having a whinge, you know?
16: Yeah, pretty much.
17: The way people have turned on each other in the comments.
16: Oh, it's vicious.
17: It is an outrageous situation. Someone's saying, you know, can I pay for your therapy? This has honestly ruined your day. And then someone else is going, you know, just, why?
16: You know what I like about that, that there's a spelling mistake? That's a human being.
17: Yeah.
16: No AI.
17: No.
16: The people at the Geelong Advertiser, mostly are great people, and we do heaps of speaking mistakes here at the radio. So, you know, they're focused on written words, we're on spoken. We're all human.
17: Yeah.
16: We're all making mistakes. It's fine. These people have made mistakes that are commenting saying, oh, like, have you ever tried to spell, like, disappointment or Wednesday without going Wednesday. Mm-hmm. I'm 33 and I still have to do that when I write that word down.
17: Yeah, but you've got to remember everyone on this group is jacked up on three Monster Energy drinks and absolutely raring for an argument.
16: The fact that you're jacked up on three and not on Geelong Name and Shame is actually a credit to you, mate, because
17: miracle.
16: It's very much on brand for you to be in there fighting out people in the comments. Davo, we have a fair bit to get through, but really importantly, up next, we are talking about our trivia night that is back next week. $1,000 is up for grabs. We're about to call somebody and book their spot at Tim and Davo's trivia night at the Warn Ponds Hotel. So get your phone on nice and loud. You're on K-Rock.

0: There's Joy. Riptide. It is 11 past five. We're Tim and Davo here to drive you home on K-Rock.
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2: Nice.
0: People were there. People won prizes. Was it ever $1,000 for your trivia night?
2: No.
0: Neither for me. Now, we've also been to trivia just as punters, and there's great trivia hosts right across Geelong, Surf Coast and the Bellarine. Personally, Murphy's in Geelong, just on Geelong West off Aberdeen there is my former go-to before I had a beautiful son and my time commitments went elsewhere.
2: Yeah, look, and that's great. 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
0: Yep. 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
2: How do people get involved?
0: 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Register yourself and your team. Tell us a little bit about your team name, maybe what category you thrive in, because you and I will be making this trivia game ourselves. And so we want to be able to, you know, make everyone feel a little bit seen, a little bit heard.
2: Now, we've already got Tina and her crew, the Witch and the Monkeys, to the trivia night. Who else do we have?
0: We have Denise from Mount Deneed and Guessing for Glory. Good afternoon.
3: Hello, guys.
0: This is going to be big for you, Denise. Now, Guessing for Glory, tell us about the team name and where that came from.
3: Well, I asked the kids because I was like, hey, guys, we need a team name. And then I had ChatGPT. And then the kids picked it, Guessing for Glory. So I was like, yeah, that makes sense because every time we've done trivia, half the time we're guessing. But we're always up for glory, so I think it's pretty
2: applicable. Now, Denise, it did say that your category was history. Is that correct?
3: Yeah, I think in the past we've done pretty good with that. But I was going to say songs, and then I'm like, oh, better not, because, you guys know
0: something.
3: I don't know.
0: We know songs. Now, Denise, what we've been doing, so you've got a table. You are our second official table, so Guessing for Glory is going to be at the Ponds next Thursday. Yes. But we just want to test the waters. We're just throwing out for our team some rogue questions. Now, you've got a bit of a North American accent, so we've just picked a history question. Yeah. It's a bit Aussie. Are you a citizen or a permanent resident?
3: Medicine.
0: Okay, well, you should know this then.
2: All right. In what year did in what year did Australia officially become a federation?
3: Oh God, I had to study all this stuff.
0: You did.
3: I did. 19 something.
0: Yeah. It's early.
3: Okay, like really early, like
0: 1901. It was! There we go. You can keep your citizenship, Denise. You are going to be at our trivia night at the Ponds Hotel. Thanks to Rex Corral Volkswagen. Next Thursday, there you go.
3: Yeah, see you there.
2: She's up and about.
0: Up and about for sure. If you want to be like Denise, and we're putting our third team in tomorrow, krock.com.au is where you need to go. It's Tim and Davo driving you home, and you're on KROQ 955.

0: Swift there. Opalite. It's 5:18. We're Tim and Davo here to drive you home on K-Rock. Thanks to the Gordon Geelong's TAFE for over 135 years.
1: Oh, brother. I had one of the most humbling moments yesterday. It was not good.
0: Humbling moments. It takes a lot for you to be humbled.
1: I wouldn't have thought so. You do it quite a good job every single day, mate.
0: Oh, but like for you to have a, if, is this a self-humbling?
1: Yeah. Look, I'm just going to come out and tell you, I stood in dog shit.
0: Yeah. Sorry.
1: Yeah. And it's not good. It's one of those situations where you just don't want a bar of it. But mine went even further. I'm going to take you on the tail.
0: Okay.
1: So I was walking.
0: That's where it normally comes from.
1: I was walking along Ocean Grove, having a great time on the beach there, and I'd done a big walk. I had my runners on, all good. Finished the walk, did a nice cool 10,000 steps.
0: Sick. Tick.
1: Well done.
0: Brag.
1: Thank you. Well, I've got to have a little brag before I get humbled, you
0: see. That's
1: fair. Because what I've done is I've taken my runners off, my brand new runners off, and my socks off, and I've decided to go put my feet in the ocean after the fact of going for this big walk, Tim. So as you can imagine, I'm barefoot, walking in the sand, making my way back to my pair of shoes when I've stood on a squelch.
0: Oh.
1: A sandy shit, if you will.
0: Yeah.
1: A sandy one. It was dusted over with the sands. The sands of time, if you will.
0: Bit windy this weekend, so it's encrusted it over. So it was like, it wasn't obviously a dog turd.
1: No, not at first. But once you once you stand on one of these things barefoot and it goes through your toes, you know pretty quickly.
0: Oh. Can I just paint a picture as well for people? So obviously I'm the only one here in the studio. Mm-hmm. Right now you are sitting, leaning back with your arms crossed. The most foul body language I have ever seen. So it's in the toes.
1: In the toes.
0: What size dog do you reckon we're working
1: with
0: here?
1: Mate, it's a bloody Doberman. It's on you.
0: Are we sure it was a dog?
1: It was a
0: Loggy
1: huge,
0: lives in Ocean Grove. How do you think she got the name?
1: It was big. It was, but like I said, it was hidden by the sand. So what's happened is I've stood on this thing. Obviously, sand, toes, situation.
0: It's like a paste.
1: Devastated. Realised pretty quickly, what can I do? So I'm near the ocean. I've got, obviously, the majority of it comes off pretty quickly, but I've gone to the ocean. I've got a little dip in the ocean.
0: Nice.
1: Then had to go wipe on the grass. Had also then a tap situation to sort that out.
0: You don't want to have to touch it with
1: your hands. No, absolutely didn't want to touch it with my hands. There's no way. I was using anything but my hands, anything but anything I have.
0: And if you don't get that off properly, you're getting back in your car. That's stench. That's on your pedals. That's there for life.
1: Well, that was what I was most concerned about because I really get funny about smells. I didn't want to be gagging all the way back to Geelong.
0: Go through Barwon Heads.
1: It's one of those PSAs. It's something if you've gone through this as, you know, a pet owner or if you've gone someone like myself, rogue out in the nature of public space, and this has happened to you, my heart goes out to you because it was one of the worst things that could have happened to me.
0: This is look, there's no silver lining of this. It's not a great exfoliant.
1: No,
0: it's not anything like that.
1: I can't even laugh. No. I'm upset.
0: Got to cry. This is the kind of thing that makes you hate people with dogs. Mm. Because clearly someone has been a bad dog owner there and their dog's done the Arnold Schwarzenegger of turds on the beach and then they haven't picked it up and you've barefooted it. I'd rather stand on a nail. Mm-hmm. And I have. I've stood on both. And I'd rather stand on the nail.
1: I mean, as Kelly Clarkson says, what doesn't kill you makes you stronger, hey?
0: You're super strong. Tim and Davo, only on K-Rock.

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3: I love reality TV.
0: These ones are always intriguing, and big name food brands will do this because they know they're, especially when it comes to snacks and chocolates and hot cross buns in particular, they'll do this every year because they know they've got the old reliable with your traditional, your fruitless, your fruit, your chocolate ones. Mm-hmm. And then they'll go, hey, we've got something different this year for you to try out. How about, you know, jalapeno and white chocolate sauce? Yeah. Pretty much.
4: Really like attention grabbing gear. Yeah.
0: And like Arnott's will do this. Smith's will do it as well. And Cheezels is in the news today.
4: Here we go.
0: And like it's, they know what they're doing because stand like Cheezels as a perfect brand mm-hmm. are great. That's a great cheesy circular treat, or tubular, sorry.
4: Yep.
0: Treat.
4: Thank you.
0: They've gone for a new flavour. And Cheezels is cheese. You
4: Can
0: know
4: I the guess? Thing? Have they gone burgering flavour?
0: No, that'd be... And they just go, no, we're thicker. We're thicker than your ring. burger pipes.
4: Yeah, beautiful.
0: Nah, cheese... you know what I think they've done? It's because Cheezels have been sitting on cheese for 40 years and they've gone... Someone in the marketing team's gone, we've got to do something else, guys. Salt and vinegar Cheezels.
4: Oh, okay.
0: What do you mean?
4: I mean... It's not the worst one. I don't think that's too, like, damning. Salt and vinegar is a pretty nice flavour. I quite like a salt and vinegar.
0: But
4: they get removing the cheese?
0: Well, this is the thing. They've just kind of gone, hey, Cheezels, salt and vinegar, come into selected stores near you. And again, we're going to try and get it. They very rarely ever go to the supermarkets here in Geelong. It's super annoying. You think Geelong's such a big city that it would come here. But no, they just tease us. I thought Cheezels would have gone... chicken twisties route and gone like a chicken, unless they've done it, correct me if I'm wrong, 5223295.
4: No, like taking on the competitors like I suggested with Burger Ring, so yep, doing it with the twisties, flavored. Yeah.
0: All right, so they've gone salt and vinegar, so they're taking on crisps, which is, it's something new, it's something different.
4: Mm.
0: It's a tube that you want, it's yep. a tube that you need maybe.
4: Are you interested?
0: I love, the thing is I love salt and vinegar, but I initially see Cheezels, salt and vinegar, and sorry Cheezels if this is her, if you're opening yourself up to this.
4: The Cheezels mascot is listening and very upset.
0: It's so happy on the packet. It's like they've turned it to a child now as well. Because this is the thing, mega marketing, they're doing this. It's this cute little Cheezel character that's going, eat me, please, look, it's on my finger. Eat me, eat mm-hmm. me. It's actually got, it's a cannibal because it's a little Cheezel with arms and legs and it's got another Cheezel on its finger going, delicious, you sick freak.
4: Yeah, sorry. Okay. Look, that's, I mean, there's some passionate language coming from you around Cheezels.
0: I feel Cheezels. Strongly about it.
4: But look, I think you should give it a go. I think you would really get around it. Yum.
0: All right. Well,
4: you love a snack. Famously, you okay. love a snack.
0: Just because it's a snack doesn't mean I love it, but I probably will. If you want to see that story, everything else is training, head to our website, krock.com.au.
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6: Good afternoon. For the drive home from Melbourne, very brief delays over the Westgate Bridge and then heavy from Grieve Parade onto the Princes Freeway with delays backing off around the Point Cook Bend. Looking clear as you're passing Avalon Airport, the Geelong Ring Road starting to slow southbound around the Hamilton Highway. Enjoy 30% off car fares with Spirit of Tasmania. 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More traffic for the drive home. Keep it K-Rock.
1: The Cats have clipped the Swans' wings and are up and running for season 2026. The Blues have axed the coach and are on the winners' list all of a sudden. Footy's a funny thing, eh? Hey?
7: Connor O'Sullivan, door opens, first goal of Connor O'Sullivan's career, and they know it too.
1: 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Jason Doherty, Ben Casanelia, Mark Neal and Jane Birch bring you K-Rock Football live from the MCG. 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
12: 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It's Tim and Davo on K-Rock 955. The Gordon, Geelong's TAFE for over 135 years.

0: Killers there, When You Were Young. Top shelf stuff. It's 5:37. 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
2: 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You're wrong.
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6: Tim and Davo presents You Gotta Get It Wrong.
7: Oh, yes, it is the easiest quiz on radio. You gotta get it wrong. All you gotta do is get the answers incorrect, Tim. I know you are vibing over to a bit of Daddy Dom over there.
0: Is this Dominic Dolevsky?
7: Certainly is.
0: Marvel Stadium show announced today.
7: Miracle Maker.
0: Yes, you do have to get it wrong. We would prefer it. You have to be fully wrong. 5 out of 5 wrong.
7: This isn't Dom Dollar. This is Fisher. I'm really sorry. I know I had to put a handbrake on there.
0: Me and I was like, that's the rules of the game. What are we? No, I'd be embarrassed. That was embarrassing for someone who loves that music so much. Dom Dollar and
7: but
0: Fisher.
7: Yes, the way this works is you've got to get it
0: wrong. So you're right.
7: Hey,
0: you were just doing a great example.
7: Thank you. I'm a genius.
0: Radio professional.
7: But look, yes, prepared. You're right. The way this works, 15 seconds to get 5 questions incorrect. So if I was to say, is this song Fisher?
0: I would say yes. Yeah, no. Oh, no, it's wrong. Shit.
7: We've cooked this. That's not great. But look, if I was to say what colour's the sky?
0: I would say grey.
7: It is grey. So you're wrong because you were right. Do you want to give me one?
0: Yes. Davo, did you throw my cheeseburger on the ground in my car this weekend?
7: No.
0: Well, that's incorrect, so it's correct.
7: Hard example. One more. What sound does a pig make?
0: Whippity-doo.
7: Well, that's incorrect. So you're correct. Wow. The wheels have come off, ladies and gentlemen, but we want you to get along this train.
0: There's only ever been 2 people who have got it wrong completely. 5 questions, 15 seconds. You cannot hesitate. I'll tell you right now. 5-2-2-3-2-9-5-5. Give us a call. Please get it wrong. It's Tim and Davo.

0: Olivia Rodrigo there. Drop dead. It is 5:43. We're Tim and Davo here to drive you home, and you're on K-Rock.
1: Everyone in this room is now dumber.
2: But it's important to remember one thing. You're wrong.
3: You're not just wrong, you're stupid.
4: It's a total fabrication.
5: It never happened.
6: Tim and Davo presents You Gotta Get It Wrong.
7: Yeah, that's right. It's the easiest quiz on radio. You've got to get it wrong. 15 seconds to answer 5 questions incorrectly.
0: For example, if I was to say to you, Davo, what sound does a donkey make?
7: I would say, yeehaw.
0: That's incorrect.
7: Because cowboys make that.
0: Yeah, they do.
7: Or what do donkeys say?
0: Hee-haw.
7: Hee-haw. Close. Yeehaw, hee-haw.
0: while this banger's playing, can I ever say I love Cyril the DJ? I heard it as Dom Dolla from someone I trust lately.
7: Blueberries. That's a great song.
0: Davo, we've only ever had 2 people be really wrong 5 times in 15 seconds. It flies.
7: It does. It goes quick. You can't hesitate. Right,
0: let's do a pep talk to Tara from Armstrong Creek. Tara, how are you?
8: Yeah, good, thanks. How are you?
0: We're getting through it is how I'll answer that question. Now, hesitating is something we just cannot get done this afternoon. Are you confident that you'll be able to blurt out incorrect answers under a time pressure?
8: I'll give it a go. I don't know. We'll see.
0: Old university try.
7: All right, Tara, I believe in you. No hesitation. Stay within the category. Pressure is on. Time will start after the first question.
8: Yep, no worries.
7: Finish the band name. Panic at the...
8: Ball.
7: Name a veggie.
8: Beans.
7: What is KFC famous? Did you say bees or beans?
8: Beans.
7: You said beans.
0: Can we... Okay. Davo, do you have another... Do you have more questions that we could use?
7: Yeah.
0: Let's do it again. Because I feel for you, Tara. So we're going to give you... Davo's always got a set of backup questions in case we start laughing about beans or beeves. So do you want to play the game again?
7: One more go.
8: Sure. Let's go again.
0: Time starts after the first question. Let's rip in.
7: All right. What is KFC famous for selling?
8: Dogs.
7: How old is Davo?
8: Thick.
7: What sound does a tiger make? Where is K-Rock located?
8: Melbourne.
7: How many chest hairs does Tim have?
0: How many chest hairs do you think I have, Tara?
8: Too many.
7: Well, that's correct.
0: That's correct. I got heaps. My whole body, pretty much just in between like my nipple and my back hair, there's like this weird patch on my side, and I'm just hair everywhere else.
7: Beautiful. Yeah, what a picture he's painting.
0: Dinner is sorted. Tara, you were pretty wrong and a great player. We're going to put you on the honorary board, which is just below the honorary board, okay?
8: I'm on it. Thank you.
0: Yeah, as you should be. Yeah, there we go. She was pretty wrong, not wrong enough. But we will try again next week. Sim and Davo driving you home here on K-Rock.

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1: So, of course, on Saturday, GMHBA Stadium, went to the game. Swans versus Cats. Go Cats.
0: Yep. I love getting live texts from you.
1: Oh, they were a bit unhinged on the weekend.
0: Well, like the Swans kicked the first goal of the game. And I'm there. I'm at every Cats game. Mm-hmm. I do the match day MC stuff. So if you hear someone on the microphone or on the speakers or you see someone on the screen, unfortunately, that's me.
1: By the way, you do a fantastic job.
0: Thank you very much. I work really hard.
1: For the Cats.
0: With the Cats. And because I'm just standing kind of boundary side, I can like check out my phone heaps and yeah, it'll just be like, oh, I'm stressed. Oh no, what have we done? And I know you had a bet on this game as well with Ed Curnow. Not a, like a real bet. It was like you were going to get a tattoo and he's going to confess his love for the Geelong Football Club. Mm-hmm. You won that bet. Congratulations.
1: Thank you so much.
0: But watching you spiral at any given moment if the other team kicks a score is hilarious.
1: Yeah, I think I'm looking at them now. It's like I'm stressed. I'm worried. Should I be worried? And then
0: I'm worried. Should I be worried?
1: And then, yeah, like Timmy's shaking his dimmy. There's
0: that's a dim sim from Marathon.
1: Yeah, and then just a lot of like when, you know, Jez kicked a goal, there's a lot of celebrating.
0: Jez, capital letters, Bailey.
1: We love Lawson Humphreys. Yep. Like a lot of
0: Charlie Curnow's so hot. Things like that.
1: Little bit of that.
0: Yeah, a little bit of that.
1: But yeah, I mean, how entertaining for you. But what was entertaining for me is I was in the GA section. I was in the standing section.
0: I've never got to – I've been there for cricket. I haven't been there for a footy game. It always looks so fun.
1: Well, I think everyone's up and about. It's a little bit more rowdy. Yeah. People are yelling, which I do really get around because obviously it's a bit of fun.
0: Do you get on a rail? Like, do you get to have a lean on a rail?
1: I did. I had a really good spot. I was on the edge of it as well, so I was able to get out and pop to the beers and then pop back, you know.
0: Everyone was thinking you were going to say toilet. Pop to the beers. In case of emergency, beers are located here at the tap.
1: But I was very rattled by a snack that I saw that was brought to the GA standing section.
0: Okay.
1: So obviously, like, you know, it is expensive to eat anywhere out and about these days.
0: The thing is, GMHBA Stadium has so many options. One of the best stadiums for food. Like, we got Smashville, you got Folklore, you got so much. You got Marathon Dim Sims.
1: Chicken tenders are incredible. Yeah. So, yeah, there are a lot of food options there, which is great. But, of course, eating out anywhere these days is expensive. So they've brought their own snacks.
0: Yep. Great.
1: And that's fine. You got your chippies, you get your standard bits and pieces. But what I saw this woman whip out of her bag, wow, it was a 10 out of 10. So she has whipped out of her bag a full sticky date pudding.
0: Now, if I wasn't married, I would have asked you to get me in touch with this person. That's a woman after my own heart.
1: No, delicious. Like, don't get me wrong.
0: How is she? Is it in a takeaway container?
1: This is what the problem was. So it wasn't. It was basically on a, like, almost a plate situation. A full sticky date pudding. Uh-huh. Covered in sauce. They had no way. She was trying to hold the plate up to her mouth and
0: sitting.
1: There was no forks, mate. Bite into this sticky date pudding standing up in the GA section. I have to say, this must have been the hardest snack to bring to the football.
0: Don't get me wrong. We love Stretch Contel as the mayor, but clearly this woman is next in line. She is putting it in work and she is a rock star. I mean, maybe tomorrow we can do wildest food you've seen at the footy on the show.
1: It was a fantastic option.
0: So she's bringing it and just munching out of it like bread.
1: Yeah, kind of just munching on the corner of it. Like, and then I do think...
0: Did you get in there for a bite?
1: No, I didn't get in there for a bite. They did eventually go and find some cutlery from one of the establishments, but the starting situation of seeing them bite into this sticky date pudding, the three of them together.
0: Stunning.
1: It was crazy.
0: We love it. Awesome. What a way to finish this show on the best news that there possibly could be in human history. Davo, thank you for that.
1: No, you're welcome.
0: Tomorrow we are building up our trivia night at the Ponds Hotel next Thursday where someone's going to win $1,000 with their trivia team thanks to Rex Correll Volkswagen.
1: Yeah, head to krock.com.au and register your team now. We could be calling you back tomorrow.
0: We're back from 3. Ed Curnow is going to be in at 4 o'clock and he is going to sing for his supper, isn't he,
1: Yeah,
0: Dan,
1: he lost the bet over the weekend. Whoa. So good luck to Ed Curnow.
0: All right, we will see you from 3. Till then, do us a favour, take it easy.
1: Gotcha.
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18: Good evening. If you're heading home from Melbourne on the Westgate Freeway, it does start to get a bit heavy from Grieve Parade as you're getting onto the Princes Freeway, and then those delays back off once you're on the freeway, passing the Point Cook Bends, and then slowing just once again on the approach to the Werribee exit. from that point clear to the Geelong Ring Road. And then you'll slow southbound around the Hamilton Highway. Score $30 off Jetstar flights with Flight Centre today only. 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Book online now at Flight Centre. More traffic for the drive home. Keep it K-Rock.
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19: A shower or two this evening and again tomorrow with a top of 17, broadcasting on Wattawurrung Country. Hey, it's Ava here in the newsroom. Two women and seven children with links to Islamic State have landed in Melbourne after leaving Syria last week. Another five women and their children landing in Sydney tonight. One woman is reportedly seeking legal advice after she was prevented from travelling to Australia under a temporary exclusion order. Energy Minister Chris Bowen has called Wannan MP Dan Tehan the biggest hypocrite in Parliament. Tehan, the shadow energy minister, has taken aim at the money spent on Bowen's role as president of negotiations at the UN's next climate conference. Bowen claims Tehan spent thousands of dollars on international travel when the Liberals were last in government.
20: I went to Europe last week flying commercial, as I should, quite right. He went to the Maldives twice on the VIP. Now, if he wants to have a debate about international travel, I'll have it with him. I didn't seek it. I'd rather debate policy. He wants to criticise me for international travel. All right, Dan, let's have the debate.
19: Two men have been arrested by detectives investigating cop killer Desi Freeman. The pair, aged 48 and 35, were arrested at separate locations and will be interviewed. Police say they're unable to provide further info while the investigation remains ongoing. Geelong will turn its attention to our local Big Freeze on Sunday, the day taking special meaning this year following the death of MND campaigner Neil Danaher after a 13-year battle with the disease. Kat Max Holmes says the continued impact of the Big Freeze will be a special legacy for Neil.
21: His reach has been, so broad that, I mean, there's, like, Tanner's doing the Big Freeze slide for St Joey's, I think, soon, so, like, that kind of thing.
19: Meanwhile, locals will see Kadinya Park lit up in blue tonight. The Grounds Trust says it's to honour Danaher, calling him a true hero whose legacy will continue to inspire many into the future.
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19: Bombers president Andrew Welsh is confident the club can achieve a premiership within the career span of their current list.
22: We believe that every player on our list from an age demographic should be playing in our next premiership. I can't set timeframes as we sit here today, but I do believe that every player on our list does have the opportunity to play in our next premiership.
19: Essendon this morning sacking head coach Brad Scott, assistant Dean Solomon to step up in the interim. No new injury concerns for Geelong's core AFL group heading into their round 12 clash with Carlton. Jai Clark remains under concussion protocols, while Jesse Mellor is a test to return from an ankle injury that saw him miss Saturday's VFL match. No picks for Geelong in tonight's AFL mid-season draft, but a number of former Cats and locals will put their hand up for another crack at the big time, seven Geelong VFL players among those nominated for the draft. And first-round French Open action continues tonight with Kimberly Birrell, Alexei Poprin and Alex Walton all on court. They're looking to join the four Aussies already through to the next round at Roland Garros.
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17: K-Rock weather.
19: A shower or two tomorrow with a top of 17, 17 again on Thursday and partly cloudy. Right now in Bell Post Hill, it's 15 degrees. You're up to date here on K-Rock. It's time for Tom and Loggie up late.
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23: 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If you are in love with terrible stories that make you feel like you're never going to recover, well, Tom's got one for you coming up next, and we're going to say shield little kids' ears. We'll probably say that. Also, Tom and I had a fight about a certain type of bread, and Max Holmes was in for Maximum Holmes. All that and more coming up in this hour. Olivia Dean now, K-Rock. Funny.

0: didn't get enough this morning? We've got you sorted with Tom and Lottie up late on K-Rock 955. 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
1: When it comes to a specific type of food, whether that's Indian or Thai, there's a certain type of bread that you can get.
2: Yes.
1: And what do you call it?
2: I call it roti bread.
1: Roti bread. It's roti bread. We've had a big fight off air because you're like, you get up one Indian restaurant that has roti and not naan because that's the bread. And I'm like, it's two different breads.
2: Two different arguments that we're having.
1: Exactly.
2: Let's not get bogged down in the fact that it's quite clearly Thai and not Indian. And let's focus on the fact that you say it wrong because you're talking about a dog. Chris is here. Hi, Chris.
3: Don't know why. Hi.
2: Hi.
1: Hi.
2: How do you say it?
3: I'll just go Roddy, but I don't
1: know if I'm right or not. No, you are right. Anyway, let's go to the phones. 52232955. We're having a good old Tom and Loggy fight.
2: Connor's on the line. G'day, Connor. What would you say?
4: It's rotty bread.
1: Thank you.
2: Okay, well, that's not what you said off air. Connor said to me off air, he goes, I've never heard of either. But I reckon I'd say roti, and then he's just changed it to roti.
1: Love it, right. Love it.
2: Block that caller. Michelle from Armstrong Creek. Morning, Michelle.
5: Good morning, guys. The Indian/Thai bread is actually called roti.
2: Oh, okay.
1: Michelle, the thing is, you say it, but he still doesn't believe it.
2: You're saying it with an accent there.
1: In entitlement.
2: I think it's...
5: Tom, you just have to watch MasterChef, mate.
2: Oh, okay.
1: Exactly. Well, where are you, Tom?
5: I'm there all the time.
2: Mm-hmm. I've never got time for that.
1: Yeah. I would love some roti bread. What?
2: Don't do that with your shoulders.
1: Roti.
2: Don't do that with your shoulders.
1: No, but you're doing it with your face. Accept that you're wrong and we can move on with our lives. What's that, Tom? You are?
2: Undecided. Oh. I'm not changing my ways. I'm still calling it roti bread. That's
1: embarrassing. I can't with you. Sometimes I want to punch you so hard.
2: Tony knows what you're talking about. Don't you, Tony? You've felt like that before as well?
6: Oh, most certainly, mate. Most certainly. Mm. But I have got the inside track for you. So I gave a very dear friend of mine a call who is Indian.
1: Yes. Okay.
6: It is pronounced roti. Okay.
1: Yes.
6: And it is not a bread. It is actually closer to a pancake.
1: Yeah, the reason it's not on most
6: Indian restaurants is it's actually a breakfast item, not a dinner or lunch item.
1: Amazing.
2: So I'm just not looking at the breakfast menu? Is that what's the...
6: That's pretty much it. No one's got the breakfast menu going, mate.
1: Okay.
6: That's what the problem is.
1: Right. Once again, Tony, his face is still not allowing him to fully believe. I can see he's like, no, but I'm so right.
2: All right. Well,
1: that I can't be wrong.
2: We've got another caller. Good morning, Indica.
7: Good morning.
2: How do you pronounce the bread?
7: It's roti bread.
2: Okay.
1: Oh, so what's that? That's a clean sweep, Tom. Have you ever heard...
7: Yeah.
1: Yes. Have you ever heard anyone call it roti bread, Indica?
7: We're from Sri Lanka. We do have a roti as well.
1: See? Okay. And no one calls it roti, do they?
2: It's roti bread.
7: My girls call roti bread, but it's roti bread.
1: Okay. There you go. Well, we're both right there.
2: Right.
1: Love it.
2: I'm so confused.
0: Tom and Loggy in the evening. Just go with it. 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
1: Caught up with someone over the weekend, just chatting, and the conversation did spiral a little bit.
2: Okay.
1: I don't know if it was my fault. It does tend to happen when I am around, but it could just be the mix.
2: Okay.
1: Of people.
2: Yeah.
1: And this story blew my mind.
2: Mm.
1: And I want to tell it to you so much. So I'm going to give it a go.
2: Okay.
1: Do you remember when I brought that story to the table of two mates who went to Bali, stayed in a villa, had a big night, one ended up in the bath and had vomited on himself, and the other one woke up and went and checked on his mate, and as soon as he saw the vomit, he then vomited into the bath as well.
2: No, clearly I've taken that from my memory and thrown it away.
1: Well.
2: Because that is just disgusting.
1: We're going to file this one under the same sort of category, all right?
2: Amazing.
1: So there you go.
2: Yeah.
1: There's a gross out warning, guys, if you stick around. It's a wild story.
2: Okay. All right.
1: So this friend of mine went to Bali with a couple of girls.
2: Mm.
1: And they were all staying at the same place, and they'd had sort of a big couple of days,
2: mm-hmm.
1: and one of them was a bit blocked up.
2: I don't want to hear this story. Can that be an option?
1: Yeah, you can. You'll never know, though.
2: Damn it! All right, you got me back in.
1: And the reason this came up was because we were talking about international toilets.
2: Okay.
1: And the designs thereof. Now, I've never been to Bali.
2: Okay.
1: I've been to America, and I know the toilets are weird there, yeah?
2: Mm-hmm,
1: how
2: they
1: spit, they like, the water doesn't just spin the other way. Like, it fills right up.
2: It fills right up. There's so much water. It's
1: so
2: ridiculous.
1: Much Poseidon kiss action, right? I think we've got the combination right here in Australia, the design.
2: Yeah.
1: Anyway, apparently in Bali, the toilets are really shallow. Does this
2: No, not that I remember.
1: Maybe where they were staying.
2: Maybe.
1: It was just really, it was like really shallow toilet.
2: Okay.
1: So they'd been out for the night, come home, and one of it, like, they've obviously all used the bathroom, whatever, but the last one that used the bathroom was the one that was backed up, right? And she's,
2: because this happens when you travel, mate.
1: It does.
2: Yeah, I don't need, anyway, I don't do well with human things. Okay, go.
1: So she's,
2: quick, let's get to the story.
1: She's done it because everybody's gone to bed, right? And then the next morning, the other friend has woken up and she's, you know, bleary-eyed, not really paying attention.
2: Oh, my God.
1: Has walked into the bathroom, lifted the toilet seat and sat down.
2: No, if this is where it's going, I'm going to be absolutely changed forever. If this is where the story, I believe, is going.
1: Yeah. So it's a really shallow toilet, like a really shallow bowl.
2: Mate, no, no.
1: And the consistency.
2: No.
1: So if you can imagine like a baby's arm sort of poking up and she has speared herself.
2: Oh. You know, you're on this planet for so many years and you hear all of these things and you're like, I'm pretty sure I've heard all the things that could possibly happen to someone.
1: She sat down and gone, oh, God, what's that? And looked in the bowl.
2: I'm actually going to spit.
1: Yes. Jeez.
2: Oh, my God, Tom.
1: Isn't that wild?
2: That is, why, dude. You couldn't torture that information out of me.
1: Is that too much fibre or not enough fibre? I don't understand. It sounds like too much fibre.
2: Also, the thing we can do as humans always, that a lot of people forget, the look back.
1: Yeah.
2: The look back.
1: Don't you always check when you before you sit down? Oh, my God.
2: This is the worst story I've ever heard in my life.
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1: Tuesday morning, here we go. Max Holmes in the studio. Hey, mate.
2: Yep. Hey.
3: I love it. You're trying to get there on our level, and I am loving it. Yeah. Just quickly, first thing, let's just dive straight in, mate. I've got a new face. I'm gonna show you my new glasses, and I just want you.
1: Oh, hang on, wait! Before you turn around, let me film his reaction so I can see.
2: Yes. Okay, go.
3: Okay, ready?
2: Oh. Why they got the middle bit?
3: Oh, I don't know. You're a trendy guy.
1: There we go.
2: I'm not trendy. Don't listen to what I have to say.
3: I've captured the micro reaction on his face. Really good. Moving on. What else is going on, Tom?
1: People, everybody, Loggie's got new glasses.
3: I've got new glasses if you don't know.
1: I went
3: a bit bold.
2: Yeah, no, they're nice.
3: Thanks.
1: Do you know who Weird Al Yankovic is?
2: Yeah.
1: Yeah, that's
3: okay.
1: What she's channeling.
2: Yeah. Oh, okay.
3: Yeah. No, don't listen to Tom. Anyway, let's move on.
1: Do you want to talk about footy? Well, let's talk about the Swans. I mean, getting him down here and then sending him home, that was nice. You played really well, mate. Well done.
2: Thank you, yeah. No, it was good fun out there. It's a good little month on the trot right now. We weren't supposed to win these games. So it's nice.
3: So Jono was mentioning that when he came in yesterday, and he was saying that you are the top team in the league at the moment.
2: Well, I don't want to start going on about that and then, jinx us.
1: Jesus, we've had too much sort of jinx chat already for the Cats.
3: Yeah, too much mods. We've cleaned up mods, so we're not doing that. But Jono is very impressed, if that means anything to you.
2: That's awesome.
1: You're also equal leader of our Vest and Fairest competition. So
2: nice. Still early.
3: Yeah.
1: Yeah.
3: Hey, actually, speaking of Vest and Fairest... And Jono.
1: Oh, yeah.
3: There was a little challenge that we set you last week, Max, and it involved you making sure that Bailey Smith, Vest and Fest winner of 2025, got his medal. How did that go?
2: So I don't think I said it on air. Like the biggest job for me would be remembering to do it during the week last week.
3: And what did I say to you? You've got one job, mate.
2: Yeah.
3: Do me proud.
1: We actually had two jobs.
2: Forgot.
1: You forgot. Okay, you're right. Okay.
2: It's in my car, yeah.
3: Yeah, okay. It's so you get one of those a year.
2: You know what? I think Tom Stewart's listening this morning.
3: Yeah?
2: He was saying you got to be locked in today because I'm listening. So he can remind me too.
3: Okay.
2: There we go.
3: Tom? Okay. Do us a favour.
1: Former winner of Vest and Fairest.
3: Yes.
1: Tom Stewart.
3: Yeah.
1: Yeah. So he knows the gravity of the award itself. So.
2: Yeah.
3: What if you all get your medals and all take a photo together? Cute. You still got yours,
2: I don't know where mine is.
3: Okay.
1: Come on.
4: You know what? You don't know where the other one is.
2: Baz is in the car.
1: Yes. Well, yours is probably in there too.
2: Probably.
1: From 2 years ago.
3: If you have thrown that out. I swear to God, Stewie would never thrown his out, so we'll get him to have a photo with it.
1: Mm.
3: Has he thrown it out?
2: I'm not sure. I'll get a photo of them too.
3: Okay. Well, you better, okay? You got one task. Don't let me down next week.
1: All right.
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1: Before we get into Maximum Homes, where we get your ratings, just a quick listener question that's been sent in on Instagram. It said, what's it like when you know there are a lot of people in the crowd? Obviously, when you're playing to a really big stadium, it's, you know, whether it's grand final and there's 100,000 people there, or if there's, you know, 70,000 or 50,000, whatever, does that make a difference, or is just that many people always an amazing feeling?
2: Nah, the more there is, the more exciting it is, I reckon.
1: Yeah?
2: Yeah, when there's lots in the crowd and it's loud, it's pretty epic. And, you know, like, you do something on the ground and then the crowd gets really loud, you're like, yeah.
1: Yeah. Nice. Little smile.
3: Do you ever get nerves?
2: I get really nervous before every game.
3: Yeah.
2: But then I'm pretty good out on the field.
3: Yeah, you are pretty good out on the field. That's true, Max.
0: All right, Max, let's find out where you stand. Maximum Homes.
3: Yeah, Max Homes joins us in the studio every Tuesday morning, and we like to hit him, as in you, with three things, three questions, and get a rating, a thumbs up or a thumbs down. And you say Maximum Homes if it's thumbs up, and you say Minimum Homes if it's thumbs down.
1: All right, so before we get to the burning question of the day that Tom and I have been fighting about, Kylie Minogue documentary was released last week, and it's a three-part documentary series. Kylie Minogue, will you watch the documentary? Have you watched the documentary? Thoughts on it?
2: Well, I like Kylie Minogue, but I won't be watching the doco. So is that a Minimum Homes?
1: Oh, it sounds like a Minimum
0: That's
1: Homes.
0: A Minimum Homes.
1: Mate, do yourself a favour. It's really good.
3: It's three episodes, man. Who's got that time? You don't have time
2: for
3: that.
2: Exactly. If it was maybe like a one.
1: Oh, maybe I'd come on. Chance. Respect her name.
2: I don't know her that well.
1: She would watch a three-part documentary on you, mate.
2: She would not have a clue.
1: She might. She's playing at the grand final.
3: Oh, yeah.
2: Oh, that'd be cool.
1: Yeah.
3: You've played. No, don't worry about it. So.
1: Drums with Kylie Minogue?
3: Yes.
1: Is that where the question is going?
3: BirdLife Australia have released the official bird count stats this week from 2025. This is a double-pronged question.
1: Okay.
3: Do you like birds?
2: You like your birds on this show.
1: Yeah, we've spoken to you about birds a couple of times.
2: Sure. Yeah, I like.
3: Do you like birds? You're not anti-bird?
2: Not anti-bird, yeah.
1: Okay, well, give it the.
2: Oh, I thought that was the first question.
1: Oh, okay, all right, true.
3: The second prong of the question is, what bird do you think was the most common?
1: Well, that's not a Maximum Homes question, well, Tom. You're confusing him.
3: No, because we've got the maximum
1: thing. You don't understand
3: thing.
1: How the game works.
3: He likes
1: you're
3: birds.
1: You asked him a question where he said... Sorry,
3: maximum.
1: Max, this is embarrassing.
3: That's maximum. I did a double prong so we could get both out of him.
1: No,
3: so there you go. Maximum,
1: silly.
3: He likes the birds. There we go.
2: Right. Pigeon.
1: No.
3: It's a great...
2: Seagull.
3: Great guess.
1: No. It was a magpie. What do you give on a magpie?
2: What do I give?
1: Yeah, sound. Like a maximum or a...
2: minimum.
1: Oh.
3: Really?
1: Oh, mate.
2: What are they good for?
1: What?
0: That's a Minimum
2: Homes.
0: They
2: just swoop you.
3: Oh, he did seagull. You're the magpie. You
1: respect
3: did
1: their name, okay. Max Homes.
3: Can you do a magpie sound?
2: No, God, no.
1: No, we're again. Not. He got burnt by that last time, and he's definitely not doing that again. Okay, we want to ask you about a fight that Tom and I were having today. You know when you go to an Indian restaurant or a Thai restaurant, according to Tom, there's a style of bread that you can get that you have with dips.
2: Yeah.
1: What is that bread?
2: Roti bread.
3: Nah.
1: Thank you, Max. Best friends. Whoop, whoop, whoop.
3: Is that a maximum or a minimum, Holmes? You don't understand the game.
1: Sorry.
3: You don't understand the game, man.
1: So, if you get less lippy for a second.
3: Coming from
1: Roti
3: you.
1: Bread, do you give it a two thumbs up or a two thumbs down?
2: Yeah, I give it a two thumbs up.
1: Yes.
0: Maximum Holmes.
1: What do you say? Yeah, what do you say, Tom?
3: Roti bread.
2: Oh. Oh, are you just arguing about the pronunciation?
3: Absolutely we are. You know us.
2: Rossi or roti?
3: Yeah, it's roti.
2: Oh, it doesn't bother me. Roti, I don't...
3: Rossi's a dog though, isn't it?
1: But roti is the appropriate...
2: I wouldn't have a clue.
1: Of course you do.
2: I'm not educated on it.
3: Nah, he doesn't
1: back
3: know.
1: Back yourself, Max.
3: No,
1: back yourself.
3: Nah, he's backing out. That's what he's doing.
2: So you're just lucky I said... Rossi
3: yeah,
2: bread.
3: It was lucky, yeah.
2: I didn't go the
1: it's
2: other
1: not
2: pronunciation.
1: Lucky.
2: Yeah.
1: Not lucky. Because
2: I thought it was roti and nan.
1: Well, there is naan. We don't say naan. That is embarrassing for you, Max.
3: Yeah.
1: I'm going to back away from that one.
3: Yeah, and it's time for you to back out of the studio because that's all the time we've got left for this Tuesday. Max, always a pleasure, mate. Have a wonderful week. Chookers for the game on Friday night against the Blues, and we'll catch up with you again next Tuesday.
2: Perfect. Thanks, guys.
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1: Human Davo. We're talking about where'd you spew. Bloke spewed on the bus, up the back. They're always sitting up the back, and it unfortunately cascaded like Erskine Falls down the back of the bus, down the steps and out the side door. Eden in Port Arlington, where'd you spew?
2: It was my brother's friend. We went to the park and we're on those spinny apple things.
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2: On the drive home, he decided he felt like he was going to be sick, so he grabbed my brother's hat off his head and spewed in that.
3: Oh,
2: and
3: no.
2: And handed it back.
3: That's not good. That's a terrible thing.
4: 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It's crazy.
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0: kicked the Swans' wings and are up and running for season 2026. The Blues have axed the coach and are on the winners list all of a sudden. Footy's a funny thing, hey?
1: Connor O'Sullivan, door opens, first goal of Connor O'Sullivan's career, and they know it too.
0: The bright lights of the MCG are calling for a Friday night showdown between Carlton and Geelong. Tune in from 6 p.m. Friday. Jason Doherty, Ben Casanilia, Mark Neal and Jane Birch bring you K-Rock Football live from the MCG. 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
2: He's hit it well. 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
0: And with K-Rock's Big Ticket Energy, we're your home of the biggest concerts. Ed Sheeran, Harry Styles, Foo Fighters, Guns N' Roses, Noah Carr, Zara Larsson, Jason Derulo, and more.
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1: Fantastic. We don't listen to anybody else.
0: More big winning energy.
1: Oh, thank you so much.
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1: So I was doing my due diligence of supporting local over this past week and heading to
2: what
1: some...
2: pub?
1: Yeah.
2: Sorry.
3: Cut you off.
1: Yeah, as you said, at a pub. This is exactly what I'm talking
2: Someone's
1: about.
2: Someone's got to keep hospo alive, and Davo, you are putting in the hours.
1: I decided I need to go to the bathroom, and I'm sitting in the cubicle. This particular establishment, I don't know what they've done to these doors, but mate, you might as well keep the whole door open because you can see the whole world through the crack. I have fully locked eyes with a girl putting some lip gloss on in the mirror. Like literally where eye contact. We could have had a whole conversation. Yeah. She could tell the emotions I was going through. I knew what she
2: How
1: was
2: many
1: going
2: ply
1: through.
2: Toilet paper you had.
1: Why are these only where eye contact? We could have had a whole conversation. Yeah. She could tell the emotions I was going through. I knew what she
2: How
1: was
2: many
1: going
2: ply
1: through.
2: Toilet paper you had.

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0: The competitiveness. The team that's always called Trivia Newton John. 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
2: Woo!
0: Ed Sheeran, Harry Styles,
3: Foo Fighters,
0: Guns N' Roses,
3: Noah Carr,
0: Zara Larsson,
3: Jason Derulo,
0: and more.
4: Yeah, baby!
0: It's not even halfway through the year,
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2: Fantastic.
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0: More big winning energy.
2: Thank you so much.
4: Thank you so much.
0: It's got to be.
1: Thank you very, very much.
0: K-Rock Geelong.
2: And you guys rock, honestly.
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0: Cats have clipped the Swans' wings and are up and running for season 2026. The Blues have axed the coach and are on the winners list all of a sudden. Footy's a funny thing, hey?
1: Connor O'Sullivan, door opens, first goal of Connor O'Sullivan's career, and they know it too.
0: The bright lights of the MCG are calling for a Friday night showdown between Carlton and Geelong. Tune in from 6 p.m. Friday. Jason Doherty, Ben Casanelia, Mark Neal and Jane Birch bring you K-Rock Football live from the MCG. 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
2: He's hit it well. 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
1: 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And that if they were bought for me, I'd wear them. 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
1: A Hamlin hanger.
0: The highest of highs.
1: Cameron with sticky mitts in the wet. One-on-one mark.
0: You might call it a screamer.
1: Samberg, yes! Pay the mark, Hamlin hanger.
0: We call it the Hamlin hanger. Moments where legends are made. The very best of our great sport.
1: Santo Michael Ryan!
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1: So I was doing my due diligence of supporting local over this past week and heading to
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1: some
2: pub?
1: Yeah.
2: Sorry.
3: Cut you off.
1: Yeah, as you said, at a pub. This is exactly what I'm talking
2: Someone's
1: about.
2: Someone's got to keep Hospo alive, and Davo, you are putting in the hours.
1: I decided I need to go to the bathroom, and I'm sitting in the cubicle. This particular establishment, I don't know what they've done to these doors, but mate, you might as well keep the whole door open because you can see the whole world through the crack. I have fully locked eyes with a girl putting some lip gloss on in the mirror. Like, literally where eye contact. We could have had a whole conversation. Yeah. She could tell the emotions I was going through. I knew what she
2: How
1: was going through.
2: How many ply toilet paper you had.
1: Why are these venues keeping us on our toes?
2: Yeah, and that's how I met your mother.
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0: the competitiveness. The team that's always called Trivia Newton John. 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
3: 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Engines pumping and thumping in time. The green light flashes, the flags go up. Churning and burning

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0: Cats have clipped the Swans' wings and are up and running for season 2026. The Blues have axed the coach and are on the winners list all of a sudden. Footy's a funny thing, eh? Hey?
1: Connor O'Sullivan, door opens, first goal on Connor O'Sullivan's career, and they know it too.
0: The bright lights of the MCG are calling for a Friday night showdown between Carlton and Geelong. 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Jason Doherty, Ben Casanilia, Mark Neal and Jane Birch bring you K-Rock Football live from the MCG. 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
2: He's hit it well. 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
2: G'day there. Sitting pretty, looking peachy around town at this stage, as you'd expect. The Geelong Ring Road in good shape in both directions, and same to the Surf Coast Highway. No dramas to Melbourne on the Princes past the airport, in through the Maltby Bypass and Point Cook Bend, a hassle-free merge onto the West Gate. If you see anything on the roads, 1300 595 937. Always keep rail tracks clear. Only start driving across tracks if there is room on the other side. Don't risk your life. A message from the Victorian Government, Melbourne. More traffic all day while you work. Keep it K-Rock.
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3: Hey there, it's Nicole taking a look at what's coming up in the news this morning. Cadinia Park has been bathed in blue overnight in honour of Neil Danaher, and there are calls for Danaher to be included in the MCG's Avenue of Legends. More pain for rail commuters over the coming days. Buses being used on sections of the journey between Geelong and Melbourne. Iran has accused the US of a gross violation of the ceasefire with its airstrikes on southern Iran. Scuffles at Melbourne Airport last night as two ISIS brides and their seven children returned to Australia. And locals are being invited to have their say on a proposed gas import terminal at Port Phillip Bay. And in sport, Tanner Broome is set to come back into the Cats lineup for Friday night's clash with the Blues. And Alex de Minaur and Adam Walton have both progressed at the French Open, but losses to Alexei Poprin and Alexander Vukic. Drizzle at times and 17 today, and we'll have more news at 6.
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1: Woo!
0: Ed Sheeran, Harry Styles,
2: Foo Fighters,
0: Guns N' Roses,
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0: Zara Larsson,
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0: and more.
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1: 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We don't listen to anybody else.
0: More big winning energy.
1: Thank you so much.
0: It's got to be.
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1: And you guys rock, honestly.
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11: Already plenty of congestion in Cario at the Princes Highway and St. George's Road intersection. In town, Latrobe Terrace and Ryrie Street are a little bit busy in patches, but that's pretty normal for this time of the morning. 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
13: Broadcasting on Wadawurrung Country. Hey, it's AJ with your latest K-Rock News. Scuffles at Melbourne Airport last night as two ISIS brides and their 7 children returned to Australia. Their supporters clashed with the media as they were ushered out a side exit to hide them from the public. Another flight carrying 4 women and 6 children landed in Sydney. More train pain for local passengers, with buses being used for sections of the journey between Geelong and Melbourne. Chris Miller from Transport Victoria says there's a reason for changes over the next 3 days.
14: This is also where crews can get stuck into finishing off the platforms at the new West Tarnheit station.
13: More information can be found on the V-Line website. Australia's job seeker system is being overhauled for the first time in 30 years. The one-size-fits-all model is being replaced with recipients split into three streams based on job readiness. There will be tailored support and different requirements based on each job seeker situation. The road toll for the year has risen to 105 after a fatal crash to the northeast of Melbourne at Yan Yean. A driver died after their car left the road and struck a tree. The cause of the crash is under investigation. A game changer for those living with type 1 diabetes with a new treatment approved for use in Australia. Tzield delays the onset and could spell the end of daily injections. As experts say, it's the biggest breakthrough since the discovery of insulin. Locals are being invited to have their say on the proposed gas import terminal in Port Phillip Bay. The Vopak project would see a floating terminal 20 kilometres off the coast of Avalon with a pipeline built underground to connect onshore. Submissions are open until Friday, June 26, with the first of two community sessions being held at the Lara Golf Club this evening. And Cadinia Park has been bathed in blue overnight in honour of Neil Danaher. The stadium was lit up in the colours of the Fight MND campaign following Danaher's death on Monday after a 13-year battle with the condition. Geelong's own big freeze will be held on Sunday.
0: Tyre Power. 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
13: Outgoing Essendon coach Brad Scott admits he was surprised to get the sack. Scott officially sacked yesterday after Essendon's loss to Richmond, dropped its record to 1-10 on the year. Scott telling Seven the pressure was on the club.
2: We're going through a difficult period, clearly, but it hasn't felt any different to other weeks. It was surprising, but it's, in a way, I've been in this industry for a long time. It's not surprising because pressure does strange things.
13: A near on clean bill of health for the Cats ahead of their clash with Carlton on Friday night. Tanner Bruin is set to come back into the team after being a late out against Sydney. The Cats could also add James Warple and Jack Bowes after strong showings in the VFL. And another dirty day on the clay for the Aussie men at Roland Garros. Adam Walton, the one Aussie man to advance to the second round, with Alexei Popperin, Alex Vukic and Rinki Hijikata all eliminated. Good news for Alex Demonor, though, he's already through to the third round after Alexander Blocks withdrew with injury.
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3: Good morning, Liam Robertson from Surfing Victoria here with your morning surf report. Horrible conditions out there this morning. We've got onshore breezes across the coastline that have become quite strong from that southeast direction. So really messy on almost all locations. Head to the protected corners like Lawn and Point Road Night. 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Everywhere else is too dangerous to go surfing. 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
13: Drizzle at times today. That's a great word from the Bureau. Drizzle in a top of 17 today. Right now we are sitting at 15. You're up to date with Tom and Loggy.
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4: Good morning, 4 minutes past six. Welcome to Wednesday. How are you going, Log?
14: I'm doing real well, mate. And yourself?
4: Good, yes, good, good, good.
14: Nice. You've got your Terence Trent D'Arby T-shirt on today.
4: Yes, thank you for noticing. Yeah. If I had have known you were going to set me up like that, then I would
14: You should assume. It's such a great T-shirt. It captures the eye.
4: When I have, hang on, you've got to give me a bit of, hang on.
14: Okay, yep.
4: And then this
14: click.
4: One.
14: And then and this one. Scroll. And you know when someone moves slower than a computer?
4: And then you go like
14: but
4: this.
14: But your brain doesn't.
15: Wish me love for wishing well to kiss and tell.
4: Wishing Well Wednesday on K-Rock.
14: Why aren't we doing that?
4: I don't know.
14: Wishing well to kiss and tell. We've got to start the show every Wednesday with that.
4: Wishing Well Wednesday.
14: Seriously, yeah. Just play it. Can you play it?
4: You got 7 more seconds.
14: Now that sounds like this is an art attack. This is an art attack.
4: Yeah.
14: Doesn't it?
4: Yeah. No, so I think the bigger question is why have I got a Terence Trent D'Arby T-shirt, but we can talk about that another
14: no,
4: time.
14: No, you've already spoken about that.
4: No, I'm pretty sure I haven't.
14: Yeah, you've definitely spoken about that. I know what you're trying to do and you're not doing it.
4: Turn it back up, though. So good. All right. There's stuff on the show. Don't worry about it, guys. We will be here right through until 9 o'clock this morning. We will be doing the Shell of Destiny. Cameron Ling joins us, blah, blah, blah, blah, blah.
14: Come on. Are we getting a wee?
4: What?
14: I thought we were going to play Wishing Well.
4: I did.
14: No,
4: that was the first
14: whole theme.
4: No, we're not playing the whole Wishing Well. Absolutely not.
14: He's choosing Texas Wednesdays. Yeah. It doesn't have the same ring to it, Tom.
4: Does it? Ella Langley Wednesday. No, that's too much of a mouthful. Anyway.
14: What about Alien Wednesdays?
4: Oh.
14: Yeah, I'm going to bring that to you next.
4: Okay. Just when

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1: We love it when people just call and get involved with the show. Welcome to Aiden from Mount Dunedin. Morning, Aiden.
2: Good morning, guys. How are you?
0: Good. I am stoked that you are calling because that means you're still listening, even though this time yesterday I have broken your ears.
2: But after yesterday's performance,
0: yes,
2: I'm going to informally put you on notice that okay. There is going to be no conversation about bodily fluids before 8 a.m.
0: Okay, I promise.
1: Promise?
0: I promise because I thought about it.
2: I don't believe you.
0: No, do you know what? I did have a follow-up break to the one that I did this time yesterday. I was like, no, it would upset Aiden and I don't want to upset Aiden and
1: seriously.
0: So I am not bringing it. It's not even on the board. Don't worry.
2: This is your final chance with me.
0: Yeah, that's fair. That is so fair, Aiden. I respect that and I really appreciate you giving me that extra chance, okay?
2: Okay. I'll give you this one last chance. After that, no,
1: we're done.
0: Right.
1: We're
0: okay.
1: done.
0: Thanks, brother.
1: Well, thanks, Aiden. If anyone wants to know the story we're talking about, check it out on our podcast. It was simply the most disgusting story I think we've ever gone with.
0: It was a pointy one. I told Tim and Davo in the office when they got to work yesterday. They both were really upset about it.
1: Everyone's upset about it.
0: Just quickly as well, I know you've got a story to tell, but
1: no, that's all right.
0: Ed from St. Albans Park called through and he had a request for another little taste of Terence Trent Derby.
1: Well, this is the thing. You've rocked in with your Terence Trent Derby, Tom.
0: Yeah.
1: You're a new man. You know, you're getting some new things at the moment. You've got a new watch. It looks awesome.
0: Thank you.
1: You're looking jacked. You're
0: Torquay
1: looking...
0: brand. I meant to say this the other day. Torquay brand, crawling death.
1: Very cool. Nice. And you're rocking your Terence Trent Derby. You're like, I'm going to get more T-shirts, like cool ones.
0: Sorry. I didn't know if you'd finished. Yes, this is a cool T-shirt. And Terence Trent Derby is awesome.
1: Yeah.
0: And this is for Ed.

0: play more Terrence Trent D'Arby?
1: Let us know on the socials, Carrick Geelong Instagram and Facebook. I mean, I'm still going to keep wearing my T-shirt. But also, if you want something to do today after you listen to the shows, after 9 a.m, do a deep dive in the discography. The back
0: no, don't.
1: From Terrence Trent.
0: Listen to Chris.
1: Maybe we'll put together a one-hour special.
0: Oh, my God. Yes. TTD. Yeah, you know me.
1: Yeah, nice. I like it. All right, do you want to tell your story now?
0: No.
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1: 16 minutes past 6, listening on 15 degrees in East Geelong right now. Drizzle at times today, a top of 17 degrees. Tomorrow, similar, possible shower in 17, and then Friday, 16 and cloudy.
0: It's Wishing Well Wednesdays. I mean, we've started this. We don't know how we really got there, but...
1: Because I'm wearing my Terrence Trent D'Arby T-shirt today and everybody's vibing it.
0: Yeah, everyone's vibing it. We're getting a lot of calls this morning. It's Tom and Loggy talk back. Terrence Trent D'Arby Wishing Well Wednesday.
1: We'll workshop the name.
0: Yeah.
1: But I know we certainly had Aiden call and ask us not to talk about stuff. So
0: yeah.
1: We've got Anna on the line from Armstrong Creek. Morning, Anna.
16: Good morning, Tom. How are we?
1: I'm good, thank you. What's going on?
10: Yeah, well, I was just thinking, everyone's coming too hard down on you. Like, you know, life is not all rainbows and, what, cupcakes?
0: Exactly.
10: So I appreciate that you brought out the disgusting things we face in life. But, like, you're in media and that's your role, isn't
1: yeah,
10: it?
1: Yeah, that is. Thank you so much for your support, Annie. You're always beautiful and so supportive and I love you. Thank you.
10: That's all right. And when I have a shit day, no pun intended, I think of that person who saw that. Life's not too bad after all.
0: It could be.
10: So,
0: okay.
10: I have one message to everyone.
0: Yeah.
10: Just go to Bunnings, get some concrete and harden up, people.
1: Amazing.
0: I wish you well Wednesday, baby.
1: All right. Thank you very much, Anna. Wishing well to kiss and tell.
0: If anyone doesn't know the story we're talking about, Tom told us the most disgusting story ever yesterday morning at this time.
1: Truly upsetting.
0: So for our early risers, they're still affected in so many ways. You can catch it on the podcast if you missed it yesterday.
1: Absolutely. In your own time, and probably sort of don't do it when there's anyone else around. All right. Well, I know we do have stuff to talk about. The board is full. Well, it's close to anyway. So let's give it another go after Taylor Swift. Unless you want to call us for a chat as well. It is, of course, Wishing Well Wednesday. Maybe you do want to wish someone well. 522-232-955. We're here for a chat.

0: 22 past 6, KROQ 955. Tom and Loggie for Mimosa Homes. Look, it's been an interesting morning so far. We've not got anything done.
1: Do you know what? I love our early people. You know what I mean? Because yes. There's a special type of person that gets up at this stage of the morning.
0: Absolutely.
1: And, you know, we get forgotten sometimes.
0: Mm.
1: And not today.
0: You're bundling yourself in with this
1: 100%.
0: This time of day crew?
1: 100%. They're our crew.
0: Yeah, okay.
1: Yeah. We're here. We're up.
0: Well, we are, but we've been up for ages.
1: Yeah, and so have these people, most likely.
0: Okay, all right. Well, anyway, we've worked out it's Wishing Well Wednesday. Here's what I will say. So I'm wearing a Terence Trent D'Arby T-shirt this morning, which is why it's Wishing Well Wednesday. We've just worked out. But I think you need to now tomorrow wear a Thursday-themed, like something we can tie into Thursday.
1: Okay, pyjama top-wearing Thursday.
0: Thursday. Actually, maybe I'll wear it. Thursday thong. There you go. Because then I can get some Cisco on the radio as
1: amazing,
0: well.
1: Amazing. No, it is Terence Trent D'Arby, Tom and Loggie talk back on Wishing Well Wednesday.
0: Yeah. Well done, mate.
1: And we're getting calls.
0: Yeah.
1: People just loving a bit of talk back.
0: That's right. Speaking of Thursday thongs, it's Ed from St. Albans Park. How are you going, Ed?
2: Good morning, Tom. Good morning, Lauren. Long time listener. Just wondering, after Terence's second album, which was a dud, he cut all his hair off and changed his name. Any chance he can attempt to use his new name, please?
0: Oh, yes. Are you saying we're dead naming him?
2: Well, not dead name, but as the show progresses, just like his short-lived career, I thought you might want to use his new name.
1: Well,
2: for people who may have forgotten him.
1: Why don't you Google it now and
0: I know it's Sananda, I'm pretty sure.
1: Yeah.
0: But see it's also another fun name to say, but Terence Trent D'Arby's a lot of fun.
1: Like why would you change that?
0: Yeah.
1: And I wonder that's his stage name. So obviously his
0: Sananda Maitreya is his name.
2: Yeah,
1: did you say
0: Sananda Maitreya?
1: Ah, yes. Yeah. Okay. I thought you said Samandra.
0: No.
1: Okay. My ears heard incorrectly.
0: No. Okay. So see why I say Terence Trent D'Arby? It's got an apostrophe in it and everything.
1: I know.
0: How much fun is that?
1: An apostrophe with a capital A after it. That's so cool.
0: Yeah. So that's where we landed with that one.
1: Okay. Well, this might wrap up.
0: Wishing Well Wednesday. We never did it again.
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4: K-Rock Traffic.
5: Breakwater Road continues to slow on approach to both Settlement and Bowen Heads Road in Belmont. In Warren Ponds, the Rossack Drive and Colac Road intersection is very congested. Just a reminder, the 659 Warren Ponds to Windenvale service will run with a reduced capacity of three carriages due to a train fault. The run into Melbourne, an hour and 17 minutes from Ryrie Street to Port Melbourne. 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More traffic all day. 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
7: Hey, it's AJ with your latest K-Rock news. More of the so-called ISIS brides have flown back into the country after years in a Syrian camp. Two women and their seven children flew into Melbourne last night where their supporters scuffled with the media. Another four women and six children landed in Sydney. Police are investigating after a car was torched in Nor Lane. Emergency services called to Thrush Street around 2:20 to find the car engulfed, taking around 10 minutes to extinguish the blaze. The fire has been treated as suspicious. A Geelong IMCG member will be deported once his prison sentence is completed. The man, who is currently serving 7 years in jail on several charges, failing in his case to the Administrative Review Tribunal of Australia to overturn a decision to cancel his visa. The man will now return to New Zealand once his sentence is complete. There are calls for a statue of Neil Danaher to be installed at the MCG to honour the football legend and MND campaigner. Supporters say it would be fitting tribute to a man who made a difference on and off the field. An alleged teen arsonist has been given bail amid claims the Melbourne underworld is recruiting kids with intellectual disabilities in the HOSPO war. The court told the boy had the cognitive ability of a six-year-old. The teen pleading guilty to four charges relating to a Melbourne CBD bar fire last month. Victoria Police are being slammed for a decision to reduce the opening hours of four police stations in Melbourne's north, including Epping and Mill Park. The hours of operation are being slashed to get more police out of the stations and onto the streets, but locals have taken to social media to criticise the move. And Donald Trump has summoned his cabinet to a meeting at Camp David as the administration considers the next steps in the war in Iran. It comes as the US launched new airstrikes on targets in Iran, Secretary of State Marco Rubio insisting a deal is still close.
8: Like anything with something like this, it's going to take a couple days to settle on, even down to the disagreements over a word, sentence. So we'll have to work through that.
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7: Well, it's official. James Hird wants a third go at coaching Essendon. Club president Andrew Welsh yesterday did not rule out Hird as a name the club would look at to potentially take on the job. Hird last night on Nine saying he would put his hand up.
9: If the club came to me and said, would you be part of that process? I would definitely say yes. That is something I'd love to be part of. Pit my wares against the other coaches and seeing off the best man for the job. And if I'm the best man for the job, yes, I would love to do that job. But if I'm not, choose the best man and let's go forward with this club and make it the best club in the AFL again.
7: Geelong's ladder leading VFL side will see two guns depart following the mid-season draft. Defender Kai Anand joining Richmond with the second overall pick, while vice-captain Marcus Herbert is heading out west to join the Eagles. The duo among 18 players drafted, Tassie Devil Jackson Artemis was taken at pick one by Essendon. And game five of the NBA's Western Finals this morning. The series returns to OKC with the Thunder and San Antonio locked 2 wins each. New York advanced to its first NBA Finals since 1999 yesterday.
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4: K-Rock weather.
7: Drizzle at times at a top of 17 degrees today. Right now we're sitting at 15. 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
11: I love reality TV.
12: So footage of Prince William watching his beloved football team is going viral because he was watching Aston Villa win the UEFA European League Championship in Istanbul.
13: It's pronounced UEFA.
12: Is it?
13: Yeah.
12: UEFA.
13: Yeah.
12: There you go. Thanks, mate.
13: That's awesome. Yeah. You know how that time I did, I called RAF Beach and you're like...
12: Yeah. That was your opportunity and you didn't go for it.
13: You
12: should've. No, you go for it often. So basically this footage of him is being shared online. So he's in the stands with thousands of fans, right? And he's recording the moment that they win.
13: Oh.
12: So he's in landscape too, bless him.
13: He's huge, huge Villa nufty.
12: Oh, is he?
13: Yeah.
12: So he's watching it and he's recording it and he's zooming in and then someone is recording him recording that, right?
13: Yeah.
12: But you can see someone tries to call him whilst he's recording and he's so relatable. He's just straight in the decline. Nah. Starts recording again. Yeah.
13: Stop.
12: I was like, he's just like us.
13: He is just like us. Same hair as me.
12: Yeah, a lot of people are trying to figure out what is the name that was calling him. They're trying to zoom in on the name.
13: You
12: can't see who it was. But, yeah, you would have to think about that as a celebrity, wouldn't you? Like giving everyone's names in case they called and people saw. I don't know. Would they?
13: Well, what do you do in your phone? You just put everyone's full name in the phone. You do.
12: You give people aliases just in case you have Guy Sebastian's mobile from an interview and you're worried if someone steals your phone, you won't put his name under Guy Sebastian because you're like, nah, because then it's up to me to protect the number. So I put Seb Guy Bushton or something.
13: I write like Guy S or... Which is still, you can still work it out, but I feel like it's respectful.
12: Yeah.
13: Like, I think people listening at home would think that's pretty reasonable.
12: Oh, I'm sure they would.
13: Good on
12: you. Hey, in other trending news, I want to chat about one of the OG Wiggles for a moment.
14: Hot potato, hot potato. Hot potato, hot potato.
12: So, near Port Macquarie is the Club North Haven meat tray raffle at this New South Wales bowling club, right?
13: Yeah.
12: And... Purple Wiggle.
13: That really just ends.
12: Yeah.
13: Okay.
12: Purple Wiggle Jeff.
13: Yeah.
12: He won the meat tray.
13: Oh,
12: two
13: nice.
12: Of them. Yeah. Two of them at the pub. And someone's like, get more Aussie than this. Purple Wiggle winning a Monday night meat raffle.
13: Brilliant.
12: At the pub.
13: Yeah.
12: Love it.
13: Good on him. Yeah. Did he get pick up two sausages and do this with them?
12: Oh, God. No, only at your house, mate.
13: Not too. All right, that's what's trending. Stay up to date with everything trending at krock.com.au. We have moved on from Wishing Well Wednesday. We'll return next week, I think, because it was just so much fun.
12: It was so much fun.
13: That means I'm going to have to wash this and then wear it again next week. Is that a thing? Do I have to wear the T-shirt every week?
12: Yeah, of course you do.
13: Okay,
12: Every Wednesday now. Coming up next, though, I do want to get a bit of alien chat on air.
13: Okay.
12: So, you know, we're going to have to set the scenes. I'm glad you're playing Mumford & Sons.
13: Right, okay.
12: It doesn't at all, but it sounds good.

0: 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It's 20 to 7 on K-Rock 955. 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
1: All right, we're putting on our foil hats.
0: Okay.
1: Okay, because nice. Yep. I want to get amongst it right now.
0: Can we not actually do it? Because it's very crinkly for the radio.
1: Yeah, true. Let's just set the scene.
0: Now. So I didn't know I was setting the scene. Makes sense because I've got the music.
1: Yeah, that's okay. Yeah. I was like, ah, God, it happened again. You know, last week there was a lot of chat about, and can I just say, yeah. I know everyone's going to hate me, but I don't care. Mm. How about the files that we want released,
0: yes.
1: the Epstein files, and not the UFO ones?
0: Yeah.
1: Can I just say that?
0: I was going to say that to your fair because I saw this headline today, yeah. this article, and I was like, but where are the Epstein files?
1: Where's the rest please. Of them? Yeah. Let's arrest some pedophiles.
0: Oh, more UFO gear. Good on you.
1: Yeah, so they're trying really hard, but we're not really letting them get away with it. Although, there did come out an article last week about four types of aliens, right? And they had a mock-up of them as well and what they all look like and everything. So basically you've got your Nordics that look like Swiss people.
0: Swiss or Swedish? I think.
1: Yeah, you know, in that Nordic realm, you know. Yeah, and then
0: Scandi.
1: Scandi lookers, so right?
0: Lightwood.
1: Yeah, yeah, Lightwood.
0: Mid-century.
1: Yeah. So then there's reptilians, right? And that is kind of, they look like big lizards and they're as tall as the Nordics. Mm. And then you've got the greys.
0: The little traditional alien-looking things with the big heads, that kind of thing.
1: Yeah. Yep. And then you've got the insectoids, which are like a praying mantis type of setup, right? Mm. So that's come out to be like these are the four species of aliens that have been found by the US, a researcher claimed the other day. And now they have come out again with, oh, my God, look at this. Remember that balloon that got shot down a couple of years ago?
0: Yes.
1: And America was like, what is this? What is this? Tell us what you are. And then they just went, brrr, and they just, like, blew it out of the sky.
0: Yeah, and, it was like
1: and then they're like, it was a weather balloon. Like, yeah. Relax, everyone. So they're bringing out that article again to be like, hey, here's something else.
0: Oh.
1: No.
0: Is that what the article is?
1: That's what the article is about.
0: The weather balloon thing.
1: Yes, but here's another part that is quite interesting.
0: Okay, hang on, wait.
1: So another person has spoken to someone that used to work, allegedly, at the CIA.
0: Oh.
1: And they said that companies such as 23andMe and Ancestry.com.
0: Yeah.
1: You know how
0: I've been thinking about it.
1: Okay, so a lot of people have been saying that the CIA have been using that and scouring through DNA to see if anyone has any weird DNA that can connect them to aliens.
0: What?
1: Yeah. So that's why we had to put the foil hats on, mate.
0: Like my great-great-grandma was an insectoid. Is that what
1: No, they're kind of like maybe the aliens came down and, you know, maybe there was... Because you know how some people get taken by aliens, allegedly?
0: Mm.
1: Hit Sorry. It.
0: No, well,
1: that's okay. That's okay. Some people get taken by aliens and they're like, okay, maybe then their DNA got harvested. Aliens harvested DNA onto humans. And now they're like, the CIA is apparently looking.

0: looking into different types of DNA profiles of humans on Earth. Millions and millions of people who have signed up to these genetic testing programs, and they're scouring it to see whether anyone's DNA has been listed as other or unknown, unidentifiable.
1: Wow. I think you'd be able to tell.
0: Yeah, you've got a grey about you, I would say.
1: I am quite pallid. Yeah. I am washed out.
0: I don't even have to look at the DNA, mate.
1: Got the same shape head, big eyes, dark, nothing behind them.
0: No.
1: Yeah, no, yeah, you're right, scary. I am an alien. Yeah.
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4: It's 12 minutes to 7 now on K-Rock 955. Nice this morning. I'm saying nice. I think it felt nice. It was like I was expecting it to be real frosty. We haven't had those We might have had a couple, but we're really still getting those mild mornings, aren't we? It's 15 degrees in Lara at the moment. Feels like it too. 17 the top for us today. Drizzle at times. Looking ahead for the rest of the week. Tomorrow, possible shower, 17. And then Friday, cloudy and 16 degrees.
5: 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His favourite time when we get to chat to him, the Shell of Destiny.
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5: After, not in this hour, okay? Let's just say that.
4: But maybe in the next hour.
5: Possibly.
4: Possibly. It's all thanks to the Shell Club in Corio. Have you been to the Shell Club lately? You should check them out tonight. Wednesdays is steak night. How much will you have to spend?
5: Yes.
4: Well, you're going to have to ask the Shell of Destiny, aren't you? This is the new one from Olivia Dean. It's called Baby Steps. On the other side, I have a story that is going to have you saying...
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4: 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After Olivia Dean, it's 11 to 7 on K-Rock with Tom and Loggy. Good morning.

0: Olivia Dean, Baby Steps, the new one from her at 8 minutes to seven on K-Rock 955. It is Tom and Loggie and we are doing it for our friends at Mimosa Homes. Can you explain to all of us who Chelsea Handler is in a concise fashion?
1: Okay, she's a female comedian. Yep. She loves the fact that she is child-free. She's child-free by choice and that's part of her whole lifestyle too, to just be like, how amazing is my life? I can get up and go wherever I want. Look, I'm on an Alps skiing topless right now. It's because I don't have kids and I love my life. Yeah. She's a funny comedian. She's also got a bit of a – I really like her.
0: Yeah.
1: But you know, everyone's got a past, and there have been some claims that she went to Jeffrey Epstein's Island once.
0: Oh, wow.
1: Yeah, I don't know whether that's actuality or not.
0: All right. Well, I didn't know that. I think it's more. Story,
1: well, look, I only found out about this because of Kevin Hart's roast.
0: Yeah.
1: And people were using it as a roast to her. So I don't know the context of it. It's not like I don't know.
0: She's been on a podcast with Kristen Cavallari, Let's Be Honest, it's called.
1: Kristen Cavallari from The Hills.
0: Cavallari, yeah, okay, cool. And Kristen asked her for a bad celebrity date story.
1: Oh, yeah.
0: That she hadn't told before, and she immediately, like, came out with one.
1: She's great like that. She's that mate that's like, here we go.
0: I got a story and here's who it is. Mm. Like, you know, some people are like, I will tell you a story, but I'm not going to tell you who's involved or I'm not going to name names. So you might not know who this guy is, but he's a celebrity chef in America by the name of Bobby Flay, right? And he's got his own TV show, I think. It's Beat Bobby Flay, it's called. So he must, like, cook off against people, right? So, I mean, everyone's a celebrity chef in the States, but she went on a date. She said someone hooked them up and they were talking on the phone and flirting a little bit. And this is where the story, I read this and I was like, really? Okay. So she was at a hotel and she's messaging him and she's there with some girlfriends, right? And they're all in the room and they're mucking about and they're pillow fights. What do you girls do? Like,
1: that's exactly what we do.
0: You know, I don't know, massages, what?
1: No, we write down lists of men we want to kick in the nuts.
0: Oh, actually. Okay.
1: Yeah. Right. Yeah.
0: I feel like I may have featured on a couple of those.
1: Yeah, you have.
0: So he has stayed at that hotel quite a bit. He knows the hotel well.
1: Okay.
0: He's like, oh, you're at the XYZ. Mm. Yeah, great spot. Love the this, love the that. And he's like, the room service menu's really good. Let me order you some room service.
1: Oh, cute.
0: Sweet as, hey?
1: I would love that. Me and the gals hanging out and then we get a whole bunch of free food.
0: Nice, yeah. So, I mean, that alone deserves a...
2: Smooth move, Ferguson.
1: Yes.
0: So smooth.
1: It
0: smooth
1: does. Move. So move. Smooth.
0: So move. So then... So then the next day she goes to check out and she's got a room service bill for the food that he ordered her, and she's like, "Hang on, this seems wrong. Did he send this order?" And they're like, "No, that he didn't pay. He just ordered.
1: He didn't pay.
2: Smooth move, Ferguson.
1: He just sent up the food.
0: He just ordered food from the menu for them. Was like, try this stuff. It's really good.
1: Oh, because that's what we love. Yeah. Thank you so much. We could not pick out the pork belly ourselves. Wow, that's so hot. You've ordered for us and then not paid for it. What a Wayne Kerr.
0: What a Lothario. How ever do you resist? I mean...
3: 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Yep, $1,000. 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
14: Ryrie Street is seeing traffic building in both directions, particularly past Sydney Parade and the hospital. Latrobe Terrace is looking pretty good. It's a bit congested with its intersection with Ryrie Street and a tad slow past Geelong train station southbound. The run into Melbourne is an hour and 17 minutes from Ryrie Street to Port Melbourne. Fernwood women aren't just strong, they're strong to the core. 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More traffic all day while you work. 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
17: Hey, it's AJ with your latest K-Rock News. Tense scenes at Melbourne Airport with photographers clashing with supporters of two ISIS brides and their seven children. They arrived last night and were whisked away with federal police making no arrests. Another four flew into Sydney with four women and their six children on board. Work on the new West Tarnheit train station will see disruptions on the Geelong line. It's happening from today through until Friday. And Chris Miller from Transport Victoria says more can be found on the V-Line website.
18: Buses, for example, replace services between Wyndham Vale and go straight to Werribee to connect with trains over there. Buses also will run between Tarnheit and Laverton stations to connect with the Werribee line. And express coaches will run from Geelong to Southern Cross for warnable passengers.
17: A man convicted of a series of crimes back in 2019 will be sent back to New Zealand after his jail term ends. The Geelong man, who is a member of an OMCG, failing to have a decision to cancel his visa on character grounds overturned. The man's sentence is set to end in November. A statue of Neil Danaher has been proposed for the MCG's Avenue of Legends. Supporters say it would be a fitting tribute to the footballing icon. The MCC says it appreciates that people want to honour the MND campaigner with a statue. One of the nation's biggest motoring groups claims taxis drivers are being hit with hot drivers in general, rather, are being hit with higher fuel taxes while billions are quietly being cut from the road funding in the federal budget. NRMA says its analysis shows nearly $4 billion has been stripped from transport spending over 4 years. Called today for a 27-year-old man charged over a stabbing on board a train in Melbourne's north yesterday afternoon. A 38-year-old man attacked at Thomastown and taken to hospital with non-life-threatening injuries. And the US has launched new strikes on southern Iran, targeting Iranian missile sites and boats attempting to place mines. US Central Command says the strikes were in self-defense and designed to protect US troops from threats. The Iran has accused the US of a gross violation of its ceasefire agreement.
12: For lush, beautiful, instant lawn, call Coolabah Turf.
19: K-Rock Sport.
17: Brad Scott says he believes Essendon's strategy since the supplement saga has been a major issue. Scott yesterday sacked his coach at the Dons after they slumped to a 1-1 from their last 11 games of the season. He's told Seven in the aftermath of the saga the club has been under extreme pressure.
20: Essendon had been understandably in a very, very difficult position post-2014 with the supplement saga. In my view, it resulted in wanting to always bounce, always find the next player, rather than just say, look, we just need to build this sustainably to give us the best chance of success.
17: No major changes for the Cats at AFL level expected after a week of good health. No regular senior players have been placed on the injury list after wins in both the VFL and the AFL. Tanner Bruin's set to come back into the lineup after being rested against Sydney. And a few days off for the New York Knicks as they await a winner of the NBA's Western Conference Finals. The series returns to OKC today with the Thunder and San Antonio locked 2 games each. The Knicks completing a sweep of Cleveland yesterday to make the NBA Finals for the first time since 1999.
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21: Good morning, Liam Robertson from Surfing Victoria here with your morning surf report. Horrible conditions out there this morning. We've got onshore breezes across the coastline that have become quite strong from that southeast direction. So really messy on almost all locations. Head to the protected corners like Lawn and Point Road Night. 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
19: K-Rock weather.
17: Drizzle at times at the top of 17 degrees today. Right now we're sitting at 15. 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
12: 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Not overproduced. Not overly sure of what to say next here. Other than Tom and Loggy. 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
22: Good morning. Hope you're having a great Wednesday. We've dubbed it Wishing Well Wednesday, but you'll have to tune in at 6 o'clock on a Wednesday morning to work out why and how.
1: Yes, exactly. It's very special for our 6 a.m. personalities that check early, on in with us.
22: Yeah, early risers, we call them. But you're sort of up early as well, so thanks for joining us now at 7.
1: Appreciate it. Lingy joining us at 8.
22: Yeah, he's not an early riser.
1: No, he's not. He's not unless early. The money is right.
22: He's an early leaver. 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They help us bring you Lingy every Wednesday.
1: They do. Coming up next, I want to chat about the Parking Angels.
22: Oh, yeah, for like a Princess Park sort of rock star. Yeah, cool. All right, we'll do it after. Haven, I Run on K-Rock. Good morning.

0: Haven, Iran. It's 7 on K-Rock 955. 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
1: I was chatting to a mate on the weekend and she was telling me the story about how they were going to a communion and I don't know much about communions.
0: First communion?
1: No, not the first one. The one they do when they're like, I don't know, 10 or something?
0: Yeah,
1: what is it?
0: It's first communion. It's like if they're in year three, they have the first communion, and then when you're in year five, I want to say it's confirmation.
1: Okay, it's a confirmation then or something, right? I don't really know all the ins and outs of
0: six,
1: it. But
0: might be year six.
1: Yeah, but so basically they're driving there, and as you know, when there's these sort of things on, it's busy around the church and wherever you have to go, right?
0: Because
1: everyone's kind of doing it at the same time and everything, and they were driving in the car and they were, you know, running a bit late or whatever, and they're like, oh, God, you know, I can't find a park. And then me and her do this all the time. We always speak to the parking angels.
0: Oh, okay.
1: So she was saying to her family, hey, let's ask the parking angels for a park. And if you don't know, anytime, I don't really like to talk about it because then if everyone wants a park, then no one gets a park, right?
0: Yeah.
1: But I am a gatekeeper. So if you're looking for a park somewhere, you say, parking angels, hi, how are you? Good, thanks. Can I please have a park? Thank you, parking angels. And then 9 times out of 10, you will get a park.
0: 9 times out of 10?
1: 9 times out of 10 that is my experience.
0: That seems made up.
1: It's not made up.
0: Yeah.
1: I use them all the time. Use them all the time. Get a rock star park.
0: Okay.
1: It's sick, right?
0: Yeah.
1: Maybe you're not as loved in the ethereal world as I am. However, I'm big up there. So I am I'm big news. They're like, this girl needs so much help. Give her a park.
0: Choir angels.
1: So my friend said to the family, because everyone in the car's got to get involved.
0: Okay.
1: And that's what happens too when I ask for the parking angels' help. Jimmy sits there and I say, you have to say it too. Say it. Say it. And he's like, okay, parking angels, please. And I'm like, say it with love. So she's getting all her family to do that.
0: Yeah.
1: They get the park and everything.
0: Nice.
1: Yeah, which is amazing.
0: 9 times out of 10.
1: 9 times out of 10 it works.
0: Yeah.
1: And they run in there and they run into the church and then, you know, her son's got to chat to the priest or whatever. And I don't really know the ins and outs of confirmation and communion, okay?
0: Yeah.
1: So just, I got half a story and this is what I'm going with. But my understanding is that she was like, you know, we've been chatting to him in the car. He's got to choose his favourite, saint.
0: Yeah, his saint's name. Yeah,
1: saint's name,
0: yeah.
1: Right? Cool, I'm on the right track.
0: So mine was St. Francis Assisi.
1: Oh, is it Assisi as in E-S-S-E-S-S or is it C-C as in C-C Babcock?
0: No, like as in Assisi was a place, thank you.
1: Oh, okay.
0: Where St. Francis was.
1: Right, okay. Well, her son was chatting to the priest and he went up there and he said, oh, you know, I've been thinking about it, I'm a bit confused.
0: Yeah.
1: And he said, I'd like to choose the parking angel.
0: No, he didn't.
1: He 100%
0: no, he didn't.
1: Did.
0: Oh, my God.
1: And they were like, oh! And they're like, you can't choose the parking angel because obviously you've got to be confused. He said, well, this angel's on my side.
0: The patron saint of car parks.
1: And I was dying
0: amazing.
1: Laughing.
0: Amazing.
1: Amazing. And they didn't let him, but they should.
0: Yeah.
1: Because 9 times out of 10.
0: I'm sure there is one. There's a saint for everything. Let's do a Google. Let's see if we can track him down.
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3: Ryrie Street still seeing plenty of action in both directions, particularly past Sydney Parade and the hospital. Melbourne Road is starting to slow in both directions past North Geelong train station. La Trobe Terrace is looking pretty good. Settlement Road over the James Harrison Bridge inbound is also looking magnificent. Breakwater Road is struggling its way to Settlement Road and Barwon Heads Road in Belmont. Looking for a great deal? 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
2: 17 past 7, just popped out to grab a coffee. And you know how I said before, it's mild. I mean, it is, but it's also raining, so...
3: Yeah.
2: And it's a little bit of a cool breeze, but it's not that frosty.
3: So it's all the things, but frosty.
2: But it's not frosty. Okay. No, it's 15 degrees at the moment on Mirrabool Street. Drizzle at times today, top of 17, so it's not going to get much warmer. Tomorrow, 17, possible shower, and then Friday, 16 and cloudy. You were just telling the story about just quick, brief, real brief recap.
3: Yeah, real brief recap. My mate and her partner and their kids, her son was getting a communion.
2: Confirmation.
3: Confirmation, and he had to choose a saint. And prior to getting to the church, they couldn't find a park. So they were like, parking angels, please get us a park. Got a park. And when the priest said, okay, what saint do you want to choose? He said, I'll choose the parking angel. Thank you. Hilarious. So amazing.
2: Beautiful. And then we were like, I wonder if there is a patron saint for car parking.
3: Yes.
2: Because there is a patron saint for everything, right?
3: Well, your saint was Saint Francis
2: of... Saint Francis Assisi, yeah.
3: Assisi.
2: Of Assisi, but you don't say of Assisi because it becomes his surname.
3: St. Francis is the one. Is that the one that you, when you lose stuff?
2: No, oh, no, that's St. Christopher. Christopher. Right, so that would have been my guess. If I was going to say there was a saint that you would pray to help you find a car park, you'd go St. Christopher.
3: Okay.
2: Right, but that's not the case because let me introduce you to... The patron, not officially canonised patron saint of car parks or parking spaces, but Saint Francis Xavier Cabrini, Lady Francis.
3: Okay.
2: Francis with an ES.
3: Saint Francis Cabana. That fits in. Stuff that I like.
2: Saint Francis Xavier Cabrini, informally and widely regarded as the patron saint of parking.
3: Okay.
2: Right, why? She lived in bustling New York City, is jokingly said to have mastered the chaotic traffic and parking there. Her remains are buried near a major car park in New York, cementing her connection to the urban struggle of finding a spot.
3: Oh, God, this poor woman.
2: People often ask for her assistance with a playful rhyme. Mother Cabrini, please find a spot for my little machinie.
3: Just don't say it in the mirror three times. That's it.
2: Catholics, we're a lot of fun. Us Catholics, geez, all fun gear. Nothing negative. All fun.
3: I'm telling you, 9 times out of 10 it works. Don't focus on any of the other stuff.
2: No,
3: don't deep dive anything else.
2: No, that one again, that's... Where's it? Wait, where is it? Mother Cabrini, please find a spot for my little machine. Nothing sus there at all. Timberland, Kerry now, the way I are. It's 7:20. Good morning.

0: Okay.
1: Sorry.
0: No, that's fine. Honestly, do your thing.
1: Sorry.
2: So sorry.
0: Intrusive thoughts one that time. Hey, they did, really didn't they? Did. Yeah, that's okay. Sometimes that happens. Usually not on the radio, though. Hey, Lingy, speaking of intrusive thoughts, Lingy will be here in about half an hour's time, 40 minutes for GMHBA, caring for Geelong since 1934. 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
1: There's been a lot of talk about him taking over the Essendon coaching role, so we'll ask him about that. That's breaking news that I've made up because we need to be in the media news cycle when it comes to Essendon.
0: We do we?
1: 100%.
0: Okay, well... I've got a story that I can probably tell right now.
1: Oh, please.
0: I'd like to. So we've got a fancy dress party coming up.
1: Yeah.
0: On Friday as part of a work thing, right?
1: Mm-hmm.
0: And putting aside the whole can we just have one work party that's not fancy dress thing.
1: Mate.
0: Just keep it positive, Tom. Keep it positive.
1: Seriously, I wouldn't have said
0: supportive.
1: That.
0: I'm super supportive. I wouldn't have said that. I know. You not on air. Sometimes it's just nice to get together and have a drink, you know, and something to eat.
1: Well, that's not what I'm saying.
0: No, absolutely not. So anyway, we're all getting dressed up. We're all getting dressed up.
1: Yeah.
0: And the theme is like sort of 90s, early noughties, smash hits, magazine, you know, popular people, celebrities, that kind of thing from turn of the century.
1: Yeah.
0: And I've been really struggling to come up with a costume. We discussed Peter Andre, but I don't have the we don't have the hair for it.
1: There's wigs. Will you wear wigs?
0: Do you remember
1: when will you wear wigs?
0: Mysterious girl film clip is sort of what I imagine when I think Peter Andre.
1: You're saying it funny.
0: Oh, because it's not mysterious girl; it's mysterious.
1: Yeah,
0: that's the way he sings it.
1: Yeah,
0: that's
1: mysterious girl.
0: Mysterious girl, come on, get close to you.
1: Girl, you are so mysterious.
0: Because I think it's miss.
1: Mysterious. Why so tyrious?
0: Yeah, it sounds like an infection.
1: Mm.
0: Anyway, so I don't think the Peter Andre thing is going to work because I don't think I can get the hair with the bangs, you know. Like
1: yeah, that's the reason why it's not going to work.
0: Mate, you know I would try everything else.
1: I know. I thought you were going to get a spray tan and everything, like another spray tan.
0: Yeah, no. The emotional barrage.
1: We don't ever mention the spray tan. Oh, my God. Never mention it again.
0: Chloe at the gym the other day was like, I was going into the booth to get a magnesium spray and she's like, are you getting a spray tan? I was like, absolutely not. No way.
1: No.
0: Not since
1: my co-host broke my heart and made me cry.
0: Destroyed me. Yeah.
1: Yeah, sorry. So anyway, what costume are you going to go with?
0: I've come up with an idea that will be... bang for buck, I think, really good.
1: If it's Terrence Trent D'Arby, I'm not having it.
0: No.
1: Okay, just because you've got his T-shirt.
0: We've had too much Terrence Trent D'Arby discussion today, and also I think that would probably...
1: There's a way to do it. There's a way to do it. Yeah. There's a way to do it that's not racist and offensive.
0: Okay, well, that's
1: my concern. I don't know if you're quite there.
0: No.
1: So, anyway, what have you got?
0: So I thought, lean into sort of what I'm working with already. How about if I wear... jeans, a button-up shirt, and go as
1: police rescue.
0: Gary Sweet.
1: Oh yes, that applies. Also, he was also a police rescue.
0: Yeah.
1: Is that Stingers?
0: Stingers. This is Stingers.
1: Gary Sweet.
0: I could go as Gary Sweet. Of the century.
1: You could.
0: Celebrity. I don't know if he was ever on Smash Hits magazine, but I've got the head for it.
1: Remember that time Gary Sweet came up to me at a club and was like, you don't know how good you've got to get with this guy. I won't tell you the guy, but just saying.
0: Yeah.
1: And I was like, get away from me, Gary Sweet.
0: Yeah.
1: How are you going to, how will people know that you're, are you going to have a t-shirt that says Stinger on it? Remember when I tried to get you to wear that
0: one? Yeah, that's
1: And you're
0: right.
1: Like, absolutely not.
0: But I've still got the T-shirt.
1: You're more water rat.
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22: Over in Newcombe, Port Arlington Road is starting to struggle before Wilson's Road. You can take Bellarine Highway instead. If you are heading into the CBD, Latrobe Terrace is looking pretty good in both directions. A little bit slow past Geelong train station southbound. Settlement Road is looking magnificent over the James Harrison Bridge. Ryrie Street is quite busy in both directions, particularly past the hospital and Sydney Parade. Always keep rail tracks clear. Only start driving across tracks if there is room on the other side. Don't risk your life. A message from the Victorian Government, Melbourne. More traffic all day while you work. Keep it K-Rock.
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0: Hey, it's AJ with your latest K-Rock news. Police have confirmed a car fire in Nor Lane is being treated as suspicious. Emergency services called to Thrush Street around 2:20 to find the car engulfed, taking around 10 minutes for the blaze to be put out. Police are calling for anyone with information to contact Crime Stoppers. Iran has accused the USA of a gross violation of the ceasefire with airstrikes in southern Iran. Tehran says it will not leave any evil unanswered. The US Central Command has described these strikes as self-defense. Meanwhile, Secretary of State Marco Rubio insists they're closing in on a deal, but Donald Trump must get what he wants.
1: It's either going to be a good deal or there isn't going to be one.
0: Victoria Police is copping flak for a decision to slash the opening hours of four police stations in Melbourne's northern suburbs. Stations at Epping, Mill Park, Whittlesea and Mernda will operate on reduced hours in a bid to get more officers out on the streets. New data shows literacy in Victoria has fallen to its worst level among 12 to 16-year-olds since testing began two decades ago. The Australian Curriculum and Assessment Authority says there's been significant declines in standards for Year 6 students across Australia. Police are investigating a fatal crash to the northeast of Melbourne last night. A driver died after their car left the road and slammed into a tree. The road toll for the year now 105, 22 fewer than from the same time last year. Submissions are open for the proposed Vopak gas import terminal, 20 k's off the coast of Avalon. A pipeline could be built to connect the floating terminal with the onshore station. A community drop-in session is being held at Lara Golf Club today from 4 till 7, another to be held in East Geelong next week. And our greatest football landmark has been lit in the honour of Neil Danaher. Kidinya Park last night bathed in blue for the Fight MND campaign. He comes as tributes continue to flow across the region for the football legend and former Australian of the Year.
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0: James Hird says a lot of time has passed since he stood down as coach of the Bombers back in 2015. Hird confirmed he wants another crack at the job as the Dons search for its seventh coach in 20 years. He's told Nine he's learned a lot from his time in charge.
4: The mistakes that were made at Essendon Football Club back in 2011, 2012 were partly my fault. I put my hand up, so it was partly that. But a lot of time has gone on the bridge, and I think it's time to really everyone kick in and try and make this football club great again.
0: Geelong VFL will have to keep its top of the ladder form without two of its stars following the mid-season draft. 200-centimetre defender Kai Anand will join Richmond after being taken at pick two. He is joined by teammate and Cats vice-captain Marcus Herbert, who went to West Coast with pick 13.
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0: Drizzle at times and a top of 17 degrees today. Right now we're sitting at 15. 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
11: I love reality TV.
18: So Anne Hathaway has revealed that she quietly lived with a scary health condition for 10 years.
26: What?
18: She claimed that she was legally blind for a decade due to early onset cataract.
26: Oh my goodness.
18: Isn't that insane? So cataract obviously is the clouding of the lens of the eye.
26: Yeah.
18: And it can be corrected with surgery and it can cause slightly blurry vision, faded colours and sensitivity to glare. She said on the New York Times show Popcast in April that it impacted her vision so much she was basically legally blind out of her left eye, and she said she wound up getting surgery. I didn't realise how bad it had gotten until I could finally see the full spectrum.
26: Wow.
18: Isn't that crazy?
26: I can't believe you and her have so much in common.
18: We do. We're so beautiful, the both of us.
26: So I thought you were going to say blind.
18: Yeah, well, that too. In other trending news, Tones and I, our very own Tones and I. For her first AMA for Collaboration of the Year for this song with Dave Guetta and Teddy Swin, Gone, Gone, Gone. But unfortunately, she was pipped.
26: Oh, okay.
18: Yeah, yep, she lost out to this one by Pink Pantheress and Zara Larsson.
26: Well,
6: that's garbage. Not that song, but that's garbage, the fact that they got better. Because Gone, Gone, Gone's heaps better than Stateside.
18: Nah, I'm a Stateside girl.
6: Really?
18: I love it.
6: Really?
18: I'm freezing outside. Yeah, mate.
6: Really?
18: Nah, but I am an Aussie music lover. So Tones and I, you deserve all the awards, gal. Unless, yeah.
6: You haven't paid.
18: Then I'd have to reevaluate my whole stance.
6: As a taxpayer, I'm a bit disappointed.
18: Well, I have no comment at this stage, but we will find out when a review comes out with a more educated guess, and then I will steal that as my own. That's what's trending this morning on K-Rock.
6: 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Oh, look who's just walked into the studio.
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7: 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What are you missing out on? Visit the Shell Club today.
18: We just can't get enough of him. I giggle every time. It's so funny.
6: Employee of the month. 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
6: The Shell of Destiny is in the studio, and that means it's time for you to call 52232955. 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
18: And then watch the footy on Friday. You've got K-Rock in your ears to lay free. I mean, it's all happening.
6: Absolutely. 52232955. The Shell of Destiny will whisper sweet somethings to you after Olivia Rodrigo's new one, Drop Dead, at 7:38. It's Tom and Loggy. Good morning.

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1: The people need a champion.
2: It's true.
1: The people need...
2: Yes, yes.
1: The Shell of Destiny. What are you missing out on? Visit the Shell Club today.
0: So worth noting that the Shell of Destiny will float away again at the end of this week.
3: Back into the ocean.
0: Yeah, from whence he came.
3: And that's fair. Because he has been joining us for 2.5 weeks.
0: Do you know how he likes to say goodbye to everyone?
3: How?
0: We do a lap of the building and then I take him down to Cunningham Pier and I just reef him straight into the bay.
3: That's how he likes it.
0: Just launch him.
3: Loves to be reefed.
0: Ross is on the line. Morning, Ross.
4: G'day, mate. How you going?
0: Yeah, good, good, good, good.
3: Ask him the obvious question.
0: Do you like to be reefed?
3: Yeah.
0: No, don't answer that, Ross, for fear of incriminating yourself, mate. Don't you worry. That's the Shell's department. Have you been playing along at home?
4: Yeah, I've been playing along, yeah.
0: Yeah, you're good. Excited to speak to the Shell?
4: Yeah, I wouldn't mind, yeah.
3: Mm, yeah, okay, all right. Well, grab him with the gloves, put him up to your ear, okay, Ross? Are you ready?
4: Yep.
3: Go for it.
2: This is huge. The Shell of Destiny grants you $150 to spend at the Shell Club.
0: Wow. Good on you, Ross.
4: Wow.
0: So good, hey? So good, mate.
4: Yeah.
0: Steak night tonight.
4: Yeah, 150, good.
0: Yeah, yeah. Brilliant. That'll
3: real
0: get you good food, couple of beers as well. Lovely.
4: No worries.
0: No worries at all. It's as easy as that. We'll play again after 3 o'clock this afternoon.
3: Can we have the gloves back, Ross, as well?
0: The gloves?
3: Yeah, that hold the conch.
0: Oh,
3: we need them back. Ross wanted to keep them. You can't, Ross.
0: Oh, no, you can't.
3: Apologies there.
0: No, he's already gone.
3: Okay.
0: Have you been to the Shell Club lately? The bistro's open 7 days a week and they got live music every Friday night. Check them out and check out the Shell of Destiny again, as I say, with Tim and Dave after 3 o'clock this afternoon.
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7: Port Arlington Road continues to slow inbound before Wilson's Road in Newcombe. Plenty of congestion in Bell Park at the Ballarat and Anarchy Road intersection. Rari Street is quite busy inbound past Sydney Parade. And the run into Melbourne has slight delays at the Maltby.

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3: 12 minutes to 8 on K-Rock 955. 15 degrees on the Breakwater Bridge right now. Drizzle at times across the day today, headed for a top of 17. Tomorrow, 17 as well with possible shower, and then it'll dry up for Friday, but a little bit cooler, 16 and cloudy.
4: 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Looking forward to seeing him.
3: Yes, certainly are. Shaboozy now, this is a bar song on K-Rock 955. We're doing it for Mimosa Homes. Good morning.

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1: Now, obviously, cost of living is, you know, getting us all, but some more than others. Mm. And we know there's recent news this week that people cannot afford to eat, and the numbers are growing.
0: One in two families are applying for help to put food on the table. One in two.
1: People are, you know, bin diving basically to get food, and they're going without so that their kids can eat or whatever it might be. So it's intense at the moment, right? And so I thought, okay, what is one of the things that I spend money on? I noticed this TikTok the other day that was talking about how people can get free pads and tampons, right? Yep. And that's the thing that, you know, obviously as a man, you don't need to think about that.
0: No.
1: But it's a cost to us once a month, sometimes, you know, depending on how your cycle is, two times a month, and, you know, and you have to go and get that, those products, and add it to your monthly budget, right? 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There's a number of different places. You can go to betterhealth.vic.gov.au and check out their free pads and tampons link. 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
0: Oh, this is, sorry, just I was going to say, I reckon I've seen machines around there, like big orange ones, I think.
1: That have. I'm not sure what colour they are, but if you've seen them, the Magistrates Court at Geelong has it, Barwon Health, University Hospital, the railway station, the Gordon, South Geelong Railway Station, GMHBA. So there's a number of different free period products in toilets that you can get. So I just wanted to put that out there because a lot of people might be like, what's going on? But I did see a TikTok the other day that was talking about Bits. So bitsperiod.com, apparently what happens is that every month they put out a box. There's like a box that drops and it's got free period products in it. Mm. They're just tampons though. They haven't been working with pads at the moment. Sure. So if, you know, you can use tampons, this may be for you. What happens is that the Bits box includes 45 free tampons, mm-hmm. and they're saying on average that should last you about 3 months, but you can choose whether it's, you know, regular or maxi absorbency, right? Mm. And then they have the next box that is dropping in July. So it drops quarterly boxes and you can sign up for it. And what happens is that different businesses apply to advertise in the boxes, which cover the cost of the period products and then the tampons, and then you don't have to pay for them and then you get free tampons.
0: So the advertising's just...
1: It's not on the tampon. It's not on the tampon itself.
0: Like
1: the tampons are organic, and they're wrapped in paper instead of plastic. Okay. But the box comes with certain bits of business material or whatever.
0: What an initiative. What a great business idea.
1: So I don't know I'm not sure. I haven't looked into it, but it caught my interest and I thought people would really, really need this at the moment. So once again, those two websites, betterhealth.vic.gov.au for free pads and tampons around the region, wherever you might be, and bitsperiod.com. 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Not a paid presentation, but from what I've seen, you can get free tampons to last you, you know, quite a couple of months, hopefully. And hopefully that'll make a dent on your spending every month.
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15: The Trobe Terrace is starting to slow southbound past Geelong train station. Settlement Road is starting to build over the James Harrison Bridge inbound, but it's not too bad for this time of the morning. Ryrie Street is building inbound and outbound past Sydney Parade and the hospital, and Port Arlington Road continues to slow before Wilson's Road inbound. An hour and 10 minutes it will take you from Ryrie Street to Port Melbourne. Hurry, the Cupra Winter Demo Sale ends May 31, including a 1.9% comparison rate on Cupra Leon and Terramar. 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
17: Hey, it's AJ with your latest K-Rock news. Scuffles at Melbourne Airport last night as two of the so-called ISIS brides and their seven children returned to Australia. Their supporters clashed with the media as they were ushered out a side exit to hide them from the public. Another flight carrying four women and six children landed in Sydney. More train pain for local passengers, with buses being used to sections of the journey between Geelong and Melbourne. Chris Miller from Transport Victoria says there's a reason for changes over the next 3 days.
18: This is also where crews can get stuck into finishing off the platforms at the new West Tarnheit station.
17: More information can be found on the V-Line website. Australia's job seeker system is being overhauled for the first time in 30 years. The one-size-fits-all model is being replaced with recipients split into three streams based on job readiness. There will be tailored support and different requirements based on each job seeker's situation. The road toll for the year has risen to 105 after a fatal crash in the northeast of Melbourne at Yanying. A driver died when their car left the road and struck a tree. The cause of the crash is under investigation. A game changer for those living with type 1 diabetes with a new treatment approved for users in Australia. Tazield delays the onset and could spell the end of daily injections. Experts say it's the biggest breakthrough since the discovery of insulin. Locals are being invited to have their say on the proposed gas import terminal in Port Phillip Bay. Vopak project would see a floating terminal 20 kilometres off the coast of Avalon, with a pipeline built underground to connect onshore. Submissions are open until Friday, June 26, with the first of two community sessions being held at the Lara Golf Club this evening. And Cadinia Park has been bathed in blue overnight in honour of Neil Danaher. The stadium was lit up in the colours of Fight MND following Danaher's death on Monday after 13 years battling the condition. Geelong's own big freeze will be held on Sunday.
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17: Outgoing Essendon coach Brad Scott admits he was surprised to be sacked. Scott officially sacked yesterday after Essendon's loss to Richmond dropped its record to 1-10 on the year. Scott telling Seven the pressure was on the club.
19: We're going through a difficult period, clearly, but it hasn't felt any different to other weeks. It was surprising, but it's, in a way, I've been in this industry for a long time. It's not surprising because pressure does strange things.
17: A near-on-clean bill of health for the Cats ahead of their clash with Carlton on Friday night. Tanner Bruin is set to come back into the team after being a late out against Sydney. The Cats could also add James Warple and Jack Bowes off strong showings in the VFL. Another dirty day on the clay for the Aussie men at Roland Garros. Adam Walton, the one Aussie man to advance to the second round. Alexei Popperin, Alex Vukic and Rinky Hitchikata all eliminated. Good news for Alex Demonor, though. He's already through to the third round after his second-round opponent, Alexander Blocks, withdrew with injury.
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12: K-Rock weather.
17: Drizzle at times today in the top of 17 degrees. Right now we're sitting at 15. You're up to date with Tom and Loggy.
2: 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A couple of mics, a couple of tunes, a couple of friends. Some things just work, just like Tom and Loggy. Oh, a couple of kitties. Hello, K-Rock.
0: Good morning. It's 4 minutes past 8. Hope you're having a great Wednesday. Wednesday morning does mean...

0: is.
1: Hello, Tommy. Hi. Hello, Log. Hi. Hey, are they new glasses?
0: Go on.
1: Are they new?
0: Go on.
2: Yeah.
1: Yeah. No, they're great.
0: If you haven't seen him yet, I don't think they're up on socials anymore. We put them on the Insta story, didn't we?
2: Oh, we did.
0: Describe them to the people. Describe them to those who have yet to see Loggy's bold new choice in glasses.
1: Yeah. The first word I would have used was brave.
0: So brave.
2: So brave.
0: Yeah.
2: Wow.
1: No, they look good, Log. They're kind of, circa 1970s accountant.
2: Yeah.
1: Like, you know the old guys who have like the short sleeve business shirts and like a pocket square with a pen hanging down?
2: Yeah, yeah.
1: They were rocking those glasses.
2: Yeah.
1: Yeah.
2: Cool.
1: No, good times.
2: Is that good?
0: So for anybody wondering what they actually look like, they're sort of big and square and they've got the bit over the bridge but then also another bit that joins the two tops of the frame.
1: The support beam over the top.
0: Yeah. So you know how I always say she looks like Weird Al?
1: Yes. Yes.
2: Yeah.
0: Yeah. Yeah.
2: No, I've had the glasses for a while and I thought it's okay. Just get it over and done with. Just wear them
1: it's a
2: and
1: safe
2: cop
1: space
2: it for a week.
1: With Tom and I, isn't it?
2: Yeah,
0: you
2: very
0: are,
2: safe.
0: You're very cute. I want to pinch your cheeks every time you.
2: Thank you.
0: Not your face.
2: Honestly. Cute in a way that when you see, you know, like a baby animal struggling. And you're like, oh, that'll die.
0: That's not about the glasses, though. That's just you in life. Right? That's you getting through every day.
1: Lovely to see you both.
2: Good to see you too, Lingy. Yeah.
1: I am here to talk footy, but this has been a lot of fun.
0: Yeah.
2: Yes, next we'll talk about with you the big rumour that's come out today. It's an exclusive, Cameron Ling taking over the Bombers. We'll discuss that next.
0: All right.
1: What?
0: This is new from Justin Bieber. It's called Speed Demon, 6 minutes past 8. We are joined in the studio by the man, the mystery. Who is he? He's Cameron Ling.

0: That's Justin Bieber's new one, Speed Demon, at 10 past 8 on KROQ 955. 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Big week in footy, mate.
1: A big week in footy, and we'll start with the really sad part. But it's also, I suppose, it is incredibly sad, but also an opportunity to reflect and celebrate an incredible life. I'm talking about Neil Danaher, of course, who passed away a few days ago. The outpouring of messages and support for his family, but also the articles that have been written and the things that have been said about what he has done, particularly over the past 12 or 13 years since he was diagnosed with MND. Just a truly great person.
2: I know. And just phenomenal what he did for so many other people. We know and we've spoken about, and many people have said the fact that he fought this fight knowing it would probably never help him,
1: yes,
2: but it would help others. You very, you know, famously joined the Big Freeze. What year was it?
1: It was the second year of it. And it was, I still look back and I am so fortunate to have been a part of that.
0: Yeah.
1: And the fun on the day, I look back, you know, they showed at his passing a number of sort of clips of throughout the thing.
2: Yeah.
1: And this is when Neil could obviously move around a little bit more and was talking more. And the joy in his face as he was pushing people down the slide and bantering with them and the great relationship with Tim Watson that he had and all of that, it was obviously a very serious subject, raising money for an incredibly important thing they were trying to find a cure for, but he approached it with such passion and happiness and joy and laughter and humour and everything. Great person. I was fortunate enough also to spend time with him when he was coaching Melbourne, and we'd often remember the old show Before the Game.
2: Oh, I loved Before the Game.
1: I loved going up and doing that, and often Neil would be a guest on that because he was a favourite of the show.
2: Yeah.
1: And so you'd hang in the green room for 20 minutes or half an hour and maybe have one beer together and just chat. And he was serious senior coach at the time for Melbourne, but off camera, off coaching, he was just such great company and fun, could tell a great story and, beautiful human being.
0: Yeah.
2: Definitely. And it was nice to see him, sorry, just quickly, all the Essendon highlights, him and his brothers playing and everything, and just some people might not know that part of his story. So being able to release that onto the world as well and just say, wow, he really achieved so much in such a short time.
1: It's going to be an emotional. So this Sunday, Newtown versus South Bowen, they're doing their big freeze slide. Terry Danaher was doing it. I think he hopefully still is, up to him, of course. And then, of course, the following week will be the actual King's birthday game where it is the big freeze at the G. So it'll be a very emotional time for the next couple of weeks as everybody comes together to raise money to fight MND. You mentioned Essendon Log with Neil having played there and his brothers playing there. There's also a lot going on at the Bombers at the moment.
0: Yeah. Good thing we threw an extra couple of years at Brad Scott and then flicked him 2 months later.
2: Feelings on that, Lee.
1: Well, I mean, I was listening to his interview, I think it was last night or the night before, where he said he felt blindsided by it. He thought the alignment was there. He said, I know results weren't going, but we were working towards something and then bang, it's done. It feels like those in charge want Essendon people, old school Essendon people back at the club. And you know, there's a big push for James Hurd to come back as coach. There's a big push maybe for a Mark McVeigh to coach.
2: Cool.
1: Maybe Dean Solomon, who's obviously the interim coach. Yeah, so it feels like it's closing ranks. We're going Essendon people who were part of a successful era.
0: Yeah.
1: Obviously, there's still a decision to be made, but with Andrew Welsh president, the Kevin Sheedy's still got a lot of clout behind the scenes. The Essendonians, the coterie groups with the big money, obviously pushing it back to a red and black personnel a little bit.
2: So no truth to the rumour that you will be coaching Essendon.
0: You've got the red covered. So
1: yes. Just maybe smack me in the eye, give me a black eye, and then I'll get the red and black combined.
0: Cameron, if you must, if I must, I will.
1: No truth to that whatsoever. But they would be silly not to look at John Longmire and Nathan Buckley,
2: James Kelly,
1: Ken Hinckley, James Kelly, who was an assistant coach at Essendon for a little bit there, and a former player even at the end of it. So that might satisfy the Essendon part. But, yeah, I don't know. Carlton and Essendon both without coaches, two of the biggest clubs in the land.
2: I still don't understand how you all work over there. It's like it's not going to happen. Like, you have to give it time, don't you? I don't understand this whole, out.
1: Well, that's like the thing, you keep, and Essendon and Carlton are both guilty of it, you keep going out, which just resets the clock a little bit to go, now we're going to start again. And then you get a little bit of the way and it's not quite flowing yet and bang, and now we're going to start again. Mm. And it never really happens at the moment. So a lot of frustrated Bombers fans out there.
0: I did ask Max Holmes yesterday if we can have Chris. We had a go with Brad. Can we have Chris?
1: I hope he said no.
0: He did.
1: Yeah,
0: he
1: good, said. Good.
0: You have to ask Chris.
1: Just quickly before we go, the mid-season draft was last night. Two Geelong VFL players picked up, which is fantastic.
0: Yeah.
1: They've been in great form. Kai Anand went pick number two to Richmond, 200-centimetre defender, originally an Ocean Grove boy, but was aligned to South Barwon.
0: Yeah.
1: And then Marcus Herbert, who's the Cats VFL vice-captain, is off to Perth. Off to That's the West awesome. Coast Eagles at pick 13. He has been dominating the last month for the Cats good. VFL.
0: Okay.
1: I think Geelong would have happily kept them staying in the blue and white, but good luck to both of them.
0: Yeah, congrats, guys. That's our midweek footy wrap-up with Cameron Lang for GMHBA.
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4: Reports of a crash inbound on Melbourne Road in very close proximity to North Geelong train station is causing slight delays back to Swinburne Street. The Bellarine Highway and Port Arlington Road are slowing inbound before Wilson's Road in Newcombe, and Settlement Road is now suffering inbound over the Barwon River. The Combank Tour is travelling the country, supporting regional Aussies and businesses with financial tools, tech and community connection. 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
12: 21 minutes past 8 on your Wednesday morning. What's it like out there, Lingy?
13: It's got a little hint of miserableness to it.
12: Okay, good.
14: I like that.
13: A drizzle.
12: I've been quite positive about the weather this morning. I said it was mild, except it was a bit drizzly, a bit wet. Fair. It's not that frosty. No. You know, we're not quite there yet, are we?
14: 12, winter almost maybe? Upon us.
12: Well, no. It's the short answer. it's 14.9 to be precise in Newtown at the moment. Feels like 13.8. Drizzle at times across the day today and a top of 17 degrees. Tomorrow, possible shower 17 and then 16, a cloudy Friday ahead. We had a call before from Annie, who's a regular caller. She's a massive James Blunt fan, but she's also a massive Bulldogs fan. And she said that she is super happy that the Dogs aren't playing the Bombers this weekend after Brad Scott being flicked.
13: Oh, because of the
12: dead cat bounce.
13: Yes.
14: Horrible term. Let's change it.
13: Okay, sure. But the Bulldogs have got this quirk of having to always play against the club who's just sacked their coach.
12: Yeah.
13: And there's always, when they sack the coach, usually the team wins, like Carlton's just done the last 2 weeks. Some weird psychological thing. But, yeah, so they played Carlton just a couple of weeks ago.
12: Yeah.
13: They played Melbourne back in 25 when Simon Goodwin was sacked. They played St Kilda after Brett Ratten got sacked. This is the week after each time.
12: So that's 2019. Oh. Yeah, yeah.
13: Yep. In 2010, they played against Port Adelaide after Mark Williams was sacked.
12: Yeah.
13: The premiership coach. And then back in 2009, they played against North Melbourne, I think when Darren Crocker took over from Dean Laidley.
12: Yeah.
13: So it's like this weird quirk and they keep copying it. So they're very happy that Essendon are playing West Coast this week.
14: Yeah. Bad luck, Eagles. That's so weird. Yeah. Isn't that just bizarre?
13: I wonder if it'll happen again. I don't know what the psychology. People ask me, like, oh, why do they always win? Is it you know, more relaxed or is the pressure off? And I got no idea.
14: It must be pressure related, you think.
13: It has to be, yeah. I was lucky. We played under Bomber Thompson and then Chris Scott.
12: That was it. Yeah. Just quickly, so it is Dean Solomon as the interim head coach? Is that
13: you know what? I haven't actually triple-checked that, but I think that's what it is.
12: I think that's what it is. All right.
13: I just assumed.
12: Yeah, we're joined in the studio by Cameron Langdon and the Chemical Brothers. Now go at 23 past 8.

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1: Now, coming up in trending in the next 10 minutes, Russell Crowe's gone a little bit Russell Crowe, not full Russell Crowe, at a bunch of people.
0: Crowe!
1: Just a little bit of people.
2: I don't mind a little bit of Russell Crowe. Yeah, that's always pretty good. After the news too, I've got to own up to a guilty secret.
0: Okay.
2: But I know I'm not alone, by the way. I know I'm not alone.
0: Pizza shapes, anyone?
3: No. The Cats have clipped the Swans' wings and are up and running for season 2026. The Blues have axed the coach and are on the winners list all of a sudden. Footy's a funny thing, eh?
4: Connor O'Sullivan, door opens. First goal of Connor O'Sullivan's career, and they know it too.
3: 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Jason Doherty, Ben Casanelia, Mark Neal and Jane Birch bring you K-Rock Football live from the MCG. 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
11: K-Rock traffic.
12: The Surf Coast Highway is very slow inbound through Grovedale. It does clear up after that, though, and is okay on approach to Settlement Road. Settlement Road is very slow inbound over the Barwon River, and Breakwater Road continues to slow before Barwon Heads Road and Settlement Road down in Belmont. Port Arlington Road and the Bellarine Highway continue to slow inbound before Wilson's Road in Newcombe. 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They'll look after you. 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
16: Hey, it's AJ with your latest K-Rock news. More of the so-called ISIS brides are flown back into the country after years in a Syrian camp. Two women and their seven children flew into Melbourne last night where their supporters scuffled with the media. Another four women and six children landed in Sydney. Police are investigating after a car was torched in Nor Lane. Emergency services called to Thrush Street around 2:20 to find the car engulfed, taking around 10 minutes to extinguish the blaze. The fire is being treated as suspicious. A Geelong OMCG member will be deported once his prison sentence is completed. The man, who is currently serving 7 years in jail on several charges, failing in his case to the Administrative Review Tribunal of Australia to overturn a decision to cancel his visa. The man will now return to New Zealand once his sentence is complete. There are calls for a statue of Neil Danaher to be installed at the MCG to honour the football legend and MND campaigner. Supporters say it would be a fitting tribute to a man who made a significant difference on and off the field. An alleged teen arsonist has been given bail amid claims the Melbourne underworld is recruiting kids with intellectual disabilities in the HOSPO war. A court told the boy had the cognitive ability of a six-year-old. The teen pleading guilty to four charges relating to a Melbourne CBD fire last month. Victoria Police is being slammed for a decision to reduce the opening hours at four police stations in Melbourne's north, including Epping and Mill Park. The hours of operation are being slashed to get more police out of the station and onto the streets, but locals have taken to social media to criticise the move. And Donald Trump has summoned his cabinet to a meeting at Camp David as the administration considers the next steps in the war in Iran. It comes as the US launched new airstrikes on targets in Iran, Secretary of State Marco Rubio insisting a deal remains close.
17: Like anything with something like this, it's going to take a couple days to settle on, even down to the disagreements over a word, sentence. So we'll have to work through that.
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16: It's official, James Hird wants a third go at coaching Essendon. Club president Andrew Welsh yesterday did not rule out Hird as the name the club would look at to take the job. Hird last night on Nine saying he would put his hand up.
18: If the club came to me and said, would you be part of that process? I would definitely say yes. That is something I'd love to be part of. Pit my wares against the other coaches and seeing off the best man for the job. And if I'm the best man for the job, yes, I would love to do that job. But if I'm not, choose the best man and let's go forward with this club and make it the best club in the AFL again.
16: Geelong's ladder leading VFL side will see two guns depart following the mid-season draft. Defender Kai Anand joining Richmond with the second overall pick, while vice-captain Marcus Herbert is headed out west to join the Eagles. The duo among 18 players drafted, Tassie Devil Jackson Artemis was taken to pick one by Essendon. Game 5 of the NBA's Western Finals this morning. The series returns to OKC with the Thunder and San Antonio locked at two wins each. New York yesterday advancing to the NBA Finals for the first time since 1999.
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16: Drizzle at times. The top of 17 degrees today. Right now we're sitting at 14. 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
3: 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The latest news. The latest fashion. This is what's trending.
19: I love reality TV.
1: All right, so Variety are reporting that Paddington 4 has landed a writer. So that means that hopefully we'll be getting Paddington 4 at some point in the
2: Paddington
1: future.
2: Oh, Paddington the Bear.
1: Paddington Bear.
0: Oh, wow.
1: I didn't know we were up to 4.
2: No, neither did I.
1: Yeah. Well, maybe we're not. Maybe they're just like, we've got the writers in for 2 and 3.
0: We've
1: and
0: signed then 4 off on.
1: Who knows? But we'll make sure to keep you up to date with 4. the Paddington trending news as it comes to hand. In other news, Russell Crowe, he has broken his silence after a video of him scolding fans before signing autographs outside of his Paris hotel went viral. So what happened is that everyone was standing around his hotel and he was filmed giving his fans a stern talking to, and this is what it sounded like.
20: Are you listening?
21: Yes.
20: Stay where you are. Okay. Don't push in on me.
21: Sure.
20: I'll come to you.
21: Okay.
20: Give everybody space.
21: Okay.
20: As soon as somebody's in, I'm going.
21: Okay.
20: You got me?
21: Yes.
20: Clear?
21: Yes, sir.
1: All right. So then everyone was like, okay, yes, we hear you, we hear you. And everyone's like, yes, yes, yes. And then he was signing things. He was signing Gladiator posters and records and stuff like that. And then can you believe the audacity of this man? Not Russell, but the man who had already gotten a signature from him. Russell stepped away and then this man piped up again.
22: If you can add Maximus.
1: Can you write Maximus as well on this? Like, you've signed it, but can you write Maximus above it? I'm just like, man.
0: Brave.
1: You are so brave.
2: Do you know what? I hadn't heard the audio, but I'd only read that Russell Crowe had given his fans a spray.
1: Mm.
2: Listening to that, I think Russell was absolutely fantastic. Maybe didn't, it could have excluded the language.
0: Yeah.
2: But just asking politely, saying, can you not push in and crowd in, crowd in, I'll come to you and I'll sign everything.
1: Yep.
2: I think he's completely fine in what he's asking.
1: I agree as well. And he said on X, he said, everybody got their autograph and selfie.
0: Yeah.
1: The passage to the hotel was kept free for guests and I still got to the airport on time.
2: Yeah.
1: One man, no security, handled. What's your problem?
2: I think he took charge.
0: Yeah,
2: I think he fully maximused the crowd. He's like, I am in charge.
1: But
2: I'm the general.
1: You imagine going back for a, oh yeah, can you just write... I would be like, nah, mate. You got one signature. You're just going to sell it anyway.
0: Yeah.
1: So if you could please just let me move on.
2: I'm sorry to make this about me, but I have had somebody, I've signed an autograph with my number.
0: All
2: this
0: right,
2: is back
0: mate,
2: when I was playing.
0: Signed autographs.
2: Nah, and I've had someone say, can you write your number Nita for me?
0: Nita.
1: And you did it, didn't you? Because you're the nicest guy ever.
2: But I was thinking dark thoughts.
0: Did you draw it like this? Was it like that? And then up like this and then like that? Is that, yeah.
1: That's good for radio time.
0: I know.
1: If you just want to elaborate on what you drew there. Imagine him drawing it on a pencil case. There you go.
0: A pencil appendage
1: just
0: on a
1: so everyone
0: case.
1: Gets to enjoy a bit of your jokes.
0: Yeah, no, that's all right. There's plenty of them. All right, that's what's trending. Stay up to date with everything trending. krock.com.au is the place to go. It's 8:39. What do you got for us next, Lingy?
2: Oh, guilty secrets. I'm going to own up to something, but I know I'm not alone.
0: Okay. You may find yourself alone real quick.
2: No.

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1: So over the last couple of months as a family, and credit, Dodsy's sort of been running most of this sort of thing.
0: Yeah.
1: We've been doing the, well, what would you, like, is it called click and collect when you do it to Woolworths? Like when you put in the order and then you go and pick it up?
0: Yes.
1: It's click and collect?
0: Yeah, it's click and collect.
1: Yeah, cool. So we've been doing a bit of that
0: lately
1: just to save a bit of time,
0: sure.
1: bit of efficiency, great idea.
0: A lot of families do.
1: Yeah, but what can occasionally happen is when you do all that, items are unavailable online and you run a bit short.
0: Mm.
1: So then the next day, Dodsy's basically just been sending me in to get some extra stuff.
2: Bless.
0: Because out of the two of you, I imagine you're the least likely to be stopped in the supermarket.
1: Actually, that's true.
2: Yeah.
1: Dodsy comes back like 4 hours later because she's had 20 different conversations because she's nice and social. But yeah, so she'll give me, you know, a barbecue chook or something. You can't get that on click and collect.
2: Oh,
1: and,
2: yeah.
1: and there's obviously, there's a couple of things that are often unavailable. So I head on in with my little little recycled bags and go and pick up the items. Unfortunately, what has been occurring and reoccurring as the weeks have gone by, something that I'm prepared to own up to both of you, and I'm hoping I get support from the two of you, and maybe you can make me feel better by admitting to your own guilty secrets.
0: Have we met?
1: Please, lots of love and care.
2: Yeah.
0: Okay, open hearts, open minds. Cameron, tell us what's
1: you.
0: Going on.
1: So I go on in there and I grab the chook and I grab whatever extra thing. Oh, Dodsy said, oh, you know, I forgot, we should got an extra loaf of bread, whatever. And then you go around that bakery type section of Woolworths where the breads and then maybe there's some biscuits and cakes type
2: good section,
1: there.
2: Good section.
1: Yeah. And they're, you know, I think they're a 24 pack of the choc chip biscuits.
2: Yeah,
1: that are freshly baked there.
2: Yeah.
1: Very hard to get them on click and collect because they sell out so quickly because everybody's onto them.
2: Yeah.
1: So when you go in there and there's a fresh batch and I've been instructed to get one because of the kids' lunches or snacks just to have around home, what has occasionally been occurring is because they're scarcity, I grab a second pack of

0: Choc chip biscuits. Yeah. Grab two. May as well. I'm in there. Why not? Why not? Why
1: not? Buying cookies there.
0: Yeah, I am. I am. And then I'm taking them home.
1: Yeah.
0: And then obviously one pack is what Dodsy's instructed me to buy and it needs to sit in the pantry ready for the kids' lunches.
2: Yeah.
0: And unbeknownst to everybody else in the family, that second pack isn't surviving the day.
1: Okay.
2: So you have a secret pack for yourself.
0: A 24-pack of choc chip biscuits, which are like so gooey and sugary.
1: Good size ones.
2: Not bad.
0: Not like talking little mini cookie. They're like
1: palm-sized cookies.
0: Correct. Yeah, yeah. And I set out to have like one with my coffee as I'm sitting down to maybe do a bit of work at the computer. And then there's another. And I'll grab then a couple then. And just over the course of the day, it's gone.
2: Yeah.
0: And the clag that's in my mouth as I'm finishing off the last one is so sweet and yum. Mm. I'm nailing an entire pack of 24 choc chip cookies from Woolworths.
1: We can tell.
0: I asked for support, Tom. I asked for love. No,
1: Loggy just said off air, you're looking real fit, and I said, "Are you still off the sugar?"
2: Yeah.
1: And you're like, "Absolutely not,
0: absolutely not."
1: Why?
0: I am destroying the world. Right, just let me at those choc chip cookies.
2: Whole packs in secret.
0: Whole packs
1: closet
0: in secret.
1: Cookies.
2: Yeah.
1: Where are you eating them? On the toilet?
0: Oh no, I'm not. I'm not that dead. As long as I eat them between, so say I finish my shopping by, say, 11 o'clock in the morning and the kids get home at 3:30, it's an 11 till, say, 3 o'clock window. I have got to eat a 24-pack.
1: You're a machine.
0: That's
2: good. That's stretching it out, to be honest. I've eaten the whole thing in half an hour.
0: Have you?
2: Oh, yeah.
0: Oh, yes. Oh, yeah.
2: Secret snack eater. That's me. I've eaten the whole packet. And then you get rid of the evidence.
0: Yeah, don't you?
2: You have to bury it deep in the bin.
0: Underneath.
2: Wrap it in a dog poo thing. Cover yourself. Oh, 100%. God. I'm with you.
1: All right. What about it? I don't know if anybody else is doing it, but 5223295. Give us a call. What are you sort of sneak eating? What are you buying from the supermarket and hiding?
0: And is anybody else with me on those chocolate chip biscuits from Woolies?
2: They're doing in one go.
0: Amazing.
1: Yeah. 5223295.
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4: Bowen Heads Road is very slow inbound on approach to Settlement Road in Belmont. Settlement Road is starting to struggle inbound over the mighty Barwon River. La Trobe Terrace is congested southbound past Geelong Trade Station. And in Newtown, both Shannon Avenue and Aberdeen Street are very heavy in all directions. It's 6 p.m. There's no dinner and it could be a family in your street tonight. Don't let Victorians go hungry. 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More traffic all day while you work. 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
1: It's 8 minutes to nine now on this Wednesday morning. It's a bit drizzly outside. In fact, that's what the bomb exactly says. Drizzle at times, top of 17 for us. Right now we're sitting on 15 degrees in Leopold. Looking similar tomorrow as well. Possible shower and 17 before a cloudy Friday and a top of 16 degrees.
0: All right, I admit it. I've done it. I go in when I have to get extra things for groceries because we've been doing the click and collect. Some things aren't available. I head on in. One of those, and I reckon a lot of people know what I'm talking about here, the 24-pack of chocolate chip biscuits, the freshly baked ones that are in there at Woolworths.
1: Can I ask, is it a double choc arrangement or is it just a cookie with a choc chip?
0: No, there's a number of choc chips through it. No, not the
1: biscuits, not. It's not the dark biscuit with
0: No, the lighter biscuit.
2: That's good to clarify, Tom.
0: Yep. That makes it so much less sweet and makes me feel better about what I'm doing.
1: It's almost savoury. I mean, the normal cookie is almost savoury.
0: I am doing the right thing because I'm going in and grabbing one of those packs, but I'm also grabbing a second pack and I'm taking it home. And that first pack, which is the one I went in to buy, sits in the pantry doing the job that I was asked to do. The second pack between the hours of roughly 11 o'clock in the morning and 3:30 in the afternoon when the kids arrive home from school is gone.
2: It's a secret snack.
0: Eat it all and it is so good / I feel so bad at the end of it all. Oh, it's magnificent.
2: It's okay, mate. It happens. Sometimes we eat the snacks in its entirety before our loved ones find out and then hide it in the bin outside.
0: And put things on top of the packet so it's never discovered. Mm-hmm. It's like the hidden ruins of some ancient city.
1: Sure. Matt's in Bell Post Hill. Morning, Matt.
11: G'day, how you going?
1: Yeah, good. What are you hiding from the rest of the fam?
11: It's probably the rest of the fam, I'll say. It's I get sent down to Aldi a lot, so I go down there and we buy. Well, that's where we get our kids' nappies and stuff, and I buy two or three maybe little, you know, the Kit Kats, the little square ones.
0: Yes.
11: Yeah, and I live in Bell Park, so you know the Aldi in Bell Park. I don't know if anyone knows that one.
1: On Thompson Road there? Is that that?
11: I think it's Tomo's. You might be right, yep. If I was to walk there, it's probably 10 minutes. If I was to drive there, it's about a minute.
2: Yep.
11: So in 1 minute, I have a minute to eat three blocks of those little Kit Kats and then hide them in the bin before I take in my one little thing I've got from Aldi. And my wife sometimes will be like, how come they've gone up? And I'm like, not sure. I don't know. I didn't even question that. Did you get the receipt? And I always dump the receipt too. I'm scoffing them.
1: Yeah, nice.
0: Three Kit Kats in 1 minute. That is outstanding.
1: About, amazing.
11: Roughly, it's just a mouthful of what exactly what Cam was saying, a gobble mess monster.
1: I thought you were going to say you're buying yourself a packet of nappies as well, and that's the big secret.
11: I probably would need that.
1: That Audi's on Anarchy Road, by the way, not... Anyway, Megan's in Lara. Morning, Megan.
12: Good morning, all.
0: Megan, it's a safe space. What are you sneaking?
12: We listen, we don't judge.
2: Yes.
12: I am currently 34 weeks pregnant, so every time I go to the shops by myself or even with my two-year-old, I always buy a couple of, like, the little bars of chocolate, like the individual bars.
2: Oh, yes, yeah.
12: I'll stash them throughout my car. So hopefully my partner's not listening. I stash them throughout my car so that when I'm driving, I'm like, oh, I want a chucky. I'll have like chocolates throughout my car that I can just snack on or in my bedside drawer.
0: Amazing.
12: Or I put them in the cleaning cupboard because he doesn't really look there.
1: Says him right.
0: Says him right. See, that's just being prepared.
1: Yeah.
0: Great work.
1: Yeah, nice one.
2: Any situation, there's a chocolate bar nearby.
1: I love the idea there's like secret compartments all around the house, yeah. In the car too.
2: Azza from Hamelin Heights, what secret snack are you harbouring?
13: I don't know who's worse, my missus or me. So we don't buy Tim Tams anymore because we used to get the family pack. I think they've got about 18 in them.
0: Yeah, they do.
13: And she'll just like, oh, I have one or two. And then like 15 minutes later, I'm like, oh, where's the Tim Tams? There's like two left. She's eaten a whole lot. But then
2: nothing wrong with that.
13: The cakes that you can get at Coles and that, not the full size ones, they're like a medium size, like red velvet.
2: Yeah.
13: I will happily sit there and just with a spoon and eat the whole thing.
2: Yeah, no judgment, mate.
0: A bowl of cake.
1: Just a bowl of cake, yeah. Just
2: nothing wrong with it.
1: Yeah, just in the car on your own.
2: It depends on the week, Azza. I'm with you. Yeah, you know what I mean? Yeah. That time of the month, you never know. Yeah.
1: Great spot to sit
2: for men
1: in your car.
2: As well.
1: Great spot to sit in your car to secretly eat. It'll be like around behind the refinery there. Just look out over the water.
2: The police are like, what are you doing? You're like, just eating the cake.
0: Just
2: eating
0: a cake with red velvet. Spoon.
1: Please don't tell my wife. Jackie and Whittington, wrap this up for us. What cuisine are you hiding?
14: Well, I will buy lollies at the shop, and because I buy a few, I say, oh, the grandkids are coming over, and then I hide them in the cupboard, except I live on my own.
1: Yeah.
14: So I'm not hiding them from anyone. I mean, I can find them. It's so easy.
2: I love it. Depends how many drinks you have, and then all of a sudden it's like sober Jackie is hiding them from drunk Jackie.
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27: The Trobe Terrace is very heavy southbound past Geelong Train Station. Settlement Road is essentially stationary inbound over the James Harrison Bridge. Ballarat Road inbound is also really struggling before Anarchy Road. Aberdeen Street is also suffering inbound from La Trobe Terrace all the way back to Queen's Park. Always keep rail tracks clear. Only start driving across tracks if there is room on the other side. Don't risk your life. A message from the Victorian Government, Melbourne. More traffic all day while you work. Keep it K-Rock.
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30: Broadcasting on Wadawurrung Country, hey, it's AJ with your latest K-Rock news. Police have confirmed a car fire in Nor Lane is being treated as suspicious. Emergency services called to Thrush Street around 2:20 to find the car engulfed, taking around 10 minutes for the blaze to be extinguished. Police are calling for anyone with information to contact Crime Stoppers. Iran has accused the US of a gross violation of a ceasefire with airstrikes on targets in southern Iran. Tehran says it will not leave any evil unanswered. The US Central Command has described the strikes as self-defense. Meanwhile, Secretary of State Marco Rubio insists they're closing in on a deal, but Donald Trump must get what he wants.
31: It's either going to be a good deal or there isn't going to be one.
30: Victoria Police is copping flak for a decision to slash the opening hours of four police stations in Melbourne's northern suburbs. Stations at Epping, Mill Park, Whittlesea and Mernda will operate on reduced hours in a bid to get more officers out on the streets. New data shows literacy in Victoria has fallen to its worst level among 12 to 16-year-olds since testing began 2 decades ago. The Australian Curriculum and Assessment Authority says there's been significant declines in standards for Year 6 students across Australia. Police are investigating a fatal crash in the northeast of Melbourne last night. A driver died after their car left the road and slammed into a tree. The road toll for the year now 105. That's 22 fewer than from the same time last year. Submissions are open for the proposed Vopak gas import terminal, 20 k's off the coast of Avalon. A pipeline would be built to connect the floating terminal with the offshore station, or the onshore station, rather. A community drop-in sessions being held at Lara Golf Club today from 4 till 7, another to be held in East Geelong next week. And our greatest football landmark has been lit in honour of Neil Danaher. Kardinya Park last night bathed in blue for the Fight MND campaign. It comes as tributes continue to flow from across the region for the former footballing legend and former Australian of the Year.
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30: James Hurd says a lot of time has passed since he stood down as coach of the Bombers back in 2015. Hurd confirming he wants another crack at the job as the Dons search for its seventh coach in 20 years. He has told Nine he's learnt a lot from his time in charge.
3: The mistakes that were made at Essendon Football Club back in 2011, 2012 were partly my fault. I put my hand up, so it was partly that. But a lot of time has gone on the bridge, and I think it's time to really everyone kick in and try and make this football club great again.
30: Geelong VFL will have to keep its top of the ladder form without two of its stars following the mid-season draft. 270 key defender Kai Anand will join Richmond after being taken at pick 2. He's joined by teammate and Cats vice captain Marcus Herbert, who went to West Coast with pick 13. And Kimberly Beryl has flown through to the second round of the French Open. Beryl taking down 5-seed Jessica Pegula in 3 sets. Adam Walton, the one Aussie to win overnight, while Alex de Minaur is already through to the third round after his opponent withdrew from their upcoming match with injury.
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5: Good morning, Liam Robertson from Surfing Victoria here with your morning surf report. Horrible conditions out there this morning. We've got onshore breezes across the coastline that have become quite strong from that southeast direction. So really messy on almost all locations. 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
30: Drizzle and a top of 17 degrees today. Right now we're sitting at 14 and we're kicking off 50 minutes of non-stop K-Rock.
28: 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Of course you do.
6: 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Here we go. 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
10: All right, we might have plenty of drizzle around. We might have plenty of cloud around. But I tell you what else we have heaps of. Big hit energy, uninterrupted music. Let's go. We can do this together, Geelong and the Surf Coast. Shania Twain, she'll lift the vibe. Katy Perry, The Darkness. We're going to play The Darkness before 10. 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
1: 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K-Rock's Big Hit Energy.

0: Fancy Rally's pie? Well, of course you do. Goes without saying. Fancy winning $1,000? You can do that with K-Rock's Trivia Night next Thursday. 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